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2: 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Thank you, Lord. Join in, motune in, come, Lord. Hope Channel. Have a listen, Lord, message, Blocote, the morning. Me, not got much, Blotalem. You want to go straight, Lord. Message, Blot, Papa God, we place you stop. Close your mind by me, Talamon, pray. Merciful, Papa, will you stop and tap, Lord, heaven. Thank you, Lord, one opportunity, you may like God. Lo haram you talk talk lo mivala. 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In Jesus name mivala I pray. Amen. Thank you lo opportunity te tele morning we misavekat plo camp story and small. You me look around you me got planned a challenge especially lo family. Na detelomonin mi wanam story lo one message mi budu molsem foundation at the foundation of a true and happy family or happy marriage. Yumi live lo one time we issue lo marriage hemi one challenge lo yumi even lo Vanuatu even lo pot fill up lo yumi and lo one global scale but you come you find out all same challenge lo marriage life hemi pick one. Yumi got divorce rate hemi stop increase. You make a plan the challenge lo maret be when I'm now talk lo got him cut lo give him lo yumi lo concern him issue lo family issue lo relationship with him proper time you make back inside lo story and lo Genesis chapter 2 and verse 7 inspiration him say and God and the Lord God for man of the dust of the ground and breathed into his nostril the breath of life and man became a living soul. Time God hemi create a man. Lo Genesis chapter 2 and verse 7. Inspiration hemi say God hemi create a man. Yavinis. Interesting something. Me want him you must understand him all same. Time God hemi create a man. First man we man hemi look. Hemi God. God no create him if yet. First man we Adam hemi look. Hemi none other than God himself. We along the way you may run him save. God hemi putu mem inside lo garden of Eden blo hemi treasure em hemi protect em hemi treasure em hemi keep him. I come along the way lo story and hemi sabe se istap kam hemi look tuvela nani tuvela ron be I got friend blem. Puluk I ron be I got friend blem. Time God hemi give him responsibility blem blo hemi name em all animal inside lo garden. Hemi come blo hemi understand em hemi come blo realize em. Relationship between all animalia. And then hemi stop thinking, se man. You got relationship between all animal be me. God hemi decide blo hemi create them one friend blo Adam, one help meet blo Adam. By stop blo side blo Adam from you know, God hemi create a man after he put him one special something inside lo man or he say fashion blo relationship. Fashion blow relationship God hemi putum inside lo man. That is why tamo you read lo Genesis chapter 2 verse 18 Bible hemi say it is not good lo man hemi stop him one. Pami make one help up lem. Pai kami stop close up lem after pai I walk out with him to lay historian to lay exchange him needs and wants after to lay help him to lay physically spiritually, mentally, socially, lo life we God hemi give him. Lo tuvala inside lo garden of Eden. Pe mi wanem you watch him verse 21 lo Genesis chapter 2. Bible hemi say the Lord God caused a deep sleep to fall upon Adam. And he slept. And he took one of his ribs and closed up the flesh instead thereof. And the rib which the Lord, verse 22, and the rib which the Lord God had taken from man, made he a woman and brought her unto the man. Mi wonder mi kasim story no jim. Genesis 2:7 na mi she God he created man. First man we Adam time we him wake up lo unconsciousness ple him. Time we him come one vla living soul him lokum God first one. Time we him lokum God first one him plotalem she God him one God to him interest plo cat one relationship with him Adam. Therefore, before Adam, he come encounter, he meet him one not a something, no creation, he meet him God first one. So, time Adam, he come out, he come on some one living soul, he got one relationship with him God first one. Ale if, Bible, he say, Adam is sleep. Time God, he come out one side, three, for Adam, after he form him, Eve, lehem, he form him woman, lehem. Bible, last sentence, plo Genesis 2:22, it all on same. And brought her unto the man. Meaning, she got he created him finish after he carried woman, he came to give him lo man. Man, that me reading me find him interesting. In minimal shem, the very first man where if he come in contact with him, you know, Adam yet from Adam is the silly. But the very first man where if he come in contact with them, after we got him, he created him out, lo reef, lo Adam, and me not other than God himself. So point, el day wanna put him the telemoning, el sem. Time Adam, and he come one living soul, first relationship, we him he cut with him, God. If time we him come into being, or someone living being, the first man we him look, but the first man we him cut relationship with them, him who? Him God, yeah. Ale, God, he karam, if now, or woman now, he just come go blow give him, lo Adam. Time Adam, he look nice, oh, nice, very nice. By me, so not a woman, from him, bone of my bones, flesh of my flesh. Only take him out no more, one side reef, blow me. Only take him out no more, lo me. By me, so not name, woman. So me want him, you can send point, you'll send. Lo Genesis 2, verse 24, he said, therefore, after God he created him, he finished, he come go give him, lo Adam. He said, therefore, shall a man leave his father and his mother, and shall cleave unto his wife, and they shall be one flesh. So as a result, the relationship, you want to put them good parcelia together, but you kasem. Time Adam, he become one living soul, he got one relationship with them, God first one. Time Eve, he become one living soul, he got one relationship with them, God first one. Behind, two relationships got one relationship between two vala. In minimal sem. Foundation plo relationship plo Adam with them if hemi one relationship with two vala personally to like cut with them God. Ah, me finding interesting. So you go to school, 1 + 1 = 2. But with them God, 1 + 1 = 1. So time you stop look, but you find them say time Adam, he got one relationship with them, God. Ali if he got one relationship with them, God. Do they not got problem? But do they got one good wala relationship? Me want them, you cash me clear, they tell money. Time Adam, he got one relationship with them, God. If he got one relationship with them, God. He no got dispute, he no got row, but do they come to they stop together. From foundation to relationship, but do wala. Hemi one personal relationship with them God. Mi find him story ne interesting. You sabe, Amos hemi ask him one question, Amos chapter 3 and verses 3, hemi say, can the two walk together unless they be agreed? Mi find him hemi interesting from, hemi one statement where, hemi tell him, you miss a time where, you know, got agreement, by unity, he never have a stop inside the one family, inside the one married life. Me find him story any interesting to us. Me want you follow me close. But in point, well, they want to share him to tell him morning. You me establish and finish. Say, point, you also. Adam, he got one relationship with him, God. If he got one relationship with him, God, therefore, relationship, lo Adam with him, if lo each other, he mean one problem from one him. Behind the relationship, lo tuvala also one husband, one wife, tuvala got one personal relationship finish with them God before tuvala got one relationship with them each other. Me want them you custom story clear. In minimal sem. I minimal say me say time you stop look but you find him say one now foundation blow one happy relationship, one happy family, one happy marriage. But you stop ask him from the day you live low one wall where he got planned a challenge, you live low one wall where he got so much challenges. You want to say mulchem. Happiness blow family. It depend happiness mo prosperity blo family hem it depend plan then now lo unity blo husband with them wife. Mi wanna mi kasem point e clear. Happiness mo prosperity blo married life it depend lo unity blo husband with them wife. Pe mi wanna putum one more yol sem. Happiness blo atom with them if it depend lo unity blo tuvala. The unity plus husband with them wife, unity plus Adam with them Eve, by never serve God supposed to play no God while personal relationship with them God. When you cast in place, in minimal term, foundation plus happiness plus married life, hemi, foundation plus happiness plus married life, hemi, unity or by me say relationship plus papa lo house with them mama lo house. Lo God first one before Tuvala. Me one them you must custom place a clear the day of morning. From me one them you listen by me put one point back again also. Jesus he must stop lo hat lo papa with the mama. Me and now he me the most important something. Time Jesus he stop lo hat lo husband. Time Jesus he stop lo hat lo wife. By God unity, and time he got unity, by God prosperity, by God happiness in child of family life. Man, you want them, you can some place clear. Only Jesus, time with him, he sit down, lo throne, lo heart, lo one papa with him, one mama inside lo married life, but you find him say, he got one religion where him religion lo love. And religion lo love ya by me express lo words, by me express lo action, by me express lo fashion, lo husband with them wife. After what you find him say, he got religion inside, and me religion lo love inside lo family life ya. Families, by you find him say, time Jesus is down lo drone lo hat lo one papa one mama. By tuvala hat ya, by tuvala ikan one. And I do like hatia do like I'm one. By God prosperity, God happiness inside your family life. Oh man. Jesus said me tell him one talk to Matthew 24, verse 36, 37, 38, more 39. And me say part of the day or not of the hour. Knoweth no man. Lo time with Jesus by him you come, you know got one man, him is savvy. Even all angels for heaven. Papa no more him is savvy. Jesus said me stop telling him. And me grab it all one talk to verse 37. And me say, but as the days of Noah were, so shall also the coming of the Son of Man be. Was in the days that were before the flood, they were eating, drinking, marrying, and giving in marriage until the day that Noah entered into the ark. After the Bible, the Bible verse 39, he said, knew not until the flood came and took them all away. Even so shall the coming of the Son of Man be. Time Jesus and me ready to come back. Families blow God you stop listening to the morning. I think point elde one em serem I putum kut I clear. Mister one them emphasize more repeat him back and more blow. You must understand him on sem. Se foundation blow one true more happy family or married prosperity more happiness blow family. Hem it depend lo unity blow husband with them wife. Pe unity blow husband with them wife. Hem it happen no more. Time Jesus is stop blow heart blow papa or husband. Time Jesus is stop blow heart blow wife. Families blow God, you know, got any other way around. Time you got problem, lo married life. Plan the man only speed from courthouse. Plan the man only speed from police, blow round table. Plan the speed from chief. Plan the speed from pastor. The elder one, I'm telling you that the law morning. The solution, blow instability, more pro relationship inside lo family. I mean, no stop, lo not a place, yeah. They me stop inside, or any stop inside lo heart, blow you. Mohat plumi. Pleasure now. Prophet him dalam one tok. Lo Jeremiah chapter 17, verse 9. The heart is deceitful above all things and desperately wicked. Who can know it? Ah, families, had a me the most deceitful something. Pay me must allow him Jesus, also master my Lord, the life, play you me. Time Jesus, I me reign supreme, lo hat lo papa. Time Jesus, I me reign supreme, lo hat lo mama. Time Jesus, I me reign supreme, lo hat lo husband, my wife. By God unity, by God prosperity, my God happiness. And home, by me come home, we heaven, me design him to be a little heaven, lo wolia. Families, blo God, I'm important. Blo you, mo me do must understand importance. Blo relationship, blo you, me, also mo husband, also mo wife, inside lo family life, or inside lo married life. Family, me find him story, ne, interesting, lo one thing, also. The day he got planted disagreement inside lo family, the day he got divorced lo married life, while they ask him question, say, divorce is really original agenda of God. From that you read him, that all Pharisee will ask him, Jesus now. Jesus is dalam one talk to call him. You will not save lo Matthew 19. You will not save the beginning. God has made one husband, my wife, to join him to like I'm one. After Jesus dalam one talk to call him, when God has put him, let no man one him. Let no man put asunder. After he ask him, Jesus, but Moses has made them one bill of divorcement. But me will must sign him. But Jesus has made them one talk to call him. And me say, in the original plan, blo God, blo, he got separation. Time could he join him, let no man put asunder. But the reason why me look today, he got divorced. Jesus has made them one him. And me say, for the hardness of your heart. And me now, he make him say, Moses, and me write him one bill of divorcement after he give him. But divorce him in the original plan, blo heaven. But the reason why he got divorced, and he problem blo human heart. You want to make a say clear. From time he got separation lo home, he stop meaning one him. He stop meaning say, I think Jesus he stop no more lo heart blo papa. But he no stop lo heart blo mama. I think Jesus he stop no more lo heart blo mama. But he no stop lo heart blo papa. That is why he got disagreement. That is why he got all crutches. That is why he got differences. That is why at the end of the day, he got separation. He got divorced from married life. Why? From Jesus, he no stop inside lo heart, lo husband or wife. Or wife or husband. Family, say me one very important something, you must understand him. Time Jesus, he stop inside lo heart, lo papa, mo mama, pa he got unity. Lo home, lo church, after lo community, lo nation, mo globally, lo world way me to live there. Families, me one of you must understand them all the same. Imagine blood division inside your family. Hem Jesus, mo Jesus no more. Me one of present them Jesus here with John 14 verse 6. Jesus said to them, Thomas, I am the way, I am the truth, and I am the life. Families, me have a spouse you got one day in the morning. Might you stop facing some challenge for separation, lo home. Spouse you got one day in the morning. Might he stop facing challenge, lo husband or wife. He got separation, he got row between family. And then when I'm telling you, say, the remedy is Jesus, more Jesus alone. Time Jesus and me stand supreme, or some king, lo heart, lo you, more heart, lo me. Why not a differences? And then when I make one illustration that the morning before you stop finish. Illustration here. But you find him inside lo Genesis chapter 2. And verse 24. Jesus, God has made on him. Therefore, shall a man leave his father and his mother and shall cleave. You say, Dr. Cleave, meaning say, by become one. Now, yeah, by 1 plus 1, yeah, no more two, but by 1 plus 1 equals 1. One from one, one from Jesus is tablo hatlo papa, Jesus is tablo hatlo mama, or Jesus is tablo hatlo husband, my wife, yeah. Then, El day one finish the morning with them one illustration. You saw it, Jesus and me talam on him. Oh, yes, he talam no Matthew 5. Talam no Matthew 5, yeah. Matthew 19, yeah. Then, you want to make him low one illustration, please you cast him. Me come to the morning, me take him 2 paper, yeah, me come, yeah. Me hold him 2 paper, lo hand, me lo bless, yeah. Genesis 2:24, yeah, he me say, Therefore, shall a man, tuvula pepa ya, he symbolize him husband with him wife, or one man with him one woman. Jesus, Genesis 2:24, yeah, he said, therefore shall a man leave his father and his mother, after by cleave, by come one with him wife blem. So, Elder, I want to make one small illustration that the morning before Mr. Finish. Mi kami mi garam tuvula pepa ya, tuvula pepa ya, he symbolize him one husband, one wife. Mikaram one clue to ya tetelo morning. Papokoti dalem lo Genesis 2:24 ya hemi she one man by hemi logo mama mo papa blem after hemi cleave to his wife. So mi want them clurum by mi clurum pepa ya. Mi clurum small no more blow you kasem one them pipe or ista one them try blow italem. So mi want them by you listen good after you watch him one them caught hemi stop try blow talem lo place. The Genesis 2:24, hemi se by one man hemi loko papa, hemi loko mama, after by he cleave he come lo husband blem or wife blem, by tuvla he come one flesh ya. Ah, hemi one them putum illustration eble you look. So mi klurum sumol finish ya you look ya. So naya by mi join him now, some kodi join him now. Okay, by mi join him. So mi klurum finish ya. So, Mr. Training, please you look. Okay, straight finish. So, me want them you cast some point here. Kodi degem Adam after, oh sorry, degem if he got me couple, give him lo Adam. Adam is up sleep time. We wake up, he looks, oh, by mission of them woman from the only take him out no more, lo man. So, Kodi train him duvala now. So, time Kodi train him duvala, yeah. Let no man want him. Let no man put asunder. Me want him to use him. So, now yeah, to like I'm one now. Time code training finish, to like I'm one now. Okay. Me want him to use him. Time Jesus is up inside. Me want him to summarize him story and blame me too. Time Jesus is up inside. Lo had lo husband, mo had lo wife. Me want him to use him. Jesus, he no save disagree with them, Jesus. Ah, nice. Me repeat him. Time Jesus is up inside lo hat lo husband, is up inside lo hat lo wife. Jesus, he no sabe disagree with them, Jesus. By me say, Jesus, he no sabe row with them, Jesus, again. Yes. Time Jesus is up inside lo hat lo one husband, one wife. By God, unity. When it happens, suppose you want them to program unity. Okay? Me clear and finish, yeah? Then me want them naya by me. You meet Ram, take him out. You think so by me take him out? By me take him out full peace, yeah? Or you want him by you watch him, huh? So you train finish. When I, you me want them take him out. So. Okay, come out. One, he come out. You look, he come out full one or no? No, you not come out full one, yeah? From one him? Only join him finish. He may leave the one wall where time code he join him. Tabu you know program. From time you program, by you know say program full one. By you program pieces plan. That is why Jesus and Mr. One him code he put them together. Let no man put asunder. Pray blel that the morning say, by you mean fight him Jesus or some old husband? Suppose you want husband, you establish the tell morning, but you got disagreement with him wife, play you need play you check him relationship, play you with him court. Suppose you want wife where you find him say you got disagreement between you and husband, you must check him you with him court. From stamp up, play unity, and me must got Jesus inside, lo heart, play me. Sometime, mama no mo, you got Jesus, but papa no got Jesus with him. Sometimes, papa no mo, you got Jesus. Your mama ino ka Jesus. Well, they want to tell him to you that the morning say foundation blow one through more happy family. The mimi masala om Jesus inside personally blow walk out with them yumi every day of life. May the Lord by bless him yumi. Do you me allow him Jesus inside lo heart blow you more heart blow me. Do you me find him real peace lo one world where no got peace. Real happiness lo one world where chaos more trouble full up there. May the Lord by bless from you. Thank you for listening, Blue. We're blessed to stop. Close your mind to pray. Heavenly Father, may I praise you more than thank you. From family, got one ideal plan. And that is blueprint, yeah, may I find him inside the world, Blue. May I have Papa, may I have Mama, may I have my schedule, personal relationship with him, you. Papa, heaven. Help me develop my masala om Jesus by me reign supreme. Time Jesus and me reign supreme lahat plum mivala. By God unity between mivala mol has wife plum mivala. By God unity between wife mol husband. And time me God unity by God prosperity, God happiness, my God peace. And home plum mivala by come little heaven on it. From by mivala prepare mivala for heaven. Bless him mivala everyone. Is there anyone, one papa, one mama? Stop struggle by you help him. Thank you, Papa, for listening. In Jesus' name, I pray. Amen.

10 minute Emmy stop and Pampa Yumi to final one time long 12 o'clock. Yes, I know. Nice flow worship number Yumi to listen to him together vocal band. Nice flow worship number, yeah. Me sure see Mr. Injem or whatever place or wherever place you stop with him. I want a program activity we got the day today despite the weather. Me sure see you stop Injem. I'll get our programs to him stop. You continue to listen to me to catch all the other programs. We stop yet. Problem by you to follow them.

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0: 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Fourth edition Blong NBF Me Tomorrow for the Travel Expo long week here. He promote local tourism, more economic growth. Luthian Willin, he got more report.
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0: Regulation order blong temeric point system hemi stop go ahead now ya hemi one em director general blong ministry blong infrastructure mo public utilities Henry Warwick hidalem lo VBDC News hemi dalem se act ya hemi amended finis ulo vince hemi olsem time one pass is stop one place we no pass stop one track make him one u-turn long one place we no suppose blong make him mo mi cross him one lane. Temoli give him fine, he got one charge, weigh me one fee, mobile point him out, he come out. All stakeholder long Sanma province is up long one important consultation, long review, long meet industry act. Hemi after 35 year, long year, well you no been make him review ya. 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
4: Review Blong Meat Industry Act, ya hemi blong address them current operational challenge, strengthen them legal framework, mo make them sure se legislation, hemi reflect them need blong meat industry long future. Tuvala Fama hitalem se review Blong Meat Industry Act, ya hemi kutumas, pe Fama he must fit him more puluk. Dr. Paya hemi talem se review act ya pa look to lo meet with people li pem he must save blong kakai.
5: Passing lo killing all animal, passing lo cutting all meat lo animal, passing lo carrying all meat lo animal li go lo one store, one and now store he must cut long in, so selling all meat lo animal. So any meaning se market where farmer and his other asset, we come and cut big one in bed, so any meaning all Manuel Mipem meat, so every place we run out to, and Sarah said, Meet for Mipem, and said, Look, okay, and said, Look, fit in family. And if that is look at more, and how any Sarah helped them all come.
4: Meat industry cap 213, we cassetted long July 1991, and we stop long 35 years finish, we cover map control area, and we along Lukenville, more port fila no more. Pe actia hino kafrema all uncontrolled area long ol Nara Island long Vanuatu. One day consultation ya he take him together government stakeholder, state law officer, Sanma provincial government, farmer, momit supplier, lok Sanma province. Sabrina Furu Bravo, FBDC News, Luganville.
0: Over 60 subcontractors plong Unelco NG hemelo port fila holy control one safety workshop in Unelco organize him. safety inside longol workplace hemi one longol priorities where any organization is to address them long level long work long hem. Unilco NG also one longol biggest utility company long vanuatu long past 5 years is to take issue long safety long workplace is serious. Long EAI looking Unilco engage 68 subcontractors long hem long only discuss them all relatable safety issues will stop face them long workplace. General Manager long Unilco NG Frederick Petit it LMC Unilco it take him workplace safety hemi serious.
6: Today we got 68 subcontractors. 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Safety is paramount blo Unilco. 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
0: Long workshop long tap contractors, yeah, we come to long talk about 1M all solution where is a sharem long help improve safety long workplace long geta. Quality mo safety manager long Unilco NG Cynthia Virlala italem say still got some major accidents which stop happen among long all workman long all subcontractors long Unilco.
7: One of when you left in the market within the group said London accidents to happen to not stop and so even though you may put on politics law, how you implement them or process law, the stigma in the market is that some accident is something that you know what's happening. So once a year you meet Qatar and every subcontractor and one of you could say there are 50 different types of activities. You got some of which is like security guard. No. Somebody make a motor engine, somebody make it so. You may expose like 50 different risks and long time time you can go, you may get a couple basics. So you got some basic rules, which assume you can be important, but you never really set up a concept.
0: Mrs. Firelala, italem say after long workshop, yeah. Now we are stop long all head, long all different organization. We'll stop work together with them Unilco, long ensure them, so we improve all safety measures, long together, is stop in place. Education reform we stop go ahead. You look all Chinese we plan the school only make a more activity blong improve from read, write, long foundation level. Director General blong Ministry blong Education mo training Cheryl Ala. Italem lo VBDC News only work with them 40 school long curriculum improvement program.
8: So far, education forum where you need just up Holland lo August lo. The last month already Ministry of Education is the embark law changes finished and changes first where you may look inside law media law this week I got on program where you missing out MCIP and the curriculum improvement program and then you one main feature of the literacy day law this year where you may showcase them inside law Pango Center School and that is already the quick win so you may start making finish in terms of improving foundational learning from beginning low primary or low kindy eco kasem primary and then continuation eco low junior or senior secondary and of course tertiary.
0: DG Ala italem to semi-clad se plan the school itekema.
8: So that is already happening. The quick win seminar say something whereby you may just develop them. No, one activity where have been going. So CIP and one flagship program law improve numeracy and literacy inside law early years law learning law picking and that is across law provinces play uni with 40 schools and so far on results law learning outcomes only really demonstrate good result. And that is something that the ministry or government I have continued to pursue.
0: Emi Tok Plong Director General Plong Ministry Plong Education Mo Training Cheryl Alam. Mo news inside long region police watchdog long New Zealand IPCA talem se police commissioner Richard Chambers ino make him wrong long all complain against long him one investigation been look long allegation long stalking digital civilians mo one historic sexual assault. IPCA talem se police mo one crown solicitor to fly fine him say no got enough evidence plum make him prosecution. Richard Chambers italem se mi clad long outcome mo by mi hit no more with them walk up long hem. Long Middle East tension go ahead plong come more serious after we Iranian revolutionary cut corpse IRGC yatakem wan US vessel long strait long Hormuz. Al Jazeera reportu se tuna rafala ship oli kasem attack pelti dales long damage oli nuclear yet. Ol attack ya oli kohet long time me conflict between US mo Iran istap kohet. Strait long Hormuz istap kohet long facing pressure mo isave affect them ol price long oil round long wall long coming months. Molong sports after long one historic win 3-2 against Sam Central Coast Mariners long Wednesday long week ya yeah, Vanuatu United FC pay come back pay again lo Freshwater Stadium long today long take him on Mariners long number 2 match long Pacific Oz Sports Challenge. Vanuatu United coach Matt Acton italem semi look forward long matcha we by give him one narafala chanis long all players long testem ulketa I can see one professional A-League team. More information on site long weather got small cloudy condition of long country with them so small rain long northern most central island while small cloud more good flow weather long Nara island fresh more strong cold wind long south to southeast emi blow long north most central island while cold light more moderate south to southeast wind e blow long Nara island. Long solota got warning long strong wind long get a coastal water long country. Cold wind long south to southeast, emi blow low one power blong 26, kasem 30 knots, with them rough salt water blong 3 meter high long northern water. All nara place only expect them to call south to southeast wind blong 21, kasem 25 knots, more rough salt water blong 2.5 meter high. More with the information over there now, we carry me come to end blong 50 News Bulletin with me, Jamie Brown.

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Think about VBTC News. No every corner of Vanuatu, Long Island, Long Village, Long Town, we've like a true story come straight to you. Politics, business, sports, weather, all big fly issue affect them life for you every day. 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With them straight information, more professional presentation, VBTC News and me voice from people of Vanuatu. 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

0: Elisa sa shawe te ma toko ya local string bunny mina is fla. Namba we imitu just up enjoy him long this time right after imitu just a follow him me olgeta news bulletin bli yumi with them Jamie Brown inside long news desk. You continue blo listening kam pamba imitu stop no long time blong join him nekis program bli yumi. 20 minutes emila ko 12 o'clock. 10 more minutes and him to find him half past 12 pompa him to start go ahead with him also me been mention him finishly you me listener pompa him to go ahead long join him financial literacy program with all time you me to stop clad blockat all get the national bank van watu inside lo program inside lo financial literacy program. Me hopes you Mr. Pass one nice flow weekend might you stop have him lunch for you just stop listening come you kakai, you full up finish, you stop listening ka, might you me where you miss up busy lo town ya, you stop lo bus on private vehicle blue. Me hopes you stop us one nice flow weekend and also all time Mr. Remind you me your listener, take and plant extra care time say you save say me weekend me time we full up you me save se full up only like enjoy the weekend but you enjoy good but remember say you must take him plant extra care so yes keep on plus tuning in come pampa you me to stop go ahead with them all get a music long plus we pampa you me take him to kakasim half past 12 blo join him nikis program long yumi
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0: Jesus nongu turanga nice fla Fijian worship number yimitu harmong this time hemi putum local time bli yimitu 12:30 inside long studio pompa yim to go ahead na blong joinem financial literacy program.
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1: 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So time it around the bank of Vanuatu, two, Mr. Minim ANZ or BSP, Bread, one footing. Well, any commercial banks will start operate in that of Vanuatu. 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This time, Mr. Confirm, let me everyone say, all the time you start using EasyNet, all transfers or before you start struggling with them, send them to another bank, pay take them time. This time, you have to make them in real time, and it happens the same second where you press the confirm button, funds and transfer go across to another bank. So, we believe that to all our business customers, we want to pick for convenience, we want to pick for new customers. So, we think that probably we come to online bargain, but we make sure the information and spread as much as possible. You may run or you stop. Using me in it, lo Villa Santo, mol all Nara Islands, Vanuatu, mo even overseas too. So, where now functionality I missed up, where now you may add them lamps, so you may start listening, you may start using me in it planted. But you may have a time you log in, you put them all credentials for you, lol menu is stop, you may start to transfer, you may start select them, option lo transfer. Then you go to transfer, you have a transfer within your own account to an external account, maybe another NBV account. Or something else. So this time suppose you go click the transfer option there, but you look new vla option there will be Mr. Talkpot, you may add them stop, but you may call them say domestic funds transfer. Then you click the domestic funds transfer. Every information is up. You follow as you go along. By taking you because you completing payments blue. So by you need to put source account blue, na account blue money ka model ham. You need to select them bank, all nara bank of me mention them, last time you me earlier, list block that stop. So you need to select them which one, but you need to send the money call him. Select them account number blue, amount blue, and then lo emblem before you confirm, you verify when you confirm. By cutting option, it come say you choose either standard or agent. So you may make him, you may give him two options. Blow you choose him. Blow transfer money. Blow you cost on the bank. Agent, I mean minimum say you may, I real time. I mean use him when I'm payment real. So you may call him RDGS. I minimum say so you start choose him agent. You verify when you press them confirm funds blue and stop transfer across within the same second or you press them confirm button. Standard, I'm using ACH, automated clearinghouse. And yeah, time you select them standard, you mean him say payment blue yeah, by me hit him in the bank, lo whatever settlement time where RBV and me put him stop throughout the day between every commercial bank. So you may take an example, suppose settlement usually happen lo standard settlement, so it means happen at 10 o'clock. But you decide to make a payment, you choose standard, you make them lo 9:30. But you wait around 30 minutes, the payment emi go across Colonara Bank. And so you choose standard. So you choose agent, you know it, all settlement times, emi cut several settlement times throughout the day. By you choose agent, you may not depend on settlement times from payment and me happen in real time and me effective immediately that you press them confirm. Two options here, standard my agent, you got all different fees. So you may start using Easy Mobile, you may start using two options here, you may OL all fees here. 500 Vatu and me fee blow agent, standard and me 100 Vatu. Time you may send the money blue you go across and me out the NBV, you go across with the other bank and me use have a login law, suppose you got all app or internet banking in another bank, you have a login law app or internet banking blog up, you stop, you check them status blue in another account blue in another bank. Okay, so maybe basically description blue how system and me work. Since you may be in long term service or NBV full of customers is that using Finis through the app, especially all non-business customers or personal customers, or is that using through the app or Easy Mobile. But this time you meet your business, you may get a chance now, you may make them all payments, you got another bank too in real time, same day. Another important information too, we need to clarify them. Especially you meet all businesses where you may start EasyNet. 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You go look option the domestic funds transfer. When you click them, you try to test them, or you try to initiate one payment. But you look on message, you come out to say you don't get access to the service at this point in time. Until you fill up one amendment form, send them to the bank, they approve them, give them access to you, and then you start using service. So you may organize them also now. For personal customers, you will start using EasyNet, access to you and me automatic. You have a click them, send the money go across in the domestic bank. But you may all businesses, me Mr. clarify me in France, suppose you want them cut access for service. When them buy you need to make them, first of all you need to fill up an amendment form. Business amendment form. So where place where you find them amendment form there? Time you stop call a website, you start ready to login. The login page, the place where you start put username, more password for you. Below the section, yeah, but you look, you got all amendment forms for you. You got personal amendment form, business amendment form. So the login page, go down the bottom of the page, you find a business amendment form, access them, full map details for you online. Every section where applicable. Then you come to section F, Please, you need to listen to carefully. You have businesses, so you install islands or the villa, you want them to channel or service. Yeah? That you start full map amendment form for you, completing all section A, B, C. Then you go like section F, but you look, you got all limits, blow, or you got any section, but you full map where any confirm them, so you want them to channel access them service, blow domestic funds transfer. So, the place here, you need to put them. Limit to you when I'm now limit to you and I'm so by apply you on daily basis. So maybe you want a business where you start transferring a lot of money to the other bank. Suppose you think say 100,000 and you want daily limit to you, not them down and download domestic funds transfer, put them 100,000. When I'm by minimum to you, so you put them 100,000 and minimum say one day you start a transfer 100,000, you call another bank. Suppose you make one transaction and be higher than that amount, but you just make them the next day. So, suppose you start transact law one amount higher than 100,000, then of course you need to put one higher amount law limit to you. So it could be 1 million or 2 million or 3 million. But again, it depends on needs for one business. So once you fill my form here, sign them, email them, come to me, or helpdesk at nbv.vu. I'm repeating email, I'm helpdesk, helpdesk, me one word. Helpdesk at nbv.vu. Send them an amendment form if you like. Come to email address here. Specify my email so you want them update them access to you. But you have access to domestic funds transfer. Then by me like give him rights to you. But me like confirm me come back to your email. Okay. So my one important information. Me want to clarify. Suppose you got any further queries, lo me encourage them. Especially businesses. I send an email gam lo email address when me tell them earlier helpdesk at nbv.vu or call gam lo 2201 extension 501 blo ask them more information blo me like help guide them you or direct them you blo you start using service blo transfer money equal on another bank. So I think me the main information when me when them come blo me inform them you may throw on today. Have me one big flash step forward. But again, road to you me, blow you me continue, blow upgrade them all digital platforms, blow you me. Full of times, blow past, maybe it comes to top out mainly easy mobile. Or some app, you may upgrade them up, you may add them top up, blow up, you may add them domestic funds transfer, blow up, or something else. But this time, you may start, blow you me do all similar upgrades to even easy net. Where me nara channel blue me. So me wanna tell them thank you lo time blue you blue you continue to follow my programs from the last number one or two. Me look forward blue you like start use them services more enjoy all services when you like start time lo put them lo digital platforms blue you me cut access lo services remotely number one or two overseas where I place you start them. You have a still experience and good luck banking with the NBV. So until next time, you will take care. I'll be looking at the next program. Thank you.

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0: Emir will get a key message for earthquake where you need to survey. Before the earthquake, number one, find a strong place inside the house where you survey hide low hem, underneath the table or bed. Number two, practice him when you survey make him the earthquake strike. Number three, prepare him house from earthquake. Put him all thing with heavy, sharp, low floor or crown. Number four, collect them extra firewood, kakai, water, and put on one place where you have access in quick time. The time for earthquake. Suppose you stop inside the house, go underneath the bed or table, and hold them tight because they have a crown, and you stop the move. Suppose you stop outside the house, go to one clear open space, and sit down the crown. After the earthquake, check if you and your family suppose you got injury. Remember, but you expect an aftershock for earthquake. Make him sure there's a cast and minor leak from his cause and fire. Listen to radio all time. Or follow Facebook page below VMGT to cast a clear message. Talk Savea, I come to the Department of Vanuatu Meteorology, Mutio Hazards Department.
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0: Today, number 9 September 2026, both Phila City Council and elect him, Honorable Samuel Yani, Blue Union of Moderate Parties, also new Phila Lord Mayor Blue, both Phila City election, I am in place today, Momi Mark and beginning Blue One New Phila Leadership Chapter, Blue Vanuatu Capital, Folem recent municipal elections, more conclusion, Blue previous council term. Honorable Samuel Yani, I am all follow leadership Blue Council, Blue One time where both Phila me face big Phila expectation where Mr. come out, look at the residents. Blow one stronger municipal services, blow improve Mulkata administration, more greater accountability inside the council. New leadership hemi for them one turbulent period, blow previous Port Phila City Council, where looking late Mayor Jenny Rekenfano now, who elected lo 2024, hemi lit him, more election hemi one historic. Election as hemi making first time, one woman hemi lit him Port Phila City Council, awesome Lord Mayor. Blong Port Villa. Lo program lo terrain baba yumi to follow now hemi talk talk official speech blong Lord Mayor Port Phila City Council Honorable Samuel Yani.
1: Honorable Prime Minister, Madam Kafman Hemi Stop, Honorable Leader Blue Opposition. Madam Deputy Leader of the Opposition, all honorable councillors, where you miss have stopped this morning, all chiefs, Loyumi, Port Phila City, all mama, all youth, Madam all beginning. Good morning, Loyumi, everyone. First time, me want to tell them thank you. And by you, join me, blow me down, thank you, Lord Papa God. We have me choose day of the day, we have me plan day of the day. Blow he happened, also, we have me wonder. Today, Mr. Nap, Lord Alam, thank you, Lord, the honorable councillors, Lord Trust, well, is have given. Lord me, Lord me, have a lead, Lord Councillor. Have me not been one easy walk about. But on behalf, let me want them to tell them thank you, Lord, the honorable councillors, firstly, Lord, and trust me, Lord, give me position, Lord, me lay you up all together, Lord, all times for him to come, Lord, seven, Port Phila City Council. Port Phila City Council, believe me, have me just no, for some one municipality, Port Phila City Council, believe me, have me top, Lord, Republic, Lord, Vanuatu. Port Phila City Council, believe me, I am always deserving one respect. I can believe me, Kolkata citizens, Kolkata Kafman, workers. Believe me, always respect them, Port Phila City Council, more people, believe him. Lord, walk about, we him stop about him. Lord, walk about, Port Phila, as him stop about, go, all day, he stop come. Mr. Napia Dubro, me talam Asurum, Olgata, councillors, more people, Port Phila City, say council when we lead him today, but by him no start as of today. By council when we lead him today, by him start as of last suspension where council have been facing him no early, early no manis, early no year, yeah, manis. January number 6, time where council Port Phila City have been facing one suspension. And by council where Pami Litten, Pami Bakti for council, yeah, Pami Hemi Stark, no time, yeah. And by council, what the one colleague, Wally Stark, me and trust him over that, no, you may check him every business for council, no absence for council. And time in that on business for council, you saw a finish, Pami Hemi include more permits. And include any contracts where it been stopped, no absence, no last council, we have no time, no one suspension, one unlawful suspension for council. And me want them, Asurum, all citizens, no Port Phila, no you may work together with the council, we have me stop, no you may give him back trust or hope. He can back no citizen, no Botvila. Where you may walk, where you may maintain him back safety, no communities, where you may no Botvila City Council, and you may walk, where you may allow all investors, all developers, only come, no develop him city blaming. Or same way, you may be facing one crisis, where have you been stuck, where have you been facing one earthquake. And also, from by Toto Plumi, by me no longer, by me, Leko also, but me pray, say, Papa God, by me bless them, you may run, and by me, kite them, you may run, and by help them, you may run, no, you may got one common understanding, no, you may help them, city blame yourself, only city, capital, no republic, no Vanuatu. Papa God, by me bless them, you may run. Thank you.
0: And now listen to Spur Radio Vanuatu. You follow him in your official speech when we come out low Honorable Samuel Yani, where Mr. Paul Semlot may have Port Vila City Council. Well, looking ahead, looking new leadership, I'm expected to face some immediate pressure, plus strengthening council administration, more building confidence for them difficulties when we experience by past previous council. Or some Lord Mayor, I'm a Honorable Samuel Yani, by Militim, new council. When by me responsible, lo plan the services where by me directly affect them daily life, lo Port Vila residents, more all businesses. Now, new administration, I'm expected lo set them out all kata priorities, plan lo coming days, also new elected councillor, by me beginning term, plan. Today, election by Honorable Samuel Yani, also Lord Mayor, more Mrs. Linta Daruguru, also Deputy Lord Mayor, but to fly represent him more than a change of leadership, but to fly represent him full Port Vila City. Emi Makem to start the one new municipal administration, one fresh opportunity to put Vila City Council plus restoring back a stability, strengthening governance, more focus on development, more well-being blood people blue Vanuatu, more same time capital blue Vanuatu we hemi port Vila.

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7: Thank you to much for time, I'm a Chinese blog. I'm a story with them, director of Pango Play School, kindergarten, lo Pango Village, I'm a lo island lo FAT, Miss Leymara Pakochimi. Thank you, Lord Time Blue, with the Mi Falalo FPTC, Lord Time, we use a story and with the Mi Brenda Daniel. Lord, today you may stop the World Literacy Day. First times before you may talk about celebration, blow day, I may want them, you start off, you tell them out story, blow you. How now? You come, go, blow you, may set them up, play school, blow you, me, low, bang.
8: First of all, me like, blow, tell them all same thing. Emmy one area where Mimi specialized in. Ever since 1974, Emmy start teach law, Central Primary Kindergarten School. We come, cause 1980, them were only elected me, president of Vanuatu Preschool Association. Them, yeah, now we start exposing learning law, early. Education, Nico, Kasan Fiji, Mr. Lo Fiji, Lo One Manis, True Law, Christian Education, Lo Presbyterian Church, Head Office, where am I coordinated by Mrs. Toretti Reckenfan. Then we come back, Lo Fiji, after 1 month, we go ahead, Lo teaching, Lo Mi, Lo Central Primary School, since we've been started, Lo 1974. He come. Every picnic when we teach him, all get up. He only start the picnic walk. Some only start the private, some only start the government, some only lawyer, doctors. Only remember. Only remember. Who me? This is like Marapakwa. The day he make close up 57 years when we start the field for early education. After the 1984, only Australian government has been awarded me one early childhood education scholarship in Australia. So I've been go study law 1 year law Peterson College of Dave in Sydney, plus at Sydney University. We spent them 1 full year. I mean, I can stage 1, 2, or 3. We come back, we go back teach law Central Primary School for another year, 1985. Then we decided to own him, to start them on private school. So we move on. After when we carry more knowledge also by Australia, we decide to run them on school me one. From me William Savage said, knowledge here and me pick one enough to invest them. Me invest them on school for me. That is why me move out to Central Primary School, me can start them private school for me. We start number 2, and up the pharmacy site, so crowd. Landaya Pignini Blafutuna pharmacy site, only school of Christian. Today, all get at only head them all big for a walk. La country blow you me for what? Time is today, me employ 7 teachers. Kamane mi no support them preschool or early learning lo time ya. So I run private. So what them 7 teachers, that's me. We will I run them school ya. But them knowledge for me no more. Me teach them all. Teach up lo me employ more get all you work. Me pay more get out lo school fee. Income we can. Time ya me get close up 100 pignini. And all parents will only leave lo town lo happen. Only very supportive. Only never miss them. School fee blow picnic. He make them one day me will like collect them 900,000 or even 1,000,000. So me invest them for run them school here. Come, cause I'm 1986 when we start them. Ministry of Education, he call me. Let me call one interview. Then we call the appointment first Vanuatu National Preschool Coordinator. Then I work with me, blah. Go out your field, me establishing every kindergarten schools throughout Vanuatu. We all have all meetings with them, all community leaders. I tell them about importance for early childhood education. Sometimes too, all is establishing or operating. No, no. Let me give him all that. The day you make a full up kindergarten, plus of 700. No, what? Make them push. Let me start it. We put them all get a good the right place before me. Back to Villa, we start work the Ministry of Education. We project here, yeah, a special project where we funded by UNICEF. Then we UNICEF. And we look at it. Right now, all small pignini, we learn from all the beliefs. The time we have, we have a open. Then we go ahead and walk. We travel outside the island, even travel overseas, attend them all seminars, all workshops for early childhood education. 98, every time we come money come in, blow recognize them, importance for early childhood education, we support them financially. And we pay few teachers, not all, and we play talk all time. Coco, 2018, and the first time we come money come in, blow pay more teachers. You know, every teacher, but all get we only qualify no more, only more. Money pay more contract for 3 years. After 3 years, he stopped. Some only support for renew. But me go ahead for work for someone stewardship local. Me no current straight salary local money. Me believe. I believe. Me believe. Says, see, when me plan and bye-bye, me motivate and full up. Yeah, full up. That's why they tell me stand up here. Today, we got 72 years. We of field here for 52 years. We come to at this time and we cost them 57. But we go ahead and run a private school for me. Now we have money come inside, we register and we can feed the school for Pango Sunday School. We employ 4 teachers only stop with me. But for 1988, we work for Ministry of Education under PEO. The primary mo preschool department, Kalmele Matai. Me been awarded another scholarship. Look, I completed him study for early childhood education. Same college, for Sydney, Petersham College of Tafe. The 1988, me travel with them, every family for me. And for me, with them, dribble a picnic. We been to school, me leave the way for another extra 3 years. From me, one of sacrifice me, no save every goodness, no early childhood education. How me serve a teacher? How me serve a common mother? No early childhood education. No one.
7: Thank you, Thomas, Miss Jimmy. Everyone, opportunity. Thank you, a lot of time when me serve interview you. Me to listen with them interest. You got planted something where you've been accomplishing a long time come. Now we are where you need to stop story. Also, you've been talent so you know you first national coordinator for early childhood. Koko, you come long 1 year now. You decide for you make a more play school kindergarten.
8: Yes, thank you. Also, we've been talent small finish lo earlier. Talk you me too. Say you come lo 1986. Then we put them multicultural kindergarten lo villa. Me live in all 7 teachers, only run them school while me work the ministry, also national coordinator for preschool, not preschool. until 1988, me go to Australia, me come back. 1991, me finish him study, blow me in Australia. Me come back with a family, blow me. Me go back to ministry, blow education. Pay me find him out, say, fund, blow UNICEF. And me finish. And me a Polish, he finish. He mean him, say, what I'm all suffer, yeah? Me no suffer, implement them long way from, you know, me got fund. You know, me got money, blow fund them. Project, blow preschool. So, me decided that I can knowledge I come law community blow me blow a lopango for me invest them lo place for someone private school. So 1991, me right here where he finished law Australia become me bring him multicultural kindergarten lo Botswana he come lo pango community lo 1992 kasem the day. Yes, me accept time when we set them up school. Yes.
7: UNICEF, you've been stuff fund them project lo early childhood lo time lo before where you've been stuff work. I mean stuff fund them amas money stuff come lo early childhood.
8: Oh, I mean $5 million or something, fund them $10 million big money from people like train them all teacher too. Bring them all get a couple of villa, Colo Santo, people like travel all train them all teachers. Pembroke will get accommodation allowance. UNICEF, we want them. Take time, but thank you, UNICEF. And I, he looks away. He looks away early childhood. They said, I'm important, but you must set them up. So, thank you. Thank you, UNICEF.
7: So, when I'm not making me no more fund, no more card.
8: From a thing, you find them out, check a money come inside. Them come money come inside, and you open them roadblock. UNICEF, and we move on to all the projects.
7: That money come inside, law 1998. 2018.
8: No way. Yes. 2018. Well, Kahmani, Kahmani, Kahmani, Kahmani, Kahmani, Kahmani, Kahmani, Kahmani, Kahmani, Kahmani, Kahmani, Kahmani, Kahmani, Kahmani, Kahmani, Kahmani, Kahmani, Kahmani, Kahmani, Kahmani, Kahmani, Kahmani, Kahmani, Kahmani, Kahmani, Kahmani, Kahmani, Kahmani, Kahmani, Kahmani, Kahmani,
7: Kahmani, Kahmani, Kahmani, Kahmani, Kahmani, Kahmani, Kahmani, Kahmani, Kahmani, Kahmani, Kahmani, Kahmani, Kahmani, Kahmani, Kahmani, Kahmani, Kahmani, Kahmani, Kahmani,
8: Kahmani, Kahmani, Kahmani, Kahmani, Kahmani, Kahmani, Kahmani, Kahmani,
7: One now you look say you've been making also one citizen blow Vanuatu. One now you look say you've been making also you tell them say you proud from Blandi or you all more good for the work. But suppose you have a story and a little bit by again. Lem one now you've been making blow contribute the development or economy blow country.
8: Thank you. No happy for me. Me been proud, mom. Me been glad. Blow. Support them government blow you me. Blow put them up one institution all same early childhood education of Vanuatu. From me believe says stand by yana, you me talk about education a mass. But key must stand by emana early child. But you serve a cipher map one big mini law, early learning plan, then you stop open them gateway, door plan, place to learn, he brought them eco from his start good law stand by. But in the start look in the garden by no sabe succeed. But then we start good law, stamp up law, education, and you succeed all the way through. From you put them in the right place, you shape them good, you mold them good, you put them equal.
7: Time you tell them, say you shape them. One them now, or something where you feel like you start making, where you look, say, you develop them good one. Pikinini mo, pikinini go under after looking the garden, be emi. Emi save read, write. All number. Also now we are awake. Afman is the balance. So you must lift them up, stand up, lowly, they receive by again.
8: Thank you. Good for the question. We like a pleasure from kindergarten. All big mini blow me well. All you know, have a right. They can see and they can do. They learn from the eyes. Ears. And then you may talk about all five senses. Very important. Big mini time you come look kindergarten. And we develop and we learn to develop them all get the five senses here now. No matter learning is start inside the home, we start inside the home for parents. Yes, we believe say, but routine, morning routine, where people like prepare and blow teaching all young for the picnic. And help them all picnic, pick one. Blow all is have a walk according to time. But they do learn to do different things. Blow small time while you come to school, 4 hours, every day, 4 hours. So, lo side lo literacy, when you may receive, when you may talk about. Before something, Pinini must learn to develop and five for a sentence. Senses, Lolkata. Emi, tasting, smelling, touching, brain is a feeling, feeling brain, more is a communicate. That's five for a sentence, Emi, very important. Then Pinini come look in the garden, it develop them all five senses, yeah? It means a brain, brain, you open up. Is a crash them, all get the activity, what teachers he give him. True, low one and me look, he make him. But literacy, and he come inside, wake up from numbers, colors, letters, shapes, sounds, and important sounds, talk, talk, pronunciation. Literacy, then beginning, and me read, and me must understand the one he must read about. Then me sing sing, and me partly literacy, from me help me blow some sounds, phonics, or talk talk pronunciation play. So literacy and me very important law. Every education law, every beginning blow for Vanuatu. He must start good law stumble, where and me kindergarten, foundation yana. Koko, he call primary, he call secondary, he call university, where. Then me start good law stumble, literacy and numeracy come inside finish. Because I'm keeping them place of the stop connect. But then parents blame, teachers blame, community blame, and then you go law provincial, you go law national, then you go law outside world. So literacy and main tool for Pignini inside law one institution where literacy and numeracy. Thank you.
7: Miss Jimmy, one of now you make you, you one of the best, best. ECCE teacher, Blo Vanuatu.
8: Firstly, heart blow me. Me love them all, Pignini. No matter how I could follow Pignini, handicap or one, and me love them all, get a same mark. Me no cut discrimination. Amen. But I'm love where you cut. Papa got to give him blow you, help him. All Pignini are from all get only future leader, blow you me. You me talk about future leader. But you could you me and first time, no let more time blow you me, no learning blow me. Let me very important. We live with all big nini. We love people, parents, we get people of community. More help blow me and me committed. I'm fully committed myself to my work. Promise I say, all get a licking down blah blah blah. That's why me tell them say me one stewardship, blah blah blah. I love my job. I love my, what I'm doing. Thank you.
7: Story and little bit lo pango play school kindergarten. Me notice him. Say school and me stop no more house. House blow you. All beginning in early school inside.
8: And me another story where me want them make me more clear, lo people. It true, school and me stop lo house inside lo house. But he got reason blame. First one. Them government, you know, support them. ECCE, lo time, yeah? Me got strong thing, my beliefs, and me must carry kindergarten from me, come lo pango, from pango, and me gospel gateway. We must get talk pro court with them. Every goodness, lo education, we call all big men. So me take me come lo pango. And me make sure say, and me run good. No matter come money, no come in, but I have to help government, blo, give him service delivery, blo, education, you call community, blo. Me lo pango, teach him all small, small Pignini, lo only come, all good Pignini.
7: Time where you got him school, he come. I don't know, all community, service, he got one school, he stop here.
8: Thank you. Time where me start him, me tell him, lo, man, blo, me life yet, lo, time here, say, me no must have find them work now. Pe investment blow. Knowledge here, me must motivate them or invest them in one place. Blow, make them you work. Because first in Australian government scholarship, but me no have a cocaremo knowledge here. Thank you, Australian government, we have make them impossible. Blow, somebody like me, is have a carem knowledge here. Come or invest them in community, blow, me lo pango. Pe any cater for all island Pignini, every island all established. You got pangis, all Pignini, blow pangis with them. And I told only school of bless you. One out for everyone only school of bless you. So me proudly. From house for me, any house where you open, more any got space, Me no sabe wait for cough man play building one classroom. That's why we give him house for me. For me use also one classroom. Naya is up developing Coca-Cola last year. Cough man in Rochester school for me. And we can feed the school for Papa's and the school.
7: After lo 34 years.
8: After lo 34 years. I'm proud of him. Thank you, lo Vanuatu cough man. We can plan lo future. School here and stop all time until world year finish. We don't talk about the family for me only club. School year by stop, I mean, I extend up, I mean, I renovate up, I make it one big classroom.
7: You mean, take a mama student more, I'm a old teacher, blame you me.
8: Thank you, all student for me, only because I'm 60 up, but last year I got some 70. Then, front school, blah, bang, all for the front school, let me close, all big nini, only come school year, I got some 79, plus up 100. But me got 4 teachers, only teach for them all time. You got some only move on. You got new one only come. Me no more me train them all get up, put them all get all of you. Only very good. Because only current part of knowledge for Australia, yeah, became only motivated inside your school. Yeah.
7: No, yesterday, me witnessing Miss Jimmy, you been asking one petition, you call a minister of education. Suppose you have it all about a little bit.
8: All right. Me, got money been salary for me, lo 2018. For 3 years no more. Then we finish. Mr. Kopak ask him, say, why now he stop him? My salary blow me lo 2021. And so he tell him, say, from me, for you all for finish. And so, yeah, he make me a rem no good. Turn up for me and me broke for rem. From Mr. give him service delivery here yet, because I'm the day. But me no get some salary. When I'm where he come, lo, all picking me. And me now, he stop him, all teachers first time. Priority, and my all teachers for me. Pay me sorry, only full my form, lo, go inside, lo, payroll, lo, come, lo, before last year finish. Come, because I'm the day, only not even get paid. So money plus school, no, I stop him, all get out. Now, yeah, me no pay him, all get out, lo, full salary, pay me every day, every week. Some weeks, me give him allowance. 10,000, 12,000, oh. 5,000 by help of the family will get a lot of. And we are happy. People like that uniform, we want to show the professional of early childhood education.
7: Now, yesterday, then, when you give him petition, Minister, you been respond positively, say, by me, look, them.
8: Thank you. Minister, I respond with them thought, because only tell him, let me say, Maniko finish, why not teaching service, you know, releasing money? So I'm a question, lo me, told me one board member here. Mr. Cobb, lo meeting, Mr. Table, every time he ask him, he say, you will like some lo list, money blow, teacher blow, ECCE, communist. Mr. Fight, lo every teacher blow, ECCE, lo Vanuatu. You me must look some Olgeta. Olgeta, you walk hard. You will like no look some work, Olgeta, me look some. That's why me fight, lo. Only mask us and pay. From work where one teacher, I make him inside, lo ECCE, Santa. And me big one beat him, teach up the primary. From all big ninja, me fall, I shape him, all get up, all get up. Now let's finish, only come. Only floor no more. Let me fly, must cut the boost floor. Boom. Big ninja, you get prayed. That's how you walk away from the classroom. Thank you.
7: Miss Jimmy, but you need to start finishing my story and blow, you need to in a long time. All same way me been stop telling, finish you, suffer for you been work law education for some time. Literacy, numeracy, rate play you me and go down. You've been working education long time. One and you look see me go down, but one and you serve Italian. Low LPM or ECCE teacher or principal when you go to more schools. Education authority, low one and now you me miss out after low 46 years.
8: Thank you very much. Your question is very important. But my opinion, blow me. Me no afraid for talent, but me must talent. So me sorry no more. From company allow him all phone, all mobile phone, all iPhone, all semi I come in. He affect them learning blow all beginning. You know, kindergarten no more primary, but even baby born no more. Then we got 1 year, 2 years, but my mama, papa, he want them again something to like go. Second phone, little baby. You stop, you take it. But you know, some effect plan. Me sorry, blood talent. Me read him all book, yeah. Effect blood fun. And me kill him down self blood. Learning blood picnic. You must have it. Me sorry from full of picnic. While you start blood primary now, you know, some read. Only no sabe write. Maybe only write, but very poor. Pelo literacy, lo sabe lo reading. We must tell them say all pikini, only lack of reading because of mobile phone. Because parents only school them all get up in his law, only things say mobile by stupid all get up, only cries. Mommy, me want to come, or that he become. From phone, I help him, employ stop quiet, he watch. The more he watch, the more voice box blame, you know, open. That's why I close him, employ, no sabe talk to. So then, picnic, he interact with them normal at picnic. He may participate in all activity around the environment we live in. He help them, blow, develop them language. And that's how we miss them, communicate, we find them solution, blow, talk, good, pronounce them, put a language. He sabe write them name plan, he sabe spell. But them phone, he come in. Ignini, you know what them sabe now. Plan then, I only come to school, only have sleep. Then you ask him, say, what is wrong? Me watch. So watching the phone, it affect them. Learning blog.
9: One of them you sabe tell them blog, I've made me blog, the phone.
8: Yes. He sabe tell them all same, yes, sir. All same, you mean I must have a complaint from any Istanbul public minister, Istanbul immune, like we can say this was any immune system. Blow, you may finish. So whenever you stop at my beginning, I cry from Gogo, you must give it. So, me please ask him, come on, blow. He put on some measure. Control him how to use the phone. More, what age only allow to use to. Because once I miss that phone, make me open. That's why Pignini only go. Some only doubt just because they don't communicate. That means say only not to talk because phone. And one of us that we watch him go, make him say all sense, but development of language. You know, all teachers in kindergarten school, me like, tell him, you fella, say, you will not give up. God, and me look happy, you me. But one day soon, minister, they may me respond, lo, request for me, me talk to the people, every kindergarten of Vanuatu, all teachers, salary, you fella. Minister, he make him finish. Pay go fast, lo, either teaching service commission or finance department. Tell him straight. But he got way, blah, blah, blah, get all you negotiate. Blah, make sure say salary, blah, you will have like, I mean, soon. After me want them to emphasize men, blah, you will have equal every program, routine, blah, you will have any part of CIP program. So make sure say you plan them good program, blah, you daily program, blah, you blah, teach them all picnic, blah. Make them every activity where any. 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So keep up the good work, and God bless you always. I love you all.
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0: 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Plong got one clean, more healthy future, Yumi everyone in need long act, long collective action through long community-driven initiative, individual commitments, more got one sustainable practice, plong take more responsibility for recycling, more composing, plong promote them eco-friendly transportation. Every small action of them by have contributed along one powerful movement towards how long preserve natural beauty woman by him so in true meaning long name ya untouched paradise. 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
1: 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After the earthquake, check if you and my family suppose you got injury. Remember, but you expect them an aftershock blue earthquake. Make him sure as a cast semino leak from his avocation fire. Listen to radio all time, or follow him Facebook page below VMGT, or cast him a clear message. Talk Savea, he come to the Department of Vanuatu Meteorology, and Geo Hazards Department.
2: Welcome to the program, Mo Titi. You may come to witness him one important milestone along education, long Lycée de Montmartre with him official opening below 5 new classrooms. Government blong Australia hemi giving funding igam lo save the children Vanuatu blo save support em construction blong all get a classroom ya mo project hemi part blo effort blo restore em mo 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support we Australia hemi give him and one him now hemi minim lo olgeta student.
3: Honourable Minister Blong Education More Training, Honourable Simil Johnson Nuse. Honourable MP for Port Vila, Jackson Lesser, Madam Director General Cheryl Aller. First PA Howard Aru, mo all Nara staff, blo ministry, mo Sheffer Provincial Education Office. CEO, blo Save the Children Australia, Matt Tinkler, mo all representative, blo Ufala, Mary Sue Rogers, non-executive director, Mo Relvin Matariki, Relvin, country director, Mo Onarastaf, Lord Save the Children. Bishop John Bosco Maramis, Chairman Mo Principal Blong Lise de Montmartre, Mo Ecole Publique de Saint-Louis, Chaplain Mo Old Teacher Mo Old Student Blong to Fellow School. School Chairman, more on member blocks for council belong to get a school. All parent, community, chief. More all nara big man, more woman, where you stop you today. Me want to tell a big fella thank you. No, you fella everyone, where you stop yeah today. Niblong me Max Willis, Mommy High Commissioner Blong Australia Long Vanuatu. Me got big fella honor Blong stop with him you fella today. Before me give him small talk, me want to tell him say, Long Australia, time where you may give him one talk also. Me fella acknowledge him all traditional owner, Long Ground, first time. Blong give him the respect he go long. Indigenous people belong Australia. So now yeah, Lord Samak Fashion, and they want to acknowledge him all chief, more all traditional owner belong ground, belong long ifate, more belong place where you may meet long him today, long ifate. More me give him the respect to go long all fella where he pass away finish, more all fella where all is stuck with him you may yet. Me happy too much, blah Savet joining with him, you fella, today. Blah celebrate him, official handover, belong all new fella classroom. Australia, hemi one good fella, more long fella, hemi share one good fella, more long fella relationship with him, Vanuatu. Relationship, yeah, hemi got stamped along common respect, more shared commitment, long work together. Long time, long challenge, recovery, more development. Hemi focus too, long build them up resilience, long all community, more schools, long all save adapt, more respond, long all future shocks. Where you may stop experiencing now, yeah, follow climate change, more all nara natural disaster. More Australia, they believe. Semak also in Vanuatu, say all Pikinini, all they deserve him, mokat right, law one good fella education. Hemia now, main reason, when me fella you work close up with him. Ministry, long education, more training, long improving literacy, more numeracy, through long one program where all you call him curriculum improvement program. Program ya, yeah, you work with him, all teacher, more principal, blong find him, all good fellow, where blong teach him, all Pikinini. Mommy fella, you work with him, ministry too, blong build him back all classroom, where all is strong, climate resilient, more all meet him standard, blong ministry, blong education, more training, more building code, blong Vanuatu. Me then join him, minister, more all officials, blong him. Full up time before, blong open him all new fella classroom, also long Beverly Hills, long Port Villa, Yeramakal Primary School, long Tanner, more New Kuanabo Primary, long Teoma. More all classroom, yeah, only no just replace him, one him where cyclone damage him. Only part block building back classroom long one way where he's safer, stronger, more ready, block stand up long future, block stand up strong long future, climate more disaster risk. Today you may come together, block celebrating 7 new fella building where he complete after long big fella earthquake long December 2024. You got 5 blå lycée de Montmartre, mot tout blå école publique de centre-ville. Wokia Hemigo had through long good fellow partnership with the Ministry of Blog Education mot training, but also our important partner who is here today, Save the Children, wetum all local contractor, mot school communities. And one big fellow achievement where you me everyone is should glad lo him. Now yeah, me want to give him small talk talky go along all picking any. From full up time me talk talk with him more big man, more woman no more. Bonjour les garçons et les filles. Français pour me, bad too much. Me happy too much to look you fella everyone today. So our classroom yeah, all in no one ordinary building no more. Hemi one doorway, you go along future, blow you fella. Blow further in education blow you fella is save about Australian Award Scholarship Program or no more. Yes, somebody over here has heard about it. Yes, no. Every year, Australia, Hemi supporting over long 20 students, Blong Vanuatu, where Ali want them go study, long all university, long Pacific, more Australia. He got some student, long Lycée de Montmartre, where Ali talk French, where Ali been successful, Mokaran scholarship. Blog me fella, too. Blog or study long Australia, more Fiji. So you fella today, too, is have pass long Senac Road, also more student, yeah? You fella, you must study hard. You fella must study hard long school, more long house, listen long old teacher, more old parents, blow you fella. Ma by one day you fella to Isabe go study long university, long Vanuatu, or overseas. But technical, vocational education, mo training, hemi one good to mass option too. So you fella where you like him build, make him electrical wiring, plumbing, fixing truck or fixing big fella plane. He got all trade schools, more all training provider, long Vanuatu, where Australia hemi support him through long skills program, long UMIOS and Pacific Australia skills, more Vanuatu Australia skills partnership. Miharan to say by he got one national skills competition whereby he happened along VIT next month. Please go pass more finding more options where you got blonde plus.

0: 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Semak Olsen, Brian Keltek, where is that play now, Love Australia? 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Future way, need them, all young leaders, scientists, engineers, plumbers, all tradeswomen and tradesmen, more community champions, blood, helping Vanuatu become more prosperous, resilient for climate change, more disaster, more contribute long all community blow you fella. 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You fella go through full up something with a more disaster. Bear continue blow work together. Must stay strong. 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Merci et bonne journée.
1: Bamba Yumi also harem principal blog Momart School, Bamba Hemi explain him how. All five new classroom here, Bamba Hemi benefit him school more all the student. And Bamba Hemi also share him how much student now you expected to save use him all the five classroom here.
2: Thank you. Name me Alec Mickey Paul, me principal blog lycée de Momart. And today I'm one important day blog me law schools. Blay Camblo open him five new classroom from Blow way substitute and Australia me fund them and with them help law Ministry of Education and him service law 17 December 2024 got quick me every strike him FAT and especially me le villa and me la lo mat some classroom problem every damage make him say last year, kasem lo yaya, some class pemivla ali usable tent, which is a bit no really good lo student ali continue lo. I mean no one good lo environment lo or pinia di stop study lo lem. Time mi ren inside mi madi. Time mi presi sanisan inside mi very very hot. So today you missed up in my camp open them five new classroom and we will have administration and the parents with them school council we play so proud, so happy and I'm going to tell them thank you Lord donors and especially serve the children in Australia. So all this have come here to part the recovery program we will after the 17 December 2024 where cyclone et quoi que mi tablet champ sam classroom pour mi voilà. Yes, all five voilà ni voilà classroom ya by mi au sem all ya seven blo mi voilà. I think play cut five stream. All five voilà stream na I think next week by l'intérêt mon ni voilà classroom. I'm very very excited. During opening ya list up very very excited so that I save camp. Lo camp lo ni voilà classroom so around 170 student. Well, I don't know benefit, but I can interim our new classroom next week. And in our student, our teachers will move to only teach inside to 10, 1 year enough, only very excited to block up inside our new classroom. So, Pakan, thank you, Pakan, lo Kafman, lo Vanuatu, thank you, Pakan, lo Australian ICOM, and especially thank you to we call Save the Children of Australia, where it's a building money for the classroom, so that our big name blah blah blah blah blah benefit him classroom to continue learning blah blah blah.

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11: 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Talem, thank you back again this week. Plus, I've got time to story with them. All get along music association lo yimila Malamba province Mr. Freddy Alpet lo yimisa biki yimi some update lo what lo program pa ken mo pa yimi kat pa ken lo this year lo island block pa ma so stay tuned find when a slow place you stop mo yimi sa biki through lo program ya
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11: Hello, you may run back in and mayor of Central Room. You come back again. Lo voice plong Malamba program long this week. Lo you may save a one for story and with him, president lo music association, lo you Malamba province, Mr. Freddy Alpet. Lo you may straight long Lagatoro, lo municipal town, lo you long Malamba province. So, Freddy, also you may come long every year. You may got association lo music, and Mr. Butumato. All program blame long all different money split me lawyer. So me look at them but you make one back again. Mo you me service story and lame say by Mr. Puya. Mo upa if and them or much group law music group me round long Malakula or Malamba province. Probably part of big flavor and tell Mr. Kam. Thank you.
13: Thank you too much. Hello, you me everyone. Lo, time to you la MMA, me Malamba Music Association, me. We got one festival blo music and we second one we by me happen lo di rolo pama and ni vela stop putumat festival ya ani follow mon program blo music we treat minister department blo industries mo commerce we stop help kwan lo music industry in the country mo asa all province blo mi vela tu lo province blo mi lo Vanuatu Malamba province semi one of most MMA one of the most my second province Malamba Music Association by me stop lo liro pa ma mi pepe splen lo mi promote mo youth to set the music ni vela I got all the program so by mo plan we stop ahead lo mi vela want to put lo music ka sem lo tuala island lo pa ma mo ambrem lo kat development lo music inside lo province lo mi vela especially all youth whereby miola one putumat one school music school blo music inside the province 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industry blo Malamba province blo music lo site blo music.
11: So with the program we pay make at Leticia, we pay Mr. Plo Liro Lopama straight lo Malamba province Plo Yumi and Yumi cat finish lo all different areas play Milo Malakula also long Soto Spay mo Yumi cat tulo lagatoro. You save them small so when I'm not Emmy impact lo program yata we Yumi call long all get the areas Plo all music festival people all really like him or you look him number Plo crew Plo Yumi all get the youth all step increase or you know that.
13: Thank you, Thomas.
14: lo lasa tu festival le wan mi festival le bina pelo south mo lo 2024 ka tuan first ever music festival lo Malampa province lo lakatoro mi lai lu kala all youth oli interest pi kon music but somehow oli nakat oli save ka taxes lo save ka learn lo site to music o ka to instrument lo save play and vela sa tram lo Korang maaf so slow, by one day by mula saya achieve money, we mula start work from.
11: So what time budget long to for the program we may be in run and finish long like a thorom or last to pay. Lot is here when I'm total budget we buy me some back end, but you may run them same festival level or Pama Lo Island play me long Lamalama province.
14: Thank you, Thomas. Normally industries department, the set music, came Mr. Pelvin. Yumi lol associations lo Malampa lol province lo some financial support and plisana pa mivela ko tem mo mivela tu kat sam so small selen finance we stawo tem mivela pa mivela sa ko tem na bloko town lo pama lo stem this second festival.
11: So what the whole group we all stop na run lo yumi lo malakula mo palipat inside lo pick fala a festival lo music lo yumi long ma lo Malampa especially lo Pama Island okata lipe one fib lo lipat inside lo pick fala festival music lo yumi long we pa yvla ostem lo tisia onogat.
14: Thank you Thomas. Emi vla ipe more accommodations so fiti mo kata an vla ipe mo kata lo stage fee no more, me performance fee, and me will invite them to come free no more.
11: So, time only come free, but only participate in the program, the music festival. You may say, challenge long transport, more challenge long, full of something, we only face them. But yet, only really glad to only part with the Yumi long festival where you missed up post them, two of the previous festival, my Paken, and you say, confirm them, you may say, how much group naya, or saying, while you missed up with the big event here, me come on, how much group finish, only come in, so I'm say, while you part of the big event to a by Mulem Lo Pama.
14: Thank you, Thomas. This time mi vela kat sampan we bali kotong lo Pama especially pan lo Malekula ikat to south ikat tu ban we bali kotong lo we tem one string ban lo central I mean save karam everyone from imi kini time bel kita lo ambre mo Pama tu ota tu bali pat lo this fala festival lo Pama ikat 5 or 6 string ban and lo Pama ika 3 mo sama one man music ya kota tu lipat lo time
11: so with them all organization lo festival lo music lo yumi lo Malampa when I'm now all pick for the challenges we yumi start face lo time we yumi organize mo pick for event lo different place lo yumi lo Malakola
14: lo site lo challenges ikato la I got all talk, but you may still stand up, all challenges. You may got all site low, all music instruments, sounds now, you will like a challenge. You will stop IRM exam yet, but one day, but you will have a cut. And all now, something, you may lose site low transportation, but musicians, block I'm talking, you may have to me a little bit. But you will somehow, you will have a sort of model, something, long way, way. Emisave sile elbet mi fala blom misave mikama
11: so na ya you may look forward to big flavor to by Mr. Blue you may look pa mamo all group we ball stop travel cam lo you may look pa maso lo pa malo tisia by emitekem every groupings lo you may lo sell music mo lut we li patran lo island pa ma pa li pat with you may lo big flavor event so what I'm straight by big flavor event time itekem place lo when a man is long tisia.
14: Thank you. Festival ya by Mr. Plo man plo September lo number 16, 17, mo 18. Mi vela stop invite me for youth music where you stop lo Pama or Ambram please move come lo take part to time ya. And mena mi real date plo festival ya Mr. 3 days lo Pama.
11: So far lo ngol kata Program play me when I you stop look forward with them committee play me lo malamba. Me want them no more program back lo one flat and half la thinking where by me ask him say, thinking where you must make him naya or some I mean play youth no more pay. Also when I work at the schools where I stop to lo you me lo province you learn to include the Mogata inside lo music festival where you must have got naya lo malamba province. When I'm not look more thinking believe la lo future lo question where me ask him.
14: Thank you, Thomas. Emi want to ask a question whereby me will serve a talent with him. Say, Emi will bring you more to the pants whereby the patia from no more say, only activist stop and especially students more some busy office at the time to talent by me will have October. I think by me will serve organizing one more music. Lo wetem ma celebration atin ba mi la sa vin glutu mol all youths to all schools inside lo fest lo music time lo night to pas full celebration lo malamba te
11: so so why you stop story about music festival lo ba mi te gam place you may look to say got some schools or some like after schools pa lo ste one music festival and some you chairman you are well lo program ya or you are well no mo lo pickla program where you miss up karma ta e concert long la community streamy long malakula malo pa ma mo tu you miss talo lo labro so far you miss up work part mo story and lo think the west up lo amprem olia we tu se pa ya you mi koplo ramen festival la lo we o no gat
14: yes so tem ma mi vela til planti o tem AA o tana li principal mo li Kalau kata orang mengatakan strict pun, kalau di kampung lo island lo pama, bila kasih macam la kuku macam la name lo strict pun ni kata lo mukul cancel lo macam pan lo wes minyak sapi kau tempat kata, but ni opsi everyone by move kota lo pama lo se festival.
11: So while you Mr. Talk now, mo look for you as a chairman, lo pickle event to buy me kat lo pama lo this year. Mo all pan so lista pretty plo lista travel with Yumi Ploko town and after Lopama you think say which area lo Yumi long Malamba province na by me next one bro me Austin pa again music festival blo Yumi pa again long next year.
14: Thank you Thomas. Mi fela ewo kolse ma first music festival ya pen lo Malekula second one na by me pen lo Parliro Lopama and number three next year by me pen lo island lo Ambrem.
11: Amen. Thank you, Thomas. So, tell you me talk about Amprem. Amprem may be one big fly land, so we are straight. Lo, you may lo Amprem, lo north, lo west, or lo southeast, lo Amprem now. But I may host them next la music festival, lo, you may long next year, long 2027.
14: Thank you, Thomas. So, what the music, lo, MMA got on lo, mal, pama, lo, liro. Time now, but I may set them up all associations, long, but decide. One in village or one in area lo Ambremna by music festival established next year.
11: Before you may stop couple and them program play me alongside the music festival when I'm straight talk now you want them giving back and look at the youth will stop run the email malampa more especially you may pama where you stop listening there will have a part inside the program way by me all them long pama long lo end long at this year alongside the music festival.
14: Thank you Thomas. Mrs. Flememe, Emi Golsem, Molgata Youth, Sol, Musicians Inside Law, Pama, Loliro, all the villages, please come, support, and Yumi Koramap Music Play Me Inside Law, Malampa Province. Mr. Invitem, Yumi, everyone, Lotimea, please Yumi, everyone, come support. And give him the team, Play Lotimea, time by him sharing together one team, Lokam, Lofanem, how Yumi Savi Koramap Music. Thank you
11: to Master Freddy. You are some chairman of music festival play me long Malakula, Mosem Tam Malamba province. Blow you Mr. Vekatu, the program Blow Voice Blow Malamba. Thank you to Mas.
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11: Story I'm playing with them, Freddy Alpet. Chairman of the Music Association of the Malamba Province or Loma Lakula, I'm putting you in the end of the Malamba program. Looking at you sometime or send back next week, the program will be in the first Malamba. Thank you, Thomas.
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10: 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Hemi talk about olketa development issue mo achievement. Ways that happen long olketa province. Long radio Vanuatu. We hemi voice plong yumi.

You may come long planted with different islands, with them planted with different language, where you may cut planted with different story. 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
9: Welcome lo, you where you listening come lo, radio Vanuatu. From where yumi stop go from celebration blong celebrate them Penama Day in a long time long Manisia September. Me club lo yumi to tok ego direct long Point Cross long South lo Island long Pentecost. Welcome Mr. Philemon Rongo and Mr. Bolsem Secretary long organizing committee long Penama Day where Mr. Botem yumi lo wikiap lo Save tok long celebration blow Penama Day we pambai only organize them eco through kasem long number 16 blong Manisia September. Thank you so much blow Savesta Botem Radio Vanuatu Mr. Philemon Rongo. First time suppose you save introduce you lo walk where you start make him long South Long Island blong Pentecost.
10: Okay, thank you too much long that's up with me. Thank you too much long sorry about me. Little bit me, Mr. Stables one administrator long community or area long ward 15 when we start. And this celebration we have Mr. Long Bahemi Stab long place long number 16 September long Makem Penama Day. Me Mr. Stables one secretary long organizing committee long coordinating all programs we have start. So program long Nivla, as a me Philemon Rongo, as a Yvelai Harap, me na Mr. Stab. Main man behind long all program with them all activities all sport where behind it taken place. If a lot by me to like start my program, what's in way for I look in him it post long I have this. I followed long all sport and participant all sport fans all happen is behind it taken place long time. Why you need like at opening time, you need like at all welcomes with them. You need like on long to the semester long 12 o'clock. Then when you like at all the galleson, we'll choose now, we'll get a ready map. Then about all sport man. We by ref commissioner by me with all regulation long sport. Then Malbang Bang administrator by me again some remarks. Then he open them day way Penama Day where by Mr. Long Point Cross. So Helena, all this program where activities will be come out.
9: You play put on pick for a team and me start finish where me tell them all same say. You mean one with them social environment with them economy. Suppose you have a talk more low side blow. Big for a team or talk with them by committee or people play you meal or Point Cross from by celebrate with them long Penama Day. Yeah.
10: Okay, thank you too much. From the team, yeah, from say me with them one with them handstand data with me chairman long organizing committee. Then I look long, say, long area where, or say, firstly, but my bank has to start when I'm coming. Then firstly, we will start or say, we will want them arrange them along one area, but we will start along one ward, we have ward 15. Ward 15 has become an Walur, Londar, Bay Matili, with them Point Cross. So long area, yeah, look, we start or say, he got full of something, he may been miss out, he may been like been drop out long this year. So, he got full of happening super so many come up in. One, he may by the way make a more forum about all youth, how no all you to police are going to get back with them if all you have a problem with like you know you drop out when sport plan there so for who then you start from the same he may connect with them leak long all you have a lot so by looking long team he may try long taken some things in long come in and say one and he may all you have a lot long after them got a long sport then you will have to go back long all skills long all mommy long middle long all this year then you got some weaving competition and you will like at all athletics and have 100 meter and you feel like at all some skills back then with Bali Sabi Mekem was him say blows crash him coconut and he won competition back then. Then we got one first and saw two then you feel like Tram long Mekem long Bishop long supposed to all female or woman all girls only Sabi interest long Sabi Mekem him here. So with him here more you got some topic too with Malbang Bang and he come in long Budum inside long celebration yeah long remind him all people where all staff run long World 15 where all in a pub long some celebration sometime or only miss him all two thing yeah so where then I am running the games there you mean for the definition now but look when he stop look at something like man only no more save long him only on with him on walk only drink gather plan day only smoke plan day only make him on business only no say where now you start my year there you mean tell him say to one to say you need 40 long time is now you need 46 now so no remaining people how now long to teach them if let random remaining people how about independence why not you become independent for one you become independent and feedback long independent now you need to come on no more so you need come back long penama long remaining and you say long penama say you fall man penama then you say so we are then you start
9: Now with them all get a team where you me look forward lo all is have register lo participate long all get a activity lo Panama Day long side lo soccer lo side lo volleyball athletic molinar fla activity where you follow I pin put me stop inside lo program all get a team yeah pambali ka mout lo south lo pentigos no more or you will extend them invitation to ikolong olgetalo north mo central part long raga
10: thank you much we firstly me fly them program me fly me kolong media sambala maneli look and me fly car pon sambala names olika long team so olika mean the ikam ko ko kasen naya ikat one five long me fly na mo ikotan me make one celebration back long run ku suksu make sense something only access long start establishment from okata long place long side long pang okata long round suksu on ke pay card access long road long track so he mena ba mi chief long okata long only side stop so make sense naya mi fala on teams we mi fala start with the okata naya on ke ta teams we hen yes ka something one thing we on mi fala start long what 15 then there was one fala team he come out long what 14 then na hala team one team two he come out long what 16 when he fight long area when he like stop so one team two by him team lo him start come where okay tab long amrem by him come two long join him if la long celebration
9: me look him make at all attractive prize so pam by people he come blo save compete from mo spend them time together lo unity lo Panama Day all get a different discipline blow sport yeah suppose we elite can partly him bambali mas pemfi
10: long set bon soka we have 100,000 first prize he me na by fee he me start long 10,000 fatu and long volleyball we have me start he me 25,000 so fee he me start long 2,000 fatu he me na men discipline long long time time we have soccer with the volleyball or long all woman the all naval competition we have like at all some athletics we have like at weaving we have like at fashion show we have like at all skates we have like at cracking coconuts weaving all competition yeah we have like taken with some Pablo celebration we have like all kind of catch from the Subusi one man he need he me winning him yeah but he me got one fee he me 5,000 batu be he me no got fee from so one price yeah he me 5,000 batu long all competition we is like trend long create be only no chance no got long any fee me like say more get long fee namo we volleyball with them soccer
9: me look you will mention him two live show lo place yeah lo site lo celebration blo yumi lo Point Cross who all get a band now only confirm blo save entertain lo place ya
10: I got all band long area blo vela where I got build run local string band where local build run where the long area ya namo or have been connected one long sila long sila all the last year then we like at one arvela be band back and we have Salma, we have a site in the Narvala village where we will start. Overall, we come long, make him so no more with some string band where by his other stuff with any fella. The only get I come long, make him so no more, they have one competition. And we will like to cut one, highlight long place to do from long one man band where the Hemisha they come long, it at the same time, they have me no make one competition. The Hemi come long ita the same time where Hemi Patrick Hemi long Hemi long level batais where Hemi member long Sanlal local Sanlal bat where Hemi na lichunya long ita by come long start with him for a long time Hemi been start with him for a long time but this July by Hemi start back end with him for a long this year.
9: Oh, how now Malpangpang area council Hemi decide lo come inside lo. Activity where you meet Point Cross, you meet organize more. Talk low side low working relationship low you follow with them Malpangpang Area Council.
10: Okay, thank you too much. My number, me no sure say okay that I want them come in long so let me follow also one of the me stop things say okay that I want them come in from only looking more. How na mi vla mi kem program blo mi vla blo ngani ko li lukin program blo mi vla mi lauli at bata se program de lauli establish se blo ngani kam so na ra vala thinking tu blo mal bang bang hemi wan 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finish Hemi sta finish long run kusuchu long all kita ista dia so hemi decide that long 16 September ya long benama dia hemi decide long hemi service come start with hemi fella long work 15 so hemi now A1M long malbamban long hemi service start long all the different area inside long south 20 kilos long area long hemi start look at him.
9: All kita work with you, Mr. Philemon Rongo with them Tanstan Tate. Stop making people glad, low one you to play stuff make him from all get activity all same way you to play organize simple make him sure say you to play unite them people he come stop together one place blow survey enjoy all get activity talk low side blow all get a development way and we stop taking place now yellow area blow you me low Point Cross low south blow Pentecost.
10: Yes, thank you too much. Anyone something to where long Nisola long area long what 15 where tell me tell more about development we got one year now any me I blown is like open big one plan they all beginning me all of a long woman where one we only been cry from before when Mr. Leno service along 1 year where only been born me come some like it only bridging road long track long year yeah Mr. Leno club that road long track him because I'm straight place when we start Naya long hosting nama di emin hostian nama di naya road long track ni one end long isla long isla celebrate long nama di one nama ni from isla ya city road long track world dreams long long isla before little talent talent go little talent one nama road long track ni kasih ni isla sini naya ni stadia long 16 September celebration ya nama di ya by ni hope se by full track hit track long place when ni stop celebrate them mo bahemi says esa one something we all of la but only looking as the blong only how the club from say before only talent go something like it out the long year ya now ni vela ya chicken then what am here ni vela ka tu fala cancela when ni vela ni mon keta long last election ni vela when ni vela cancela we start from long area when ni start them maya mo ni vela ka tu classroom we we got one school, it's at Long Point Cross, we got the way Hemi class 1 to 6, we got one Francophone school, Hemi Stable Londaro, Hem 2, 1 to 6. More if like at the dispensary long area where we got, more we got some businessman too only start long area long nivela where naya only try long make and say nivela get access long some something else and long shopping but he more uku what they want businessman long nivela long south because we heading to him start with them committee when he start we he might olum he make him some something long place here too where hemi pulum full up man only come sell long place here more hemi beken kasaba mo meken se mani hemi stop come out long all keta he come long isla mo iko pak long all division community in the rest around long what 16
9: now Mr. Philemon Rongo with them thick asphalt where mi stop fall down lo iron long ampai mo Panama province long sam lol keta area you be lo south Pentecost too he receive many sign lo asphalt igasem yumi or noka.
10: Okay, thank you too much. 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Be in kase long not 20 goes, me mister long south. 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Ka volcano ya. 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
9: How now you with them committee lo please ya ista prepare suppose we asfol emi affect them you me.
10: Suppose asfol emi kasem misalnya long place ya sem hemana mi with them today when we start long one when we start long make na yet mi try long make one write them something long make say by long time long celebration but misalnya start and misalnya start say. It got all disaster, but he became place on him. So, by me, run long one and all together about one and now he made disaster about from the last time of side loss on water. Was it as fall when you tell it? Suppose it had happened by Nifalai, run long careful say all water blow Nifala, but Nifalai must cover him up with the multabulence, also multans or soft low water. More Nifalai make sure say, suppose I kalau saya mau kabit, so whatever, tapi nilai maswasen, di bulan nilai kata kukum. 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Wadem Maya nilai no kat hemi ye be all senior talent, by hemi start long nilai long, by ni start long rinane nilai sebusi nilai kasi anything all sen.
9: Now, with them all get a walk where Mr. Kohet, you been highlight them plan the development where area play you milo point cross and we been go through them. One em now, and me all get a challenge. One em now, and me need blow people where you think say, with them celebration blow Panama Day where you Mr. go from lo Manisia September on lead up you me, he must look strong blow, make him sure say, only address him.
10: Okay, thank you too much. Senana, I want something where Mifela on committee and long Sibosi after long celebration, yeah. Some team where Mifela cut long the set, long talent say upgrade them sport long on Lian Fala. More looking say all long community, we must cut access long on way of long marketing. Sibosi also Mifela Trump long thing again say. One way about income long old people, by Mifalai Tram long again long say income long old people, and Tram long round long community no more. Long one member.

0: Entate, emtu emi onem wan pangkalo guest house lo please ya part lo hemya. 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
1: Thank you too much. Yes, luckily Dalem, yes, and stand that. We got one bungalow. We got seven room, everyone, seven bungalow house. Then we got one restaurant blend. More in Shadlong community, with like at all businessman way only on them store, got four. All store is that long area community Blomisola. More to all Naravala manually look at store, they all Mola exports. Only Catola exports, long Halentitle meat, sells them chicken and fish, long anytime also one tape or one fundraising, the Mizelai Nasquayanamo, long all exports here, long take one meat, long from once and two when Mizela in meeting.
0: Now, lo last manis yumi looking one tika emi pass lo area plo yumi where you come so lo solwora lo place ya through lo ship one em now tika ya emi come blo make em good road lo area where you miss tablehem.
1: Yes, one Adika, where you've been drum long mentioned, and he come long Mivela, and him and there's a road long track long Mivela, and he come in Sinistan long side because I'm long Pangi. And start long Pangi, long Rambuto, he come Kasem long Londar, one Ur Point Cross, he no cut no more. So one Dika, where I think him and you tell him, he walk, he became road Kobo, he go through town long Solwota, where football team start now long end long road here where long so she said long so water one time so he may not because he can go down because him long so water where he start now yeah.
0: Now, low side low cover. You may look him in a long time low villa. You been got shortage low side low cover. From no more, you may face him challenge low side low shipping more. Solwora, he may be no good. You may come say, kava ino pin kamol sem we people ye expect them we pin kat shortage ai katol kafa fama lo Point Cross lo South lo Pentecost mo how now authority concern lo please ya list up help mo get ablo make em sure say only go ahead good lo site lo business lo get a
1: okay thank you too much about kafa I mean you tell them one so bit lo villa by I think him by any service out long way where you miss service a kappa he taken 4 years before you harvest. So within some hurricane will likely me striking you me and some fellow farmers so little strand long plan. So by looking some shortage long place by any from Namose I think our management long one farmer I think he me not enough. Or I think to do with them, and then I'm from Hurricane, and making sure we get this plan. The about farmer long all cover. One farmer by me save plan and he one long program and him say by him no save short long cover. The time she was here, the time look at good planning long cabin, long talent say hemia, irrelevant long harvest, hemia next year, hemia. She was selling no cut on plot on semia. By him, and I made them say by problems by immigrants and long men town, the unions and long villa or Los Santos by immigrants and say by cover him drop. The we hope say what am I think by the cattle cover by him ready. The I think him no too much yet from him and the length cover him ready after 3 years, 4 years or 5 years or ten.
0: Island play you lo Pentecost se be well known too lo all get a water taro plehem now lo area where you live plehem ikat investment lo site lo water taro tu e mi stop lo please ya
1: okay thank you too much long one side long water taro area when you stop lehem and if like you know me like half system island taro namo plan you got small water taro long side long area when you stop lehem long day matili. The water taro, and we pick one along side behind long, if you like, and down long pang, ni kota ni mana lorong.

0: Butoh pani wali tanas o kita naik tekan plan de water taro de wetem area wini mistak plan de na oli kakai long island island oli kakai island ka taro plan de.
1: Thank you too much plo save sta botem radio Vanuatu lo wiki app lo save talk about program plo celebration plo Panama Day lo Point Cross lo South plo Pentecost wepambai Malpangpang Area Council tu emi stabotem yufula plo yufula isave celebrate together. Mi pin lukim chairman blo organizing committee Mr. Tan Stantate mi pin raise him up issue lo side plo fight lo time where sports plo yumi emi stab go ahead especially lo side plo football mo emi ask 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number 16 lo manisia September plo makem penamate lo south plo Pentecost.
0: Okay, from awesome president long conasin committee then standard him talent one few blame from about five who have been stopped long celebration when we play cup long same feeling with the cup na ya long 30 July him about all fat fight way him stopped long blaze from we fly in mix with them all family blow me fly long tab long bus or hidden man on tab long bus way long bula they from all get that in a save plan they about also many one passing long on get that miss no matter only save they by only one them say win namo also and now make him say fight him he broke out from only no agree with them some decision long referees but referees and he look at long him and he save one him he start make him the full him attitude long on get that by make him say cut one fight he broke out the way them this time long celebration when you will start now yeah all get that two only get bali only think that bali no must stop with them isla but get at the own tournament long get and that long place work the start long boost so me can say me fella when me will start down now yeah lo me will start long this tournament on teams will come all teams we will start now lo start no solo vota mo get all teams all members long team all get away only school mo only save good one in mahani sport where bali go begin so we hope say a thing long this tournament by no card one fight also from say me fly start namo the mon bio grouping long all youth we on get I save long sport bo on get I school the with the fight long last 28 July me hope say by the no card long tournament from on get I start long on celebration long on get.
1: Thank you Thomas lo time play you me save say people play you me lo south lo Pentecost mo olgeta weli part inside lo Malpangpang area council pambali stop listening kam lo time ya message play you no more all same secretary lo organizing committee lo Panama Day iko lo olgeta rere lo everyone is have stop together lo save celebrate with them olgeta activity where you me to talk about inside long in the few lo you me to lo wiki ya.
0: Yes, one name me one them no more that all members all get away by the participant long tournament or long celebration whether he start 8 days long Point Cross show ground. Mr. Skin you follow the sportman more all get away by you fellow service you will start long all special part inside long all official time where you make an opening with them flag racing ceremony. Me fellow me one when me one them number that by fellow is start in time all sportman arrival him start long number 9 in him say long day yeah arrival long afternoon long 12 o'clock by you me can draw mo you me register him all club team should by me play then next day we him then number 10 by you me got first game long sport mo long for long soccer mo long volleyball over by him taken place and one when me one them number that you need must put on hand together oblong you need some staff from all get away start long walking program or several cooks and also the talent in so get away start long official program on school with them all beginning with them all teacher long get all stand by enough long time say me come across him one part they by in the oblong say money stop asking they only say one and finish long only making.
1: Mr. Philemon Rongo, thank you too much for service to them Radio Vanuatu to update them program long Penamade lo South lo Pentecost. The game time ya blow wishing you with them people please you me will listen come all the best more one blessed more productive Penamade long year 2026.
0: Thank you too much long save cap me more program with them program when me fly cap. Hope so all people we bandi valesta lo celebration bandi harem hemia bandi clap bandi harem sel hemi wa new for something long all geta from by all harem through long air and thank you to mas long time we need to cut take him one good day long day today.
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0: Yes, hello, mo welcome long musical program long me long today. Inside long program long me today, by you may say the one long the famous and popular string band long Vanuatu. Sometimes you may start to sing out them okata or some papa plus string band, and me Makura Tokolau. Mo today long program, by you may say harem Makura Tokolau long one live show blame, where you been taking place long. Island Law Tana during long PSE day, more during low PSE celebration, we've been taking place low Island Law Tana. Thank you too much, we have joined me inside this program long ready for Nadu. More thank you too much, we have a RM sound long Makura inside long program long music long Yumi low today. Makura Tokolau.
1: Thank you too much. Good night, Lemini Stadium. Makura Tokolau of Los Angeles. 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Maybe a few. Maybe like I'm with a Makura Tokolau. But maybe like give him some blah Makura Tokolau tonight. So maybe like give him, I have found a lovely place to stay tonight.

Thank you, the boss. 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Lord, 80 Sigam. One fella place where you mean a Molukim where you exist today. Pay all valab, let me valab, let me sing about. You may just got fisheries, stop on Naya. 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Where you stop straight, Loblesa, where you may see few. See few, Lord, town, Bodvilla. Not a fish market.

BM Establo 10, let me request one song, Toyota. So, let me want to give everyone a leg up. Tip, Prime Minister of Vanuatu, let me request one song, let me want to give a leg up. 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

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Volume 7 album where me on sale now. Me will stop selling now. 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
1: Muito bem, não. 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But, se você me catar em blog, next edition, vou fazer me serve haram, sound blog, macura, toca lá o bacan, longa na rola, programa, sempre. Thank you so much to you, we've been listening to this program. Look at me, we'll see you next week, we'll see you next week, we'll see you next week, we'll see you next week, we'll see you next week, we'll see you next week, we'll see you next week, we'll see you next week, we'll see you next week, we'll see you next week, we'll see you next week, we'll see you next week, we'll see you next week, we'll see you next week, we'll see you next week, we'll see you next week, we'll see you next week, we'll see you next week, we'll see you next week, we'll see you next week, we'll see you next week, we'll see you next week, we'll see you next week, we'll see you next week, we'll see you next week, we'll see you next week, we'll see you next week, we'll see you next week, we'll see you next week, we'll see you next week, we'll see you next week, we'll see you next week, we'll see you next week, we'll see you next week, we'll see you next week, we'll see you next week, we'll see you next week, we'll see you next week, we'll see you next week, we'll see you next week, we'll see you next week, we'll see you next week, we'll see you next week, we'll see you next week, we'll see you next week, we'll see you next

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5: Name Blumi Sharon Wobur, Mommy Wakosema, Child and Adult Technical Lead, Lo Safeguarding, Lo Rich Family Center. And Mikla Thomas Blumi, sit down this morning, also one guest Blumi. Come, we'll talk about one of something around the topic of teenage pregnancy or well, young people of Vanuatu or well, the face. Yeah. Thank you.
6: 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By again, Erin, Lakoyala, my name is Blumi. I've been stuck with him, you know, the previous story and the segment of all youth. Lol to stay morning siya mi glad blo sta with you mi bike lo morning lo wanar vala story am bring blo given lo liang vala. Thank you Thomas.
3: And thank you bagen lo youth lovely mi save kam lo wanar vala discussion and yes so ma you stop listening kam mi every time you miss up join ma Erin Mr. Erin lo plesa in sa youth program pe te you mi clap mi save kam wanar vala work mate lo hem where you mi save clap to hem chen you mi so mi been introduce me first one finish Miss Sharon Wobur where mi start with you mi inside long studio today so with them story and mi longer today osema yumi haramil talent finish teenage pregnancy mo how na motu ol young parents ol teenage pregnancy na hemi lead ko ol young flow likam parents lo very early age teenage pregnancy mo young parents pa mi give him small introduction be pa mi give him time to lo to fla guest with them you means the studio but to as a story mo iko inside lo topic ya teenage pregnancy mo young parenthood emi one important issue we hemi affect him life full up lo young fala blumil mo geta families communities them becoming one parent one young age hemi save give him full up responsibilities mo challenges may include education financial pressure emotional well-being mo to help you raise him up one child we one very young age so with them discussion blumi blong tete now probamba yumi explore mul kata realities we ol kata young fala parents blumi ol young fala blumi some teenage pregnancy too we kata weli new lehem bambai tetena yumi save katuvla guest patuvla save give him ol kata kutuvla talk save kamlo yumi ol young fala first time being a parent to you and young fala ol gutla to talk tetena bambai yumi save give him full up informative information to yumi for once so I think bambai yumi start go ahead to them story and blimi bambai first question blimi today I think bambai yumi give him kolo miss Sharon Loplesa Lohem sa talem now wanem now sa sam lol kita main reason teenage pregnancy hemista pa happen lol kita communities blumi thank you
5: Thomas Alice topic blumi this morning hemi one very important topic since topic here hemi one something we hemi affect and plan the young people at time we talk about teenage you want them define them talk here mo putumi kamlo one simple them. I mean, only young fella we only this coming set law, transition out law, very young junior youth, a come teens. Any time we plant something, well, young people say explore, experiencing, want to find them out, want to survey about. And one topic where you may stop story and limited teenage pregnancy, a lot of time where young fella he not ready yet, but after he got a baby or he expected one baby. And maybe one issue where he stop after affect them globe, but you may want them focus on country, blame me one or two, country he special to mass, because all issues where he stuck him up. Teenage pregnancy, planted time. You got planted something where only contribute lo issue, yeah. You got some contributing factors where he make him young fella he fall into him, yeah. One, he only got lack lo knowledge, lack lo survey, limited knowledge about relationship, reproductive, how body he changes, how body he grow, more information about family planning. Plan the time, it got peer pressure too. Only go to school, maybe all friend block at school, all girl, all boy, all historian about all relationship, all got a look at. Maybe, save make him one young fella, or teenage time, blame, maybe him got strong pressure, yes, him too. I think him should start one relationship, all same, all lot of friends play him. Lack of open communication with them all parents. Plan the time, you may all parents, you may not make them plan the time, you may got plan the commitment. Then you may forget them say, got one picking laws, where you grow, you may stop now, or teens, where you need big for support, blame me. And then you talk about all young people, plan the time, only have a look, also more adult, but still only need them support. So you may not provide them open communication about very sensitive topics, blocky fine and planted them. You may got all contributing factors too towards why not you may not got open communication. Some cultures play you may, any taboo topic, blue story and about all thing all same. School dropout, I mean one contributing factor about school dropout and beginning him school. After him dropout, he may not got plenty opportunity. Yeah? Or he partly in our program, our youth, we inside there, got all spaces where he got all information all start come out. So young fella all time, but he me thinking more some say valuable him in the market. He make him say he me say a follow lot trap him. You miss up look to plan the young people that they only drink alcohol substance will stop carry. Maybe want something where he may contribute to the teenage pregnancy. Where make him say only got only stop low high Chinese, blow make him all good for the decisions. He can follow poor choices. Social media, everyone, social media influences. I mean, make him all young fellow only exposed to plan the different informations, more influences. He lead he come long. Teenage pregnancy, and lo some communities plan the time people really young people really forced really must have inside one relationship for good blow tribe blow you me or blow good blow so him sometimes you make one arrange marriage inside all different tribes and yes maybe something where young people will start facing the day. And for one or two example, plan the young people will must move out lol open sorry lol islands lumi blockam lo open setting maybe lo santo or villa blolikarem education. And time will come only got big fella Chinese blo only come vulnerable, or some only come block at only no cut good for the support, or some time only start a community. We got all uncle or auntie only stop around them, only one setting the community. So the place that is, I make him young people only fall into a trap. Yeah. Yes, I think. Thank you, Thomas, for the question, Mr.
3: Thank you, Thomas, Sharin, and all the listeners. Emma Yumi, Haram Hemil, Sema. Answer lo first question, Blimi, inside lo story and Blimi today. One emna emi some lol reason where teenage pregnancy hemi stop happen lol kita communities Blimi. So mi sure so with them one emwe guest hemi talem lo plesa hemi clear enough Blimi one emi save understand him. So but him stop move on iko with them story and Blimi. One em now some lol kita challenges where all first time some young flower we by first time we come on parents or young parents but by normally is me commonly faced on the communities please me.
6: Thank you too much Alisi. I think some of the challenge where one young fella by sabe face him also one young fella papa mama we missed up in the situation and the teenage teenage pregnancy and me sometimes cost of living and andablo cost of living ya pa hemi wari tulo finishim school blehem o wanem training we hemi stablehem o area blo look lo future blehem plan blehem blo wanem hemi wanem kasem lo future blehem by wari lo area tu se pa hemi finishim yol so wanem narovala something hemi how now blame me I balance responsibilities here blame mo sem now ya one papa one mama with them responsibility blame ko to what sem goals blame we hemi hemi stop walk about them look them from future blame me is stop narovala by hemi house living expense blame what mo to blo beginning new way born narawala something to we bahe mi sabe one challenge lo tuwala mi relationship blo tuwala young parent ya whether or not relationship ya mi tuwala stop together or no cut and support we tuwala kasem lo all family only clutch tuwala stop together or no cut only against them relationship ya mi sabe ka one challenge lo tuwala. And also, my sister, I've been telling to all stigma inside local community. Fashion, mo look, ting, where community cut towards them. Situation also, where one young fella, hemi come go inside them. Teenage pregnancy, or some, one report, blow, keta lo, care with them, UNICEF, we've been run them out. One research lo 2019 June May to June hemi talem out we only all get a beginning under 20s hemi 15 years below we come kasem 19 years and since lo 2013 we come number blo yumi lo Vanuatu yumi come under big one lo island countries blimi lo Pacific yumi stop since 2013 ranked number 3 with 81%. So why you miss have talent say hemi one people challenge low life blow young fella with them all families and the more you got all negative attitude towards them where you no give one blow solve them problem but just against sometimes hemi to is have come one stress low all young fella you make him by all get all is have find him hard to come out them. Being stayed only stop fall down more equal situation there. So challenge big one lol young fella where only stop inside low situation with teenage pregnancy. Thank you too much.
3: Thank you, Erin, and yes, MME and Saramas. A question please blow one now all challenges will young parents will have to face them. So, you have education, blow one will get a, pampa hemi one worry, blow get a two cost, blow living, future plans, blow get a, how na ba lisa balance them responsibility, blow look at the beginning, some time, first time, blow get a, blow likat one family, yeah. So, ikata mo pa again we mi haram guest mi listim lo plesa but mi shua se you is the place ni kam you stop listen and you stop karam ko to ol kata tok tok ya e stop with you pamba you mi stop ko netem story an blimi pamba you mi stop move on netem story an blimi time se osem mi haram you mi mention em lo previous question mi haram one ol kata challenges we want beginning we one young fella emi face him lo first time being a parent emi some education. One am now, how now becoming a parent, lo one young age, me affect them education more future plans, lo one young fella.
5: Thank you, Thomas. No question. Very important from young people, lo age, lutin si ata mo li plante o li sa kolo school yet o plante o li katwal o li katwal plants lo katwan kutwala life ante mo li no expect them o li kat baby be o li sex e no o li stop o li kat baby na I want something where me affect them kata emotionally mentally it affect them education lo kata lo fascin mo where we learn them something from by focus mo worry by me can pick one lo one em where only stop le him only save worry lo one em na by teacher itale one em na by parent em itale by affect them lo grades le him lo where we socialize him lo all different circle of influence where me stop le him for example lo youth group le him lo maybe lo school maybe lo home lo community by affect them maybe suppose me stop le sport by affect them him and not only that by me affect them to health le him lo health le him or health lo beginning ni or baby where me stop by me suppose affect them to future le him suppose me no got good for support for example suppose hemi no kasemol grade blohem is a final one work maybe work employment by delay from number one we hemi stop le situation blem by affect them to for example suppose hemi live with one auntie or one uncle of villa or parents let me travel out overseas after hemi stop no more lo vanuatu after I got all support lo families will provide time only look also maybe by support they stop from or at least look focus more lo one way him start control them or from say him got one baby and emotionally by him affected big one more future blame by him one worry lo him one lo way we him decide lo way we him make him all decisions blame lo life naya we go especially time we got one beginning more of course, the hemi kolo class by inomol say we first time with the hemi stop we hemi nogat inogat beginning ni, but the hemi na hemi stop expect them one baby by moral or fascin the hemi look more talk more view more something by hemi feeling most say hemi down na hemi feel discouraged by hemi say that say hemi feeling no go the hemi feeling most say support no stop. And if I can work more than family, no provide support. And plan the beginning anyway, only go through situations. Especially time only come out, all parents, where maybe the pastors, or the chief, or leaders of society. Plan the time, by all parents, only look more, all positions will establish them, than only value, one beginning anyway, stop inside the house, provide them support. And plan the time, all support there. You may never give him. You may never make one open discussion or decision story. Not the one young fella. But the time where him be affected now, the time now, you may start to stop encourage him or story or talk to him or cross to him. But the time a state of mind blame him no more save. Hare one him use talent from all where him focus him. Him one him where him stop him. So in good time. Story and with them young people. Maybe lo time block a guy, or some old mama plant the time, but you may encourage lo story and with them old girls. You may story and lo time, lo weekends time, you may for example, lo working parents. You may say, find them old time, or some lo story and be lo time where him is to finish lo situation, by the time you may story and him is a visitor in present, my mind blame me, work plan this future by also in school by also in a friend, but still want me or no. But that plan the thing where one kill or time by him is a thing about and you know him no more. Boy, ya we young fly away him, no, him give him picking in local, but you miss a tell yourself him to him worry. One him support now, him is a car him no time. From by him, no ready to blow him, expect them one something or same so. It's very important to start to make an open discussion story and with the young people will start the house for you. From plenty time information we only carry me in the home. We have one right place only carry me social media, only carry me friends. Yes, but you be glad to your education. Plan the all schools before. I think about the 90s, maybe to 20s. You got all home economics classes where inside you got all topics where you have help them all picking and you got all science classes for me too. And plan the time, well, young people only place where you got information, him and no more. After hemeya ino mo katiana, unless ikato lahuani soli oli sa wakam listen lo help mo kita. Yes, thank you, Tomas.
3: Thank you, Sharin, and yes, MMU sem one we hemi talablo this morning hemi ul semwan good fla tok tokai kamlo yumi emi ol yang fla or all parents them see mi lokol yang fla bli mi yang fla girl or yang fla boy we yumi fana matsel stav in this situation emi mokut yumi give him support ya we katali ni dima so bomba im sta pa ko he tu tema story and room time to him sta ko one kind support now we one young mama or so young fla girl we hemi first time play mika mama or with one papa hemi need him lo one family play him. I think bambay Mr. Erin bambay save answer him.
6: Thank you to much Alice. Lo sai plus support we you mi save give me colo yang fala papa o mama we to lay stab inside the situation ya ato numulo ane ma nasari ne mitalem good for la communication hemi important also you mi save o ta blo ndmo te ma meteo li sa kama to lista talem se preparedness hemi one something we you mi masuke before cyclone hemi strike him you mi. So hemi semak lo everyday life limi with the molping limi. Before one situation it happened or kita come inside lem, hemi important bro yumi must apa prepare mol kita. Yumi got time bro yumi talk to mo kata story ang kata mo kata. Sometime time we yumi stop harem ol kutu na talk to ol sem. Yumi one lo ting ting bro yumi say no, mi stop wokem. Pe wokem ya hemi no every time. Wokemia hemi no every day where you spend them with them beginning where you pass them out information abe might hemi one time lo 1 week or one time lo 2 weeks be blocky fan lo yumi all family beginning ni ba hemi need them or young fella ba hemi need them lo yumi repeat him something lo hem more than 2,000 times before hemi sabe crash pe em good one hemi information hemi one them stop pass hemi go across lem and time ya tu suppose we emi coincide lo situation blo teenage pregnancy I got one for la something we you missed up looking time worry ka mantap tu mas ol kita especially blo hospital ol listap trakem ol kita we li work with them mental health blo ol beginning ol yang for la mo even ol woman ol italem emi parental depression perendial depression time hemi stress hemi worry too much I go kasem one level where ino normalo ino stress we bro hemi go kasem but imi hemi overwhelming lem hemi I copy the mark we should kasem ale time we hemi stress too much also me I affect them help lem mo I save affect them help lo beginning itu so hemi important se lo time ulsem you me continue blue you me stop with them all get up lo time ya so pussy got prepared next finish stop with you me stop continue blue talk to them all that pass them good to the information you me not touch them all get up lo time with situation it happen finish now ya one and we you me say again maybe you me stop with them all get up block hide them all get up hey me one new last area blue life back again will you stop come inside them and by you me tell them you ulsem say me ulsem we beginning look out look beginning back again. So responsibility blehem we pahemi kati go to watch em beginning ya you still kati go to watch em and you save make him to go to watch em beginning blehem so you encourage him you kite him give him special him we pahemi save share him some where we him stop go to them something we had to muslim blo make him ulsem pahemi no ko level away iko over to mas save affect him mental state blem you save out the emotional state blem you affect them beginning to waste another one something him kivan lehem tu lo wanem plan wemi is still a ting strong lehem yet to go towards em future plan o call blem. Suppose em stop ting say no, me want to continue lo skill, school blumi, or me want to continue lo training, lo reable skill, we miss up cover up. I mean, potent blue you me all time le go option, you penny stop, ali you miss support them all get a lehem. Time will ready block up, ino finish lo blazer. Life ino finish lo blazer. You miss have a kivan lo get up, lo li continue lo school. You me glad say, naya ministry of education, you make em we, only still save and darem school lo likasem. Continue lo school lo geta. So hemia one area where you me all papa al mama you me savesta continue lo think about mo look le. Support to suppose we no got enough information lo you papa mama or you look lo young fella where you need it. You me save go lo different area also lo health lo family health or you me pass lo different space to blo support we mi lo or sta kora no sta wo te liang vla na blo kasi information we pa help em you papa blo help em begini ni o yang vla mo y help em liang vla tu lo situation ya we li stable yes I think it may me a small thing thing we mi sabe seram fulam question we ka.
3: Thank you too much, Erin. And yes, Mami, you may look big for a need, but why now? All young for a blue, you may only need him support, blue, your parents. So, so nowadays, Pampa, you may look him some low young parents, Pampa, you may look, might papa blo baby he minimo present lo life blo tufala some blo mommy blo baby mo baby and everyone something when me happen a lot where you me look at me reality me happen nowadays so why now some samba you me look at say no you right me save raise my pikini ni me one so might girl by say tell my mommy blo baby but why now he me very important blo tati blo baby hemi mas present lo life blo baby ta hemi stapa grow up. Thank you.
6: One father fika lo family il kolo beginini hemi very very important hemi contribute kolo plante area blo life blo young vla lo every area blo life blo mentally physically emotionally I give hand lehem blo hemi look him road blo future too hemi want them lo. Lo hem one mo family we by one day hem mi kat you mi save ol papa you mi talem se oli ol papun lo house oli ol strong ground yan na we family stand up good le hem stand up safe le ikasem life le hem and sometime we papa hem mi no present mama hem mi tremble hem mi take him up every responsibility ya I blame role ya. 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Peblo give one lo yumi tu all family blo yumi lugim save se ino minim se time one beginini hemi stop with the one mama after hemi no kat papa from fathering hemi no one title away you need to use school good blo you kara one paper blo you qualify blo you start lo position and no hemi one fashion one life ya. So anyone is have a blame role ya or is have a show him out all good la fashion ya blue one papa igolo beginning and time beginning ya by stop blue by him stop by admire me role model lo man we mimi want them stop with them so se Mikel ale by hey boy him stop blue se me mi model lo man we mimi want them come lo future man lo life lo beginning ya mi very important and mi important lo every time you mean encourage mo liang fela papa blo li take ma responsibility blo like that be good where some you may be in the first place good for not to get to happen now ya we o liang fela good stop blo time whenever li enter a situation ya or enter a new place new walk about the life blo like that ya we with them beginning mo family blo like that be li save good one em blo li walk les avait écoute à rôle responsabilité le gata ouais pas les blame quoi tout au temps beginning au beginning oli mister bloqué moli oli like mol papa abdul keta and sambla time papa il absent ou no present ouais pas il oli savait ça pas a drift colo sam fashion we ino ino le coup de la fashion from number one good for role model or example fika ya we blow le for me no present yes so I think may me small contribution pa again or additional information we miss have given to email thank you Thomas
4: 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Voice Blum.
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0: Hello, all Catholic listeners, and welcome back inside Law and Out of Law program, Dimi. Today, you make a guest, and Mr. Wetimi in the studio. And yes, you may clap, Dimi, so we got one long young fella or youth, we have been taking part long Vanuatu Youth Parliament 2026. And I'm going to start with studio today, but I'm going to tell you about experience, how I've been experiencing leadership, democracy, more parliamentary process. While only been taking part inside law that training of Vanuatu Youth Parliament 2026. So yes, Bamba him to give him time up, look yes, Bamba him is a introduce him one. Thank you.
1: Okay, thank you name Lumi Junior Esau. I'm 25 years old and Mimi originally from Tongariga Island. And we wanna currently one final year law student law University of South Pacific Cameron's campus. And me took part lo Vanuatu Youth Parliament 2026 from say we believe say young people you must wait lo one seat lo table be you must actively prepare me lead as young people for you know future leaders for tomorrow. And also no student me want them me take part youth parliament too, so me want them look how our principle when we study some separation of powers and legislative process and we actually play it out in practice and probably some platform to blow me get confidence and blow me learn more skills blow me advocate from all issues where we matter all youth.
0: Thank you Thomas Junior. So but again thank you please for accepting blue I'm joining you mean that law studio to tell one story and blue me. Before we join the program, what are your expectations? What have you been experiencing during your training? Have you been different from what have you been expecting before you go join them?
1: Okay, thank you for the question. So, that's me never take part in one youth parliament, and Mr. Hara, what the expectation for me before we go? Expectation maybe say pamblek or no more by pamblek at maybe 2 or 3 days no more, 2 weeks up pamblek at like 2 or 3 or miss expectation pamblek maybe low first week pamblek or through no more trainings or some or presentations after by low the following next week or last week plan pamblek is tap a lanem pamblek years ago no more how you meet go say the chamber and how you meet and how you meet talk to him. The expectation there, we got different. So, lo 2 weeks, me vela I start making more stuff, caramel trainings from other parliament, other electoral lobbies and other NGOs, and we start got all presentation with the motor. We come stop share the mevla, and mevla got 1 result no, and miss expected. Lo mevla got like 4 or 3 result or 2 result. But mevla got one no, but yes, I think that one of the expectations is different, but still it turned out good.
0: How now, from my understanding, the full of youth around the country too would have been come take part in the training. Time you work with them all youth on Narafala Island and you've shared them all thinking, how now make you feel, or how now you look to help help one of the Zimbabwe Talam say, they will share thing with how na him help him training blow on one level.
1: Okay, thank you. So time say me will all the different being new like different contexts lo all the different islands. Time will come time will stop go through lo all presentations we place that at and place give more thing blow me la lo time lo discussion by Mr. Lanevula something like that too from semi flag and what to all different place a lot of little issues blocked we happen in the community blocked or a little opinion blocked about something we different to me different the way we may understand something too and so we learn too lo please yeah.
0: Thank you. So you started describe him what it was like because that you actually take part inside law youth parliament now with them parliamentary discussions. Thank you.
1: Okay, so as one young fella, Mr. Watson on the TV, Mr. Google Facebook, all live video, all MP and the minister, all the Total Parliament, and so me feel say Mr. Inside, lo there, me feel say Mr. Inside, lo an actual Parliament, Maybe just one room, no, the cinema is one chamber. The time if you see me film genuine pressure, that was a Mr. Inside the room, yeah. And maybe in Caravan portfolio, the Minister of Foreign Affairs, and he make him, he, me feel say, like, me feel him genuine pressure, and me feel say, Mr. Actually make one real something, yeah. And he make me blow, and he push me, blow me go, make one research for me about Department of Foreign Affairs and one and all Foreign Affairs, and he push me, as he push me, blow me go, and blow me prepare. I'm say, Mr. Take care, say, me one, some, he feel real.
0: Thank you, Thomas. Yes, you mentioned say you've been, I think during the sitting we've been cut. I think the whole end floor training we've lot to we've end them with parliament sitting we've lot youth parliament
1: Last
0: sitting.
1: day.
0: Yeah? So me understand him say you two been cut own role we lot during that time. We as you mentioned him see you as Minister of Foreign Affairs. So given that role, how now he make you feel?
1: It was a time where only time where he put an employee town for Minister for Foreign Affairs. Me act as a Minister for Foreign Affairs. Me feel say by me one people responsibility for me from by me no one no more backbencher MP no more. By me one minister and by me must and by me must answer oral questions and by me must talk plenty too lo especially time from the time me le pass one pile or some minister or yes some all rap pension and too of course by you must support them pile especially in the government side and please me got one responsibility so me tell them blo me talk and blo me must got confidence too blo me stand up and blo me must got the responsibility blo me make more research blo me about one name should tell them and me must prepare me mentally blo me save stand up blo me no must fright blo me save save my life and so say me first time blo me come out blo live TV because yeah, I think me feel nervous and me get to blow me prepare. I think the night before me start, I think things say, oh, tomorrow I want people are programming them up and they, like I say, go to stop. So you must ask please to help me or something else.
0: Thank you, Thomas. And yes, with the one we experience him, like one way you tell him, he very true. But Amy, like on the bright side, you learn him full up. Something, yeah. So that confident where might you stop right up, eh? Then at that time you talk to some flaplo mifla watch him, like everyone you fly like the confidence we fly cut. Emmy you fly or even all roles will give him you fly some you fly like minister of education, minister of see you front of face or got friend. You let to talk that confidence, Emmy good and time see me watch him. You look on actual. Parliament sitting, and we look him say all youth. I mean, look he could take out all youth, please me. Yes, but we need to stop. Move on with the questions, please me too. So, me sure say while you've been part of training, Bambai got all full up something where you learn about them. So, one of them now, one of them lesson where you learn him about leadership during that time.
1: Okay, so thing one role because lesson in Milan, I mean, one talk we come out lo speech blo speaker, time sa talem lo dinner blo mi vla lo opening dinner blo mi vla lo lela kun, I mean talem se leadership I mean about serving, and I mean Milan one something I mean se time sa leadership I mean se I mean boss or I mean boss be I mean se I mean leader I mean first time mga likampi. And minimum to say you must put them need to Narman first time looking also my leaders and one more thing too when we learn about leadership as in especially law all MP and also all legislature all member of parliament so first time you me all young vla or you me public you must local MP say but money ligam sta onumu after the sacramani say or that ligam talk numu ligaramani actually that when we join the program and we find them out say what is going to walk? Especially time when you pass one pill by me enforce. Mais ben mais fois for generations et so time you do some sit le parlement one time et you know sta le parlement puis le you been pass them you been support them ben mi impact back at impact lo old generation et cetera so ça look c'est leadership is me about serving and me very much all is of me especially lo parlement all is make more people walk to ya pe pa pa imi no lu kor ketano mo se vil kasta wasting time sa kharman ni pe pa imi mota se mo sta me gon flow to from mi gon set mi an sta mo wat mo vil sta me gen especially lo all committees inside lo parliament yeah.
0: One em na mi samlo osmos one youth you look with them life nowadays. One em na you look se hemi one important issue is the affect them young people in that country. We believe him say I need more attention.
1: So some lol important issues when it is affecting all young people, especially in Lofanotu, I mean the attention things say unemployment. I think was just a Koran law all communities believe me by look unemployment one issue we affecting full of law all young people. Most young people will stop without jobs, will stop and only find me hard will find more job too from say some only no cut. Only look at that qualification or cultural education. Only look at where we meet him requirement blow one worker, and for example, if some challenges lo site there, only find one job. Maybe say list up only list up. No more say must follow the road or list up some list up try and best. Only find him some narrow way where only find money where some little way too. Some say I mean no good man. Sometimes time lo got money. Make a problem, huh? Say, when I mean one lol something, we meeting say one lol issue, and another issue where me affect more young people nowadays too, me discrimination. They say sometimes instead lo you me help more young people, you me look full up, you me discriminate them more young full up, you me help more kata. By me look lo social media, lo Facebook every day, and they say me something where me need play me work them was all citizen and a small people lo vanotu lo. Me work together, lo. I mean, cut down discrimination, especially lo all young people me from. That you start discriminate them all young people, start discourage them all. And you start put one limitation, or you start make one barrier now. Lo, I say make something. So instead lo discriminate them all young people, me help them all. Lo, I say make one something in their life, lo. No, say by you look for them road, or you make something no straight, and you judge them all, you discriminate them all, you must help them all. And I think to play issues with myself, yeah, identify.
0: Thank you, Thomas. And yes, issue with Talama, me real, me one ways that happen nowadays. Lo, during lo 2 weeks training where you've been Bethlehem, lo for not youth parliament, me sure say got think few challenges where you come across him. So.

0: Hola, Simon, tu vie. 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no social media. WhatsApp put all posts WhatsApp promoting me vlal or Facebook and someone will comment to you know nice some post and then meeting say me want challenge to me face him so how now about me how now about me until them all rubbish comment lo public some be some lucky some play go through lo all training to and all tell me place some also come also tell me place sometimes say you come one member of parliament one day, but you face some critics plan day, but you face some all criticism plan day, and me want all something where all MP believe me too, only face some plan day, especially that I still look at Facebook. And all the time, like how now, like until then, some time you go through all kind of discrimination, same, you know, look down, you don't think down the one. You welcome him, you accept him, and you take him as one something like you walk them. Suppose something where you miss them, but you make him, but you improve them. And suppose something where old man a little, suppose you make one something, suppose you make one put something, but still old man a little discriminated. You know about animal, you just look on and the thing, I mean, you want all the challenges with him. Play me, give me mini play me, play everyone, play me.
1: Thank you, Thomas. Lo thinking play you look all young fella people play me lo throughout the country. Only stop current enough opportunities or given enough opportunities. Play so we share more ideas, plota or take part of decision making. And why or why not?
0: Okay, yes, me look, all young people always take out the opportunity, blow several ideas, blow up, me not think say me enough yet, me think say, me got progress, but still cut or cap. Like all opportunities only limited yet, you mean, all young people really need him, more opportunities, and all should be given more opportunities and decision making spaces, blow. Well, it's a voice amount of thinking, blow, get up. Same I got some program, blow, got last time. I mean, I think say, by him, by me, last one. They say, by got more, by Instagram, by more good.
1: Yes, me through and all kind program seminar me good well young plans of a stop join him and also me you me to be mention him some little issues with affect them young fella too also more some you tell them unemployment all kind something is maybe all kind program is me save drawing more you to co focus lo what I'm not you want them lo life awesome you mean never save so I mean even awesome say might one youth we have me I think you know interest them but I'm all cancer all programs when I come out is I build them up something where some skills for youth we got I never say but I listen to cut lol get up be all kind of programs when I me ikuta so say you me look at all so small program is have help him all young all trainings all kind of programs so when I we at least up really help him all young fellow is blow you me yeah? So yes him to start going to story and him to bamba in a long time him to stop end them story how now time say me sure say you fly part lo youth parliament I me change him some level no same might you like at some new skills with like all them so for example youth parliament of 2026 he me change him you personally or influence him you with them future goals please
0: Yes, me say. So that when we go to global, that's me take part of program. I mean, after that, me sharpen them sense of purpose. Me, me make everything things. Me sharpen make more about them. Like outside the school, me this same sharpen make more. Me sharpen become one. Me sharpen become a great leader for tomorrow, and me sharpen become one little community. Me sharpen voice about all concerns and all issues. We start affect them.

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1: Thank you to Mas Junior. Wan baim dusta entem story an bim tun a long time. Wan em nam baim sabe talam lan yang fala. We might hemi interested lo hemi sabe involve inside lo leadership or participate lo might all future youth parliament programs.
0: One way mi sa itali lo one yang fala se yumi no start mas lo comfort zone lumi and yumi no wait lumi feel ready so we you look next youth parliament you see look application you come out you apply you know so you fright or you apply from listen now mi training ground dia no pa yugulanam or something lo listen now so you apply and mi ta se mi apply mimi no fully understand them too much so you plan any plan mimi apply no mo se mi se pa mi tra so no from mi sabe se pa full opinion le apply and pa select mi think se pa li accept them application to pay mi se se o le rimi and mi go and then mi go mi no even sabe something mi no sabe se pa process play because one mi se score no from mi sabe se possible mi kamal to campo zone to mi I will learn one something and Mr. Inger to Leola. So you must take a more opportunity seriously. You know, so you may look no more after you may make say you may look so you may scroll past with the Facebook or Tamil advertising, you meet a snow potter. No, you must take part all kind of programs. So I build my views with Leola from you may know you may or future leader for tomorrow.
1: Thank you, Thomas Junior. Paim to stop and them story and bring me too. And yes, one of you tell him me one talk, one good talk, well, young fellow bring me where you stop listening out there. And me could use of a sound you take a minute to you. All some might you stop, or sometimes you stop on Facebook every time you scroll you pass bit one something where you look so as a by him say benefit to you. Then, Emmy, you know, stuff right to some. One of the guests them dilemma, you know, you don't get so comfortable or small comfort zone, do you? You could, you must step out. And, but you know, fright all time, you never saw a might that thing by you part lemma, but I change your life for you. So, thank you, Bargain. I'm to stand them, story and bloom too. Also, when, young flower, one of now, you hope, but you have a look. One or look change long like a youth preumi no country lo yes Instagram
0: okay lo yes Instagram Mr. Hope lo look full up programs where me make a little involve lo all lo all governance programs lo mi sa mi kamu lito li understand em policy making and legislative draft and some legislative process lo lo mi kamu se only interest so mi time se mi first time mi no understand em too much parliament sitting some or parliamentary process na ta se mi kula nem na mi interest na se ta se mi lana mi understand the process na mi interest na se next parliament sitting pa mi must watch him and Mr. Incaras Mulia Vlas the next youth parliament please you must take part from by making you by your interest and by you engage and time you engage time you mi lana play engage then by all your hard voice play all the time and mi like to look to all investment blow all youth initiatives where mi address em education employment and well-being of Vanuatu so young people pali no che so li consulted occasionally pe pali genuinely pa li pat lo future of lo country too so mi lagam lo program we lo future sta ka mi wante lo program will involve him with youth plan day. The government and all partners and all partners play with him will NGO will help will is have make him with program with him will is have help him with young vla blo pick up young vla and me will tell him thank you to you for all partners we only take part lo li support him mo li fund him youth parliament momentarily thank you to lo fund the government lo ji em sabe me kemi me mi possible
2: la wo ji sabe se you lo not you stand up kam kam kasem tao lo sheva you stand up kam kam kam kasem tao lo south you stand up.

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0: BBC News Bulletin with me, Jamie Brown. Fourth edition Blong NBF Meet Tomorrow for Nwadu Travel Expo Long Week here. He promote them local tourism, more economic growth. Luthian Willin, he got more report.
1: Travel Expo ya hemi officially open long one soft launch. We take in place long week here. With them talk about national pride, resilience, more importance, long tourism, more service sector, long economic growth, long country, domestic marketing, or visa long tourism, steps on Ruben. Idalem se long iaya, igat more tourism operators, really shame interest, long tech part, long expo.
2: So, me glad plo talam se this year, you may got one total plo 37 participants, where only registered, where only more participate lo me tomorrow for the travel expo lo year.
1: One operator where me owner blong Tana Lava View, Pangalo, Daniel Samson, hemi talem experience blong him also first time, blong him is save promote him business, blong him.
3: And with them stop lo me lo this expo, hemi really give an lo me. Let me have a connect with them all Nara partners. How me have a relay all information to me, connect them, pass them all information to me, get all business partners to me. Even if I me to, let me have a promote them. Small product to me, equal all you me, locals.
1: Mr. Ruben, it all said domestic tourism, important long support them all local business, or make them all communities in all province, only benefit long tourism. Even Jeremy, all same one platform long promote domestic tourism, support them local business, mo make them all man Vanuatu only discover them, mo all tourism treasure long all get them six provinces long country. Lodian Wellin, VBDC News.
0: Regulation order blong Temerik point system hemi stop go ahead now ya hemi one director general blong ministry blong infrastructure mo public utilities Henry Warwick hidalem lo VBDC News hemi dalem se act ya hemi amended finish lo vince hemi olsem time one pass is stop one place we no pass stop one track ki make one U-turn lo one place we no suppose blong make him mo mi cross him one lane. Time only give him fine, he got one charge, we me one fee, mobile point him out, he come out. All stakeholder along Sanma province is up long one important consultation, long review, long meet industry act. Hemi after 35 year, long year, well you no been make him review ya. Sabrina Forobrafu, he report.
4: Principal Veterinary Officer we look out long animal health section, Dr. Michael Paya, hemi talem se review long meat industry act ya hemi important to mass.
5: Well, something when staff inside the act, you know, same standard lo pepe, and you know, fit lo pepe lo Vanuatu lo 2026. You clamor for doing act good, I can sure say hemi same standard where and meeting requirements of Vanuatu.
4: Review Blong Meat Industry Act, ya hemi Blong address them current operational challenge, strengthen them legal framework, more make them sure say legislation, hemi reflect them need Blong Meat Industry long future. Tuvala Fama hitalem se review Blong Meat Industry Act, ya hemi kutumas pe Fama he must fit in more polo. Dr. Paya himitalem se review act ya pa iluk luk tu lo meet with people ipem ima safe plong kakai.
5: Pasen lo kilimol animal, pasen lo katemol meet lo animal, pasen lo karemol meet lo animal iko lo one store, one now store ima skat long in, lo salemol meet lo animal. So eni minim se market where farmer ima sabe aksete, ima kaman tapit one in din bit, so eni minim all Manuel MPM meet, so every place we run out to, and it's a meet for MPM, and it's a block of guy, and it's a block of people family. And then it's a block of art, more any how any other help them all family.
4: Meat industry cap 213 we cassetted long July 1991 and we stop long 35 years finish we cover map control area and along Lukenville mo pot fila no mo pe actia hino cover map all uncontrol area long all Nara Island long Vanuatu. One day consultation ya he take him together government stakeholder, state law officer, Sanma provincial government, farmer, momit supplier, Lop Sanma province. Sabina Furubravo, VBDC News, Luganville.
0: Over 60 subcontractors plong Unelco NG, Hemelo Port Fila, Holy Control One Safety Workshop, Unelco organize him.
6: Safety. safety inside longol workplace hemi one longol priorities where any organization is to address them long level long work long hem. Unilco NG also one longol biggest utility company long Vanuatu long past 5 years is to take him issue long safety long workplace is serious. Long EAI looking Unilco engage him 68 subcontractors long hem long only discuss him all relatable safety issues will stop face him long workplace. General Manager long Unilco NG Frederick Petit italemc Unilco itekem workplace safety hemi serious.
7: Today we got 68 subcontractor. Lo talk about lo side lo safety. Safety mi paramount lo Unilco. I mean one something when we play no play with them.
6: Long workshop long tap contractors, yeah, we come to long talk about one M all solution where is have a share long help improve safety long workplace long get quality more safety manager long Unilco NG Cynthia Firlala italem say still got some major accidents which have happened among long all workman long all subcontractors long Unilco.
8: One way we may find a lot within the group, so long the accidents that happen to non subcontractors. So even though you may put on politics, but how you may implement them or process board, the still you may find out that there are some accidents to some event when you may not happen. So once a year, you may get around every subcontract practical. And when you may put, say, two different types of activities, you got some of the choice medium like security guard, no? Some of the medium more trenching, some of the medium. So you may expose them to different risks. And all kind of thing, you become broad. You become double basic. So that's a basic rule. We assume you run in for them, and you never accept about concept.
6: Mrs. Firelala, italem say after long workshop, yeah. Now we are stop long all head, long all different organization. We'll stop work together with them Unilco, long ensure them, sell improve them, all safety measures, long all together, is stop in place.
0: Education reform we stop go ahead. You look all Chinese we plan the school, only make them all activity, long improve them read, write, long foundation level. Director General, long ministry, long education, training, Cheryl Allah, italem lo VBDC. News early work with them 40 school long curriculum improvement program.
4: So far, education forum where you need just up Holland law August law last month already. Ministry of Education is that embark law changes finished and changes was where you may look inside law media law this week. I got on program where you're missing out MCIP and the curriculum improvement program and then the one main feature of the literacy day of this year where you may showcase them inside the Pango Center School. And that is already the quick win, so you may start making finish in terms of improving foundational learning, low picking low primary or low kindy, eco kasem primary and then continuation eco low junior or senior secondary and of course tertiary.
0: DG Ala, italem tu semi-clad, se plan de school, itekema.
4: So that is already happening. The quick win seminar meaning say something whereby you may just develop and know any one activity where have you ongoing. So CIP, any one flagship program, law, improve numeracy and literacy inside law early years, law learning, law picking. And that is across law provinces, play you with them 40 schools. And so far, on results, or learning outcomes, only really demonstrate a good result. And that is something that the ministry or government that we continue to pursue.
0: Emi Tok Plong Director General Plong Ministry of Education, more training, Cheryl Alam. More news inside long region, Police Watchdog long New Zealand, IPCA, talemse Police Commissioner Richard Chambers, ino make him wrong, long all complain against long him. One investigation he been look long allegation, long stalking, digital civilians, more one historic sexual assault. IPCA talemse Police more one crown solicitor, to fly fine him, say no got enough evidence, plum make him prosecution. Richard Chambers italem say mi clad long outcome, mobile mi kohet no more with them walk plong hem. Long Middle East tension I kohet plong kamo serious after we Iranian Revolutionary Guard Corps, IRGC yatakem one US vessel long strait long Hormuz. Al Jazeera reportu se tuna ravala ship oli kasem attack pel details long damage oli no clear yet. Ola takia oli kohet long time with conflict between US mo Iran istap kohet. Strait long Hormuz istap kohet long fesem pressure mo isave affect them all price long oil round long wall long coming months. Molong sports after long one historic win 3-2 against Sam Central Coast Mariners long Wednesday long week ya from the United FC by come back by again the Freshwater Stadium long today long take him on Mariners long number 2 match long Pacific Oz Sports Challenge. For the United coach Matt Acton, Italian semi look forward long matcha, whereby give him one Narafala Chanis, long old players, plong testemulketa, I can sem one professional A-League team. More information on site plong weather, got small cloudy condition of long country, with them so small rain long northern more central island, while small cloud more good flower weather long old Nara Island. Fresh more strong cold wind long south to southeast, emi blow long north more central island, while cold light more moderate south to southeast wind, e blow long old Nara Island. Long salt water, got warning long strong wind long old get a coastal water long country. Kolkol wind blowing south to southeast, emi blow low one power blowing 26, kasem 30 knots, with them rough salt water blowing 3 meter high, long northern water. All nara place only expect them to kolkol south to southeast wind blowing 21, kasem 25 knots, more rough salt water blowing 2.5 meter high. More with the information where they are now, we carry me come to end, blowing 50 News Bulletin, with me, Jamie Brown.

Daimi Kamlo News, Tingboard VBTC News. Lo every corner blo Vanuatu, long island, long village, long town, mivle karam true story kam straight lo you. Politics, business, sports, weather, all big fly issue y affect them life for you every day. Mivle not alem story no more, mivle talem true story. With them straight information, more professional presentation, VBTC News and the voice blo people blo Vanuatu. You and them suffer when we stop happen no country? 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

0: Elisa sa shawa te ma toko ya local string bunny mina is fla. Namba we imitu just up enjoy him long this time right after imitu just a follow him he all get a news bulletin do you me with them Jamie Brown inside long news desk. You continue blow listening come pamba him to stop no long time long join him next program do you me.
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0: Colpi flanus long wa wikia with me, Jamie Brown. Launched from first ever pardoning administration review, he been taking place long wikia through long Vanuatu Law Reform Commission more stakeholder.
1: After 46 years since independence, well, people he been stop questioning process plong pardoning, we stop under long powers plong president or republic plong Vanuatu, came one step closer long one more transparent, more responsible way where president by have exercise in power. Yeah. Pardoning administration review report we launched Bambai provide them one clear administrative framework when Bambai help guide them all future process plong pardoning where article 38 plong national constitution he provide them plong president is of a mekem secretary plong Vanuatu law reform commission Lawson Chuck Samuel he talent say review ya he no come plong caramount power plong president long side plong pardoning pemi come plong putum one process in place where president by save follow plong pardon
2: and you have been no been to remove the prerogative powers or power of mercy by the president, but will you put one process in place? On our first in committee to assistant president, let us say some powers play him. This is because power of mercy. Well, power we cannot remove, but it has to be managed and administered.
1: Mr. Samuel Italem say been got one draft long review ya with commission he been submit him equal on State House long 2023 long thing say by State House he build on long him been happen. Then now ya full and political will long current government review ya is have come custom stage we start long him.
2: Political will government go into the summertime. This is an opportunity. We think community site to move on. We also want to minister instructor in that Italian singular one answer. So you may make him launching a detail to one legislative framework to provide one law. Also, you may be in talent say, but by that amendment to constitution. The amendment to constitution, I need to tell him out to say by he got on committee by Kimber Committee since law. Present. We are a member of the committee in Vietnam.
1: Long talk to plong him, Minister plong Justice, Job Andy, italem say issue plong pardoning ya, hemi long overdue, but italem thank you, long will get a willy contribute, plong finalize him review report ya.
3: As Minister, I am very happy that we are the Ministry of, the Ministry of Youth, Justice and Poverty Services, and the government of Vanuatu, and our agencies have contributed to address this issue that is long overdue, but it is never too late. On this note, on behalf of the Ministry of Youth, Justice and Community Services, the government of the Republic of Vanuatu and the people of Vanuatu, I take this opportunity to formally launch the pardoning administration review report.
1: He got one working committee. We comprise long 11 members. He established finish plung administrative findings plung review. Yeah, mo finally save putum. He kolong one policy paper plung com indosem. Jamie Brown, FBC News.
0: Another news for launching blow pardoning administration reform report. Yeah, we have another law reform commission. I more government, more stakeholder. We make him. We look him police have strengthened pardoning powers. Plung president of the republic. I look him state house. I can plung support him work out. Yeah, plung ensure him say process plung pardoning. I can more transparent, more responsible. Private secretary plung president Clarence Marai. I tell him say state house semi fully support him work out. Yeah.
4: Since the election of the current president, they've been asking about his committee and process.
0: Price plong fuel long Vanuatu now ya mi depend long situation plong straight plong homus we mi one important road plong all oil tanker ship plong wall straight plong homus semi road will be flash ship pli stap karem oil stap pas trulung hem plung supply and fuel long plante country round long wall. Von watu hemi karem fuel supply plung hem mi kam direct long mean of bloods Singapore or MOPS where mi one international oil pricing benchmark where price plung hem is ave Chinese long plisha volum situation long international oil market. Long number 1 September money sell price plung masut inside long van watu emi out long 225 watu eco town long 195 watu long 1 liter. Director long energy department long country Matthew Tesale italem say Chinese long price plung fuel it depend long situation plung Israel mo Iran conflict.
5: Emi depend na long situation we start up in lo omuse. So from the time we once we one ship, we load them. Example, we load them lo install lo September, we load them lo September. But any current price lo September, na even though ship come right line lo October, but any current price lo September, you know. So suppose for example, when I'm a war, something conflict me. Is lo high time blame lo September ya ali low them ship but ini kada one high price after posisi ka ikam kar arrive li mi lo October we example we finish we misalo kutala ta but still then kada price lo September we time wo kada we isalo rapisan na probably low them lo time ya so in the situation naya ini kada one less than 35 pagar ya tingin minje ali low them ship tingin last money so ini lo 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
0: Hemi voice plong director blong energy department long country Matthew Tesale. Wok plong team we council blong ol minister ya perform 20 million watu blong respond long effect or affected area we heavy ash plong Manaro volcano imekem by end long weekend ya. Penama NDMO officer long ambai Manson Tari talemod long FBC News se 10 day ya hemi end long weekend ya.
6: I was a student in the research. The last one is a response plan. Then we have a province of Manaro Volcano response plan. The second response when it happened, it happened in 2025.
0: Manye come out long standing appropriation, long one financial emergency, under long public finance mo economic management act, CAP 244 section 34C. Council long one minister through one submission, where acting minister long climate change long time, yeah, Andrew Nabwat here proofum long NDMO with them national agency representative, ikolong ambai long support them Panama provincial disaster mo climate change committee. Long Health Ministry, Long Health, call long all people, long Southwest Evate, long go ahead, long take action, long protect them all keta, all family, long all keta, from dengue fever, from sikia, istap go ahead, long spread, long some community, long weekia. Tiffany Baldwin, ikat mo report.
7: Long 31 August, last manis, kase manisia number 6, 12 new confirmed case, only been reported, making total number long dengue case, ikase 134, start long time, long outbreak. Erakor community now hemi area we got planted case with them 37%, Port Philamo Eratap 21%, Mopango 14%. All Narvla case only been come out long mele, Eton Mo Malarua community, long efate. 14 man with them tanki only been admit long hospital, but everyone only been recover mo go home. Inokat any severe dengue case or death we hemi link long sikia kasem nauya. All data only soim se 60% long all case hemi all man mo 75% hemi under long 26 year. Ministry plong health hemi ask em all community plong clear em all place where mosquito is of a life long hem all semol packet will blong track tram mo flower pot with of a holem water. Ministry Talemsiel Manu limas use mosquito spray with them close way cover map full body, muluka out the medical help quick time saposolikat fever, headache, body pain, joint pain or rash. Ministry plong healthy call plong everyone you work together plong stop them spread plong dengue fever long all community. Tiffany Baldwin, VBDC News.
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8: All Komenia only come lo time where Fanua do Foreign Investment Promotion Agency, FIBA, is up all one joint compliance awareness program. Program I may bring him together all key regulatory agencies with them foreign investors, more business operator, block give him clear information, lo legal, more regulatory obligation, blo make him business, lo Fanuatu. All participating agencies include FIBA, Fanuatu Financial Service Commission, Department, blo Customs, mo Inland Revenue, Immigration, Labor, mo Fanuatu National Provident Fund. All topic include company registration, foreign investment registration, business license, FAT, mo tax compliance, visa, mo residency requirements, labor work permits, mo employer contributions.
10: Anyone responds with VIPA, Hemi Beckham, for them all concerns, all complaints when we will start current from all foreign investors, when the investors of Bissell of Anato. For example, plan the long time on by all Italian saying we will not aware. Time where you will give him you will want them penalize him, you will not be one Mivala. More Mivalay no sabe to say why Mivalay must spend fine, why Mumbai Mivalay must penalize him. Mivala. So every department we only involved lo regulate them investment lo vanoto, only talk about roles lo mulgeta. And then all investors will be only start here, Mumbai too, all get up, Mumbai only sabe one now, all obligations lo mulgeta. Time we only invest lo mulgeta lo vanoto.
8: Program I give him lol business Chinese lo ask him question, kasem clarification mo seremol practical issue will face him lo compliance.
11: I help him plante on la business owners from the kasem question we only might only want the business to ask him or one belly no kata opportunity or time blow by only list down to get all same lo ask him all question blow kata. I may to help him on kata lolly avoid them all. All penalties.
8: Emi I make him say awareness lol legal obligation he go with them discussion lol challenges we business will face him lo compliance system we stop. SNCEC VBDC News.
0: Long week yeah, he got call on people plong no post them ID card or national ID card we lose with them personal details will he no clear. We only clear. More report with them Lothian Willin.
7: Department long civil registry more identification management is stop give him strong warning. Long people plong no post them national ID card with them full personal detail long social media supposedly find them one ID card where one Arflaman Ilusum senior registrar long crime unit Jack Edwards hemi make him talk ya after with some ID card where he been Lusum or misplace them or he been come up long social media post where them all important personal details or he stop clear no more long photo.
12: Want them to be public, or let them public is always a use. Or if I know a national ID card, to one man, one lost ID card, you know, post them ID card with the multi detail behavior, start with Facebook. So if you want them, you can from up all national ID card number, player name, the level of autonomous staff after you post him. Mi staff encourage you, miss, with you, if I don't understand like that, we know you, while you want to post on Facebook, hide them all information. Once I'm doing what's there, hide them all information on the same, the Facebook, no, my staff.
7: Mr. Edward Sitalem say national ID card, hemi one important identity document, we got him all personal details, long one man or woman.
12: From say, you miss obviously every national ID card number, you mean, or the time, so something. Only one no more. So you mean sorry one number may happen in the near future. To stop my identity fraud, or man to steal him detail or IT card, you no post him or personal detail to one man to Facebook, you can from same after you post him.
7: Fibrisi News witness him plan the incident all same well money post him long Facebook time ID loose or card long bank. Edward Sitalem to sell people well loose some ID card long all get them. Holinomas fright long report him more take him all straight step. Lodian well in VBDC News.
0: Long week year fourth edition long NBF me tomorrow Vanuatu Travel Expo he promote him local tourism more economic growth. Lodian will in he got more report.
7: Travel Expo ya hemi officially open long one soft launch we take in place long week ya with them talk about national pride resilience more importance long tourism more service sector long economic growth long country domestic marketing or visa long tourism steps on Ruben idalem selong iaya he got more tourism operators will really show interest long tech part long expo.
13: So me club lo dalam se this year you may got one total plo 37 participants where only registered where only more participate lo me tomorrow on the travel expo lo yeah.
7: One operator where me owner blong tana lava few pangalo Daniel Samson hemi talem experience blong him also first time blong him is save promoting business.

0: business, mo make em all man Vanuatu only discover em mo all tourism treasure long all gadam 6 provinces long country. Lodian Welin VBDC News.
1: Tumo local biological control plong coconut petal by produce long sando heme kamarlo an training plong biosecurity long wikia saprina vropra fui kat mo report
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3: Part of training to the Santo Land, you can collect them all crop to them all lava or them all after the people when you take the past of it. You can run down the lab in South Pazara. 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
2: Training ya hiplong kat musave, plong produksi mo local control. Senior scientist long bioeconomic science from New Zealand, Laura Fitcher Misar, emitalem se fungus weli produce long rice ya by apply long artificial petting site or ABS.
4: Yes, today the training has been focused on how to produce the fungus, the methodology that the Bioeconomy Science Institute of New Zealand developed for this production is using cooked rice inoculated with the fungus to mass produce the spores of this biocontrol agent. So what we have done today is train the officers in the process to inoculate the rice and then incubate the rice. So after 2 or 3 weeks, they have enough fungi to apply in the field.
2: Scientist Dr. Sulav Podel, Hemidalem se injection plong CRP control firesia, by making piteli weak, mohemi save passe mi colonara piteli.
5: It has to be orally ingested, so basically how it goes inside through, through ingestion, and like it kind of multiplies within the gut of the insects and larvae.
2: Dr. Laura, hemitalem se wetem sema training we yapen lo pot fila last year, outcome plehem hemi success. All farmer in need long clear emol plantation long olketa before li apply all biocontrol agent ya. Sabrina Vro Bravo, 50C News, Lukenville.
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6: Safety inside long old workplace, hemi one long old priorities where any organization is to address them long level long work long hem. Unelco NG also one long old biggest utility company long Vanuatu long past 5 years is to take them issue long safety long workplace is serious. Long EAI look him Unelco engage them 68 subcontractors long hem long only discuss them all relatable safety issues will stop face them long workplace. General Manager Plong Unelco NG Frederick Petit, italem se Unelco itekem workplace safety hemi serious.
7: Today we have got 68 subcontractor. Blo talk about the side blo safety. Safety mi paramount blo Unelco. If we want something, we have to play with them.
6: Long workshop long top contractors ya yeah? Li come to long talk about one m all solution well is have a share em long help improve safety long workplace long olketa quality mo safety manager long Unelco NG Cindy Firlala italem say still got some major accidents which stop happen among long old workman long all subcontractors long Unelco.
8: One of the life I know within the group plantal accidents that happen to not stop the doctor. So even though you need to do politics, how you need to make them or process board, we still need to find them out to start some accident to some event to do what has to happen. So once a year, you need to cut out every subcontractor. And one of the good say, there are different types of activities. You got some of the choice medium, like security guard, Sabolini, Motrinchin, Sabolini, Motrinchin.

0: You may expose them to different risks, and when you can intervene, you become broad. You become back on basic. So that's our basic rule. We assume you can be for them, but you never understand what I'm saying.
1: Mrs. Firelala, ITLMC, after long workshop, yeah, now we are establishing all head, long all different organization. We'll start work together with them, UNELCO, long ensure them, improve all safety measures, long together, is in place.
2: All stakeholders long Sanma province is long one important consultation, long review, long meet industry act, long week, yeah. And after 35 years, will not been make him review, yeah. Sabrina Foroparafu, we got more report.
3: Principal Veterinary Officer will look out long animal health section, Dr. Michael Paya, and with LMC review long meat industry act, yeah, and important to us.
4: For something when it's up inside the act, you know, customs standard, lo today, and you know, it's the purpose of Vanuatu 2026. In Lamar's review and act food, making sure, say, any customs standard where and meeting requirements of Vanuatu.
3: Review Blong Meat Industry Act, ya hemi blong address them current operational challenge, strengthen them legal framework, more make them sure the legislation, and me reflect them need Blong Meat Industry long future. Tuvala Fama, HitLMC Review Blong Meat Industry Act, ya hemi kutumas, pe Fama, he must fit him more puluk. Dr. Paya Hemitalem say review act ya pa look look to lo meet with people li pem in ma safe plong kakai.
4: Passen lo kilimol animal, passen lo katemol meat lo animal, passen lo karemol meat lo animal li go lo one store, one and now store in maskat long in, lo salemol meat lo animal. So any meaning say market where farmer and his other aftete, we come and tap it one in bit, so any meaning all Manu and Mipen meet, so every place we run out of, and it's always a meet with Mipen, and it's a block of guy, and it's a block of people family. And the purpose of that, more any how any other help and more family.
3: Meat industry cap 213, we cassetted long July 1991, and we start long 35 years finish, we cap from up control area, and we along Lukenville, more port fila no more. Pe actia hino ka from up all uncontrolled area long all Nara Island long Vanuatu. One day consultation ya he take him together government stakeholder, state law officer, Sanma provincial government, farmer, momit supplier, lop Sanma province. Sabrina Furuparavu, FPTC News, Luganville.
2: News in Zalong region, Luigia, New Zealand first, he promised him 1-2 year clemency period, long all Pacific Islander, will you overstay visa, long Lukeda, long New Zealand. But he tell him say 24 months, yeah, by give him time, long all overstay, long make him application. Plong one valid visa must applicable inside long country. The policy by plong all Pacific nationals no more suppose only no make an application after long period ya palit tipote mulketa. New Zealand first Italian say decision ya e plong look save long strong for relationship between New Zealand mo Pacific. Polong sports, 40 football player, lipin kasem commissioning plong olketa long week ya, plong flying flag plong Vanuatu, long Melanesian Spearhead Group or MSG Prime Minister's Cup. Prime Minister Chotham Napa dipin mekem commissioning plong ol team plong Vanuatu, all male, molketa female. Long a week ya long FIFA Freshwater Stadium, team plong ol man, eme now a champion plong MSG Prime Minister's Cup, pe team plong ol woman ipin finish long number 3 place long last year tournament. Prime Minister Nabat encourage him team Blong Vanuatu, Blong only play with them pride, more represent them Vanuatu good, long Tispela regional tournament. Tispela year tournament ya by taking place long Suva, Fiji start long number 17 September, Kasem number 3 October.
5: You want to encourage him to play with them confidence, unity and pride, displaying quality football. And you have the full support of your government and the people of Vanuatu. Lord, to the team, one Vanuatu and one team. I think that's our way.
2: Emi voice plong Prime Minister of Vanuatu, Chotham Napat. After 12 years plong dedication long coaching, Richard Iwai kasem long week ya one important milestone long coaching career plong him. Long FFF stadium long week ya Iwai officially receive him OFC coaching license plong him. Long Nuvla CEO plong Vanuatu Football Federation. Emerson Alcatara. Chenny Blong Richard Iwai, he start long club football with him I account Yatel FC when he build him up name Blongham Trulong all trophy more success all same head coach. Success long club level he open him road Blongham Blong take him leadership Blong Vanuatu men's senior national team. Last year long Papua New Guinea Iwai leading Vanuatu become champion Blong MSG Prime Minister's Cup. Blong first time, more one success, we make him name Blongham in more strong long Pacific football. Positive performance, I open him one Aravala door to with him EY, he come assistant coach, Blong Fanatu first professional league club. More with information long sports and now, we carry me come end, Blong will get a big flash story and Blong week, yeah, with him me, Jamie Brown.

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0: Hello, more welcome back again long program blog custom or culture today long night. More any place where you stop listening come to him long today long night. Me hope say remember you have a person one good for our weekend blog custom more culture. Good night, makikin lo yimi mo yimi stop listen lo program lo custom or culture lo today lo night. Mo tonight yimi kat Evelyn Bulekin makikin we hemi stop lo katem program lo custom mo culture. Pulombang bay hemi talk about workshop lo all man mo woman feel worker we every year yimi stop kat lo cultural center lo villa might some lo yumi lo island especially all filo couple one of the cultural center we had some news finish about date more one program now progress we stop go ahead now we are waiting workshop yeah so we got Evelyn with me lo did lo night lo yumi talk about program lo got a feel woke up man with a woman Evelyn good night lo you especially you have a term straight lo yumi I got one day finish. I got one day finish where you meet to Zoom. Blow Halem workshop, blow all man will work out lot this year. Or suppose you got change lot date. You tell them out, blow you me where you mean for blow program, blow you me sabe.
1: Thank you, Ambo. Good night, lol. Good for our listeners, blow radio Vanuatu throughout Lo Vanuatu. Especially all feel work up Lo Vanuatu Cultural Center, all man with them, all woman where you've left a lesson. Naya lo program lo yumi. Okay, lo site lo date lo workshop lo all field worker. Yumi bin putum last year se ba hemi happen lo iya lo September tem October. Pe ba mi sorry lo talem lo yula se date lo workshop lo yumi hemi move iko lo next year lo manis April 2027. Straight date lo hem ba yumi chesta talem out. Time where you missed a come colossal lehembe. Manis hemilo, manis April lo next year 2027.
0: Okay, thank you very much. We date where you may propose him lo field worker workshop lo April lo next year. Suppose you sabi talem, you got one reason where you may September workshop here colo April lo next year.
1: Reason for one him now you may move my date blow workshop equal next year. Hemi from no more say time blow you me, hemi short. So naya blow you me organize one workshop lo next manis with them manis November. Hemi short to mass more with blow you me, hemi no stable. Same na you miss up you missed up the season blow El Nino, so naya ba weta hemino kutuma, so you me fried blow by you me no karem, you will like come blow by you me come stop lo please from sometime ba sol water raf, mo sometime ba ship in no pass, ba 1 week, 2 weeks all semia, mo sometime all flights too, all stop delay. Or sometimes you may call be only tell them say flight cancel. So recently, na he make him say by you me the solo workshop no more lo next year lo 2027 lo manis April.
0: Yes, I think he me through too much lo side long lo side lo workshop where you miss up for them round about this time lo every October November where you look change lo weather. More, you got change lo all flights arrangement too. You may face them long time finish. You can, might lo next year, but by him, good more. One or something where particular issue where you missed up got now. Yeah, him, you do with them, climate change. You make them say, weather pattern where you missed up for them all time. You can cast them now. Yeah, you know, more same. You got change lo weather blow you me and El Nino where you missed up talk about all time. Full of manually witness him now, yeah, we affect them some island, blow me too. So, I think might hemi straight no more, blow look at them good old feel woke up, blow me, time only come, be only feel him say, only save, time only come, stop lo villa, local family, blow they stop lo island. Okay, so topic where you will have been to some lo workshop lo last year, yeah, one topic number, my only come talk about lo lo next year.
1: Lo site lo topic we mi bin chusum lo last year he mi fasin lo teach him all picking in blo holem tight custom respect. So emiana he mi main topic we only bin chusum lo last year. So ikat 18 different question we by vela iko through lehem. When we live in giving lo you've finished lo last year, but I think it could by me reading by me go through lo every topic here, every question here, lo topic where by me come talk about or by me come report lehem lo next year. So first question by you me, hemi all same. How now one papa mo one mama is tap look out them one pikinini time is tap lo bell blo mama. Emia hemi first question. Number two question, hemi how now you stop look out them pikinini boy mokel time hemi chest bone. Number three, hemi one name custom kakai now by all pikinini ya oli kakai. Number four, hemi time pikinini ika zero custom three ya. How now you start teach him. Mo one name now Lanuis you use him. Number five, how now you stop teaching all pikinini blow you follow custom family tribe. Example, papa, mama, brata, sister, uncle, mo auntie. Number six, how now you stop learning pikinini boy mo pikinini girl time hemikat 4 kasem 6 year. Number seven. How now you stop teaching all pikinini long all custom play. Number eight, suppose hemi one pikinini boy. One em time by hemi go lo nakamal, mo how now you stop make him ready long hem lo ego lo nakamal. After we boy he come out lo nakamal. One em respect by you me give him lo boya. Number nine, suppose hemi one pikinini girl. One em time straight now by only teaching him blo save come one woman. Number ten. Suppose hemi one pikinini girl. One em now by you teaching him long house. Karen custom ceremony give him some more. Lo number 11 question. Suppose papa mo mama I dead. Who now is responsible blo teach him all pikinini blo tufala? Number 12. One em age now, papa mo mama is save lego pikinini I make him private life blong him. Number 13. How now papa mo mama I manage him time blong all geta with him all pikinini? Number 14. How now papa mo mama I teach him all pikinini lo importance lo custom kakai. Number 15. How now wanapu o uncle o auntie is save teach him all pikinini we inoblong all keta. Number 16. How now you miss save adopt him one pikinini for plat o custom. Number 17. We are place now straight place blo teach him all pikinini long custom respect. Number 18. Emi one name now by you me make him long all pikinini is have a follow all custom fashion blo respect. So emi now hemi all question blo you me or whereby you will make him research blo him more can present them all findings blo you vala lo next year lo 2027 lo manis April mo topic ya hemi blo you vala everyone all man with them all woman field worker.
0: Mr. Blessing, all questions where you would like give him all field worker, only work for them. I mean, very important. I mean, very important. Also, by me, tell him say, live here now, you missed up him before. For them all change where he come, I mean, Jensen Blandy lifestyle, you mean, be good way. You would like to some topic here. Blow make him say, you meet them, look back, you meet them, look back, blow life, blow you me, way start before, and compare them with them, and me up, blow today. Me wonder to ask him say me sabe sin bali me research ya Lord question where you ask him ya by research block that he me co as far as low where he me got or man or stop block give him some sabe or answer all question ya or when now or should make him research block that he call him block find him out or answer block question where you stop tell him all that.
1: Thank you, Ambon. Lo kut fala question. I think all man we all should ask him question. Ya lo all keta hemi all fala we all stop lo community blo all keta we or sem all chief we all stop lo community we all keta all kat mo save lo set lo all question all set lo custom respect we stop o custom fasin lo resem up one pikin ini so all mania na we all feel wakaya all should. Ask him question lol keta hemi ol chief with him or sembay mitalem se olol vala we ol stop leave lo community lol keta mo wanara something we mimi wande talem out lo you mean lo public se tem you are se one feel woka hemi kam hemi talk about or hemi kam lo ask him question lo you lo self lol topic we mi vla ask him lol keta hemi could you answer him from all feel woka ya hemi all information wo all karem all no karem lo make money out le hem all same way some community all starting say all feel woka ya all ko karem all information ya bloka mo li make money out lo all information wo li collect them lo keta thing hemi main thing lo all ko all ask him all question ya or all make research lo keta hemi blo all kam all present all topics lo keta mo all findings were all keta likama present them lo yumi local show center yumi keep him is up inside lo archive lo yumi blo make him say lo future I come suppose we all fascinia is up loose but you save come back lo come look me blah blo ask him say you save look one report we suppose we same example suppose we lo pendicos ba one time we ba ino mo kata all custom respect ya. You save come back. You come back lo archive lo. You save look one report lo one field work lo you. We hem been come again. Mo istap lo archive lo you me. So you me one them say you could you like help him all keta lo give him all you like give him all answer ya lo keta from sometimes suppose we by him no make him could research play him or by him come by him present him one research we by one findings we by him tell him say him no true. But it means a report lo yumi, but he mino straight we stop lo archive lo yumi. So Mr. Paskem lo yivla all leader we yivla stop le sin all chief, especially all chief with them all the people lo community suppose we harem se one field worker hemikam askem question lo you please you give him all kut fala answer le him lo hemi save stop inside lo archive lo yumi.
0: Yes, I think hemi through to my Evelyn lo one more you stop telling all some before come kasem now we are yet we fasten do you me write them family line or story and blue you me no sub write them lo pepaya you me pass them no more all thing here you go all nar for la man so you me got one problem too wait a more feel work up lo you me we full up all gata all for la feel work up lo you me also now we are with Mr. Blue you Mr. Blue some plan here and all gata ya now also only stampa long walk blo walk ya blo field worker so suppose you like no pass him all savia I come blo all field worker but by you mean by me no got any record blo one more you me want to make him also doctor when by you give him all field worker I mean all stampa blo savia blo you me blo future generations suppose he only want them savia only savia come look at them. So if you like them, please lo you follow up lo time on field work out the come around lo ask him all question yeah. And it might be one last chance where you have given one something where you help him family blue you help him village blue you so all family too. I think maybe you have something about how now you may have teach him good all the people you will custom life or want something or something you could blow you follow too you help lo give him some answer. Time you look all field work up local cultural center or you come low house floor you will from one of now you will you want them to some topic also my problem. Lo mi hemi one very important topic. Lo you mi kata plan di ansa, lo plan di mano li sabe ki bim ting ting blog da lo question way all feel ukam pa li ask him. So from one mi vola kama po item topic.
1: Recent from one na mi vola bin chusum topic lo last year lo li sabe me ke ma research le hem hemi from nomo se tete you mi look lo community blo yumi or lo country blo yumi se ikata full up all problem we is to happen we all youth na se mole blem se all youth all is tapa mekem se ba yumi talem se naya pa yu harem se all kole mol all geta se all chos all se mol kain kainem we you save name 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
0: 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So I think I'll sort of send a meeting pen pick one now. Lo, you me where you missed up. All over where you list up, lo island blue you me, all village blue you me. One M Sabu, where you only cut lo topic here. Blow you will like give him lo all feel work up lo you me. So one M now you want them say only make him loyal. Some you stop talk about only make him research, but how number you got about research here with them all chief lo you me or. Or lead up local community.
1: I think one way all get all make him same say only suppose block story no more with them all chief or lead up local community blow harem some all block a same all save ya blow time all get all come kasem lo villa but get that time all go through all question ya be all save finish one name answer na ba li give him suppose we all go block present them all findings blow all get that.
0: Okay, so all arrangement blow all get up blow come lo villa me and by me just tell them out and me come close up lo date. Blow workshop every year or some who nice to find them workshop
1: lo since lo 2024 New Zealand High Commissioner he missed up find them workshop lo you miss so he find them since lo 2024 kasem lo yeah yeah 2026 we by workshop lo yeah yeah by move ko lo April lo next year.
0: Okay, why do you miss up talk about field worker workshop law next year? Yeah? Law look for you. You look say all field worker way only stop now. Yeah, okay, only faithful. Only faithful law work law all get away only stop make him or harem all reporting way only give him you me happy to him or one him now look for you all same. Coordinator of the Women Culture Project, and especially the workshop, the field worker, man, moitem, or woman.
1: Semba mi mitalem ol semabong se ol filwoka ya ba lo during lo report lo ol keta ikat samu ba yumi sabe talem se yes emia hemi mekem work mo ikat samu ba yumi sabe talem se hemi nit lo yumi masko lo 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Vanuatu Cultural Center network blo filwoka lo Vanuatu Cultural Center.
0: Okay, good. Thank you so much, Evelyn. Also, me look at me close up with Ramab every something to do with them workshop, all man, my woman, field worker, where by no more stop law this year, or September date, play him, April next year. The also more date, sorry, by only the start amount, lo you want a bargain, then we you become close up law man is April. So if you like listen no more stop, time if you like finalize them all date blow coming blow you will by only tell them out back and you will like sabi continue with them make them research for you. We Evelyn have been tell them out finish. Also me tell them plenty law all if you look up you me stop some all kata, especially all vala one. You may have them say low week yeah. You may be losing one back again, lo South Coast, lo Malakula, and me late Longtal Noble, have me been loose, lo week here. You sabe historian mo lo yumi, also sabe who you got about late field worker, Longtal, lo South Coast, lo Malakula.
1: Yes, sir. 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
0: yes I think one mo yutalem hemi sret Longtal Nobel hemi blo South Coast blo Malakula hemi bin wok al semfil wok a plenty time long time bin si kam kasem time hemi lose lo Manisia. 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We hope say all family lo South Malakula, or is able find them one not for the money or some lo replace him lo future. Me harem say lo time plehem too. Have been open them one nakamal, ino nakamal be hemi cultural center lo area plehem. You sabe anything lo cultural center ya? Yeah?
1: Thank you, Ambong. I think let Londal Nobel hemi bin open em one cultural center blehem we only call them Nahai Cultural Center. We hemi bin stop lo area blehem. So sem with them example we let Londal Nobel hemi mekem we hemi no bin depend too much lo All funding blo outside pe hemi building on small cultural center blehem we me now we callem hemi na high so hemi want something we hemi want example too we all narav la fil woka olisave building all on cultural center all same hem we hemi been building blehem lo area blehem.
0: Okay, so it could Tomas also now ya all family long dal or south coast lo malakula with them all feel wagas for sisam lokata only lesson ikam or the haram yimi talk about workflow late long dal you got any sympathy message or sorry message where you me local solicitor you want them send them equal all family all feel worker where only stop listen now ya.
1: I think sympathy message no more hemi kam lo Vanuatu National Cultural Council mo Vanuatu Cultural Center Management with them every network lo whole field worker lo all woman with them all man field worker we list up round lo Vanuatu thing only one them serem sympathy message blo har ikolo all family only sorry to mas blo harem passing blo let London Nobel we hemi passed away lo last Sunday so preblo mivala o blo management cancel wotem ol filwoka istap wotem family lo satime.
0: Okay, just anything back anyone them tell them about workshop you may get 1 or 2 minutes stop before you may finish.
1: Okay, narovla something we mimi want them tell them out lo yifala ol filwoka se na yaiko you've like save continue lo all work lo yifla or all work blo ivala or all ceremony we ivala start plan blo mekem from ba lo next year no more lo April ba you meet a scat workshop again mo ivala I want something we me want them talem lo ivala he me blo ivala must take em extra care all time lo life blo ivala ivala look out em could you ivala ka same time ba you meet cat workshop again lo April 2027.

0: Ana mi lo kol se me mena he mi kamlo en blo program blo y mi lo de de lo na thank you to much lo you were used to listen and look at me back and same time en mi lo next Saturday ko ka same time ya mi a bang Thompson look out good lo custom mo culture blo you
1: custom culture more tradition he mi one program blong Vanuatu Cultural Center we stop come out long time all same long every Saturday night.

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1: Welcome lo Vanuatu Focus Program, long you me lo week ya, where me aim, long you me celebrate them walk, achievement, more life, long all ni Vanuatu today. Lo week ya, bamba you me go direct, long Point Cross, long South, lo Pentecost, lo save welcome em. Mr. Philemon Rongo, we mi save stabotem yumi lo wikia. Thank you to mas blo save acceptem blo stable sem guest plong yumi, Mr. Rongo. First time suppose you save talk about long background lo you. One em village mo place lo Penama province now you come out lehem mo date of birth lo you. You been born lo one em ia mo lo we are place straight.
2: Okay, thank you too much. Mimi Hemana mi Philemon Rongo. Mi stop straight long Point Cross long South Pablo he. Mimi South Pablo Pentecost. Mi bin born long 1958. So the mana mi by mi kata 657 years. So long area when me start them long place me start make them full up work all of them administrative multi or some secretary na plan they when me start inside long start make them so me part long full up society the me make them work here now with me secretary and me been make full up work all some me been join them some association so want me total monitor. Me CD triple C two more me chairman of school long point course, me secretary long southern region long Anglican, me nani direct them church long south part long Pentecost. So me start making all work here, long area where me start hand naya.
1: You got plan the heart more role with community. I entrust them, you with them, plus safe make them responsibility. I so em say commitment blo you, with them support blo you, lo community, emi big one. Story under you me, lo side blo educational background blo you. Where place now you been school lehem or suppose si katol place where you been go blong karem all get a training lehem, plus safe make them all get a role ya where you talk about inside lo program.
2: Okay. Thank you too much. Me been stable since before me fell I start meeting in school number long Point Cross class 1, 2, 3 then me start long Ambrem long run on not Ambrem me start make him class 4 and 5 then me move to Colombia me follow one teacher and they like oh me make him class 6 and that long tole school and along no central Pentecost after long time yeah long age way long time when me start yeah. You mean I you call them all secondary school where you meet at all you meet them say yeah 7 yeah 8 the long time yeah me call them all form 1 form 2 so me at long classics long tole me go straight long form 1 long 2 training school when you start long come by after that me start come back me start na all some one young fella go me go long Miko Batin Long Abai, Miko Chonem Melanesian Brotherhood. We start long this year. 5 years, then we come back. Around about 1990s, we start making more small work, and also more secretary, we start using me long village go go go. We became work here, hold them secretary, and I am established them regional secretary, long church, long Anglican. Me make him some work in chairman long school CDC triple C total bonita. When me attend some course where call workshop yeah at the end of workshop only achieve me fly achieving some certificate also one he me all get along nasit one only camera lem more training long secretary when we stand me got him two for a certificate long secretary me got him one certificate of that long cooking. Me got a one certificate back in alongside long CDC triple C, yeah. Then last month is me vela iko tan lo misi si vela ya wot bake wote one certificate bake we hemi blog school we li kolem preparedness long all drills inside long school so wote mon certificate we mi Mr. Brown me game go mi Mr. Experience am only different work long all certificate mi got 6 certificate we start wote mi long all help me long sabe make anything we Mr. Brown long mi sabe make
1: Now, you meet to talk first time, lo side lo role for you, all same one regional secretary blong Anglican Church, lo South, lo Pentecost. One name now, when me role for you inside lo church, mo how now when me help him community?
2: Long side long structure blong church, all same me feel like the one, me feel like Anglican, me feel like the head office we meet like all them diocesan office Mr. Blong headquarter blong office blong Anglican Mr. Blong Saratata Long Santo. So and that long way we have office with them diocese of Vanuatu. Then the Gambam you can cause them regional level, then he come down long parishes, then we go down long all village. So Philly, all we are blessed where all parishes will start because all Philly's committee. So, structure long work when we will establish Philly's and we can have long Paris and we can have long level long region. Then, virtually, you can have long diocese. So, some area where all regional secretary will start only company or only look at them some parishes where some I got 7-6 church or same. Hemi we mi stablem long south because it is one small area where mi ka tuvla Paris mi ka tuvla church where hemi stab where mi luka tem tuvla sem nana sem how mi fela istab walk all along a structure long church where sem nana mi stab train long mentioning so blessed where mi fela istab mi stab megemia mi stab long looking se antab long area where mi stablem was sem secretary long region mi by mi looking se Philips Paris level ka tuvla Philips too. Paris too, but when I start, long looks a chairman secretary or the committee staff. More than I need long Paris, I got all Philips. I got the chairman secretary with the committee too. So, what can you start with them? Anything done long Philips, only submitting me come and long Paris. Paris make them, we submit me and become long region with me, Mr. Then, me pass me got on diocese where. And we head long church, long Anglican, Western Los Santo.
1: Now, Amas population, now we step inside lo Tuvala church where you look out them lo island, lo Yumi, lo Pentecost. Mo, one now, when you get a development, we step taking place so far.
2: Okay, long populated, we have like that long this year, some one or any company from some Yumi old man, sometimes Yumi stop, sometimes Yumi move some place, where they call statistic when we lay cap. One or any start with them 300 plus or same, point cross two, and start with them 400 or same, some 300 plus, so Tula Village by Hemi stop long 600 when we lay stop, Mr. Woko them. From statistic, but if I make them, but if I have much some members who are only out, only stop long Villa Santo, all on Arvala Alan, we have me 6 months, 6 months, and me, Milano Mukanda Mulgata. So, and then Mr. Taleman number, and me, Fala, when me, Fala, is stop long there. So, all development, when me, stop long all area of Lomivala, or some church, and me, stop make them. Church, and me, then council fitting, or stand long on meeting, or some parish council fitting, and stand planning some something, long make them. Suppose he, all the way, some development, or some suppose he make a one, generating, project, or the start long, or the start benefit, long on chat long parishes. And Mr. Mark, what then Phillips do, more, he come on top long, level long, return, and me, some something, start way, or the start make them. So, all the way, got all yearly plan. Belongs to watch to walk to watch. Time say 1 year if finish. Only say hammer something. Only completing. Only them. Only early plan longer. Only achieving something where all get I start long level where all get I start long.
1: Now lo side lo all get a walk where you start make him lo CTCCC. Talk more lo one M now. CTCCC more. Role where you take him up inside lo community play you lo point cross lo Pentecost
2: CD triple C any one something we all get out long disaster management of this only can town long all get all communities long all facilities only can set them all body and all committee CD3C means a community disaster and climate change committee. So long committee blog here we mean stable long say mean stable say ma tani sala itam ranem training iga mi sala sere mi sala sambala al kata I start namo se bol chama al secretary or the different man inside long department ya be sambala only take him position here we only karam information anything we time mi stable ko ni hara meni bi any cyclone or whatever all it got all man inside long body committee long only have information or time only have information through long radio or any okay come back in inside long committee long tell us you must stop it at one hurricane it's just to come so me take long bless me one me look at them eight to six long time will start going inside long one hurricane me will locate them all people only located along all the different area inside long community by mistake looks a good one be one long let's say any taxi or one got one accident and now me look at them says eight long group long let's say be me will stop him now me tell him what them role blooming inside long group yeah me look at them says eight long group the and now workplace the CD 3C and stop long stop monitor them okay the climate change just all this long have them say you must study the cat one cyclone by me come okay and cyclone in stuff some place by me fly man where me call him start with them radio or start with them information by me tell them say you must stop now you must stop long switch me stop long as you all alerts yeah blue alert you alert with them alert so you may have a just warning meaning all money prepare yellow alert all money me fly staff miss with the long all safe house we me fly at time say me tell them say now yeah you must stop long red alert everyone is stable also by me fly looks everyone is got enough kakai is where everyone is got enough water everyone is at a safe safe long the same until by me have them long disaster management of this blood tell them say cyclone he clear out then me will start long release all people back and call long all home long that they see bossy home long that damage by me fly stop long all located area will stop until ni vela sete monget only so sedel back long that homes long that then only stop go back also me tell him last one and last second we been killing me listen he lola ni vela come on them some people long say 91 everyone inside long one building long this space we been is long we mean of me said we like put one is seven is so you gonna stop long house here I think he taken 3 months before all manage to level back long on villages long home long that from we will have really damage with them cyclone Lola when it started so you know how some role where group is coming again more position blogging to be fair long CB3C and then I tell me you look at the FSH long group no more
1: one way you make them look out them first aid and be important to us from you missed a blow all remote place where emi long way long main referral of hospital plojumi lo Vanuatu emi yeah. Stop lo location two way all clinic or dispensary emi long way one emi importance lo one family or one community I must cut one first aid all same you look out them lo area plojumi lo Pentecost
2: first aid when me play began emi long group here with CB3C emi stop long group here now and emi look at them community where me for like it stop hell long time long one cyclone or long time long one disaster so somebody got one thing the first aid him is just one something where long hold him by him until me the letter sent him to long one dispensary the important long all first aid him and the important long first aid him is just namos at the sibosi heti so mi vela ki ni hen panandol o sibosi kat wan scratch o somebody o hemi accident sem le ki proko hami prok long cyclone de mi vela sa de handle them until mi vela is putin hem into is a long all one clinic lo o one dispensary on him
1: one important role ya you hold him lo please you sem first aid officer blo city CCC lo area we you stop him narfla hat we you were him to emilo side blo total monitor lo place where you stop lehem. Area pro yumi lo point cross emi stop kolosap lo solwora ya. Mo how now yumi lo area ya yumi involve lo side lo total monitoring association lo Vanuatu.
2: Total monitor where mini study set. One group when we like study seven, we was a mini been chosen group and some social monitor since long 2016. So group when we like start behind long this year, we will start an along we will hang long the group or the long Malbangban council area of Lomisala. So we walk on some group here, we do me start inside long group here, some one secretary long group. So one now when we like start met them, the long we like start monitor them. Environment long community. Then firstly we will like start long survey about one and a half life cycle long total. From life cycle long firstly we will like come like long survey long how on now one and a half life cycle long one total long from life cycle long total he one something where full up man only like him long kai only no survey life cycle long total. Total at the honey born one beginning by 100, 200, only half only come out. By, I think, 2 or 3 men in life. So, we will put in band long total, long money no kakai total. So, people long community only says this one when we will start around long again. Group when we will join them long by you looking long by you serve a cover long group chat where we will start them by looking at long. Malakula, long Yawi, with them Babu Bay, by looking Molkata, only Takem Total. From Molkata, I got Kutola from Beach Long Total, and Olkata, Takemol Total, more Data Long Total, Longata, with them one monitor, we start losing him in the one good walk. So Nivola, meaning Stab Long Point area where Point Cross, then Nivola got one small reef Namo, and a small sand beach Namo. One time Namo, we got one to, some Total in the camp. Eu nami talem mi stat la mi tram long talem long community se ta ivle lukim se you mi nomo kap total he mekam long half long on ia we he stat in nim se you fala long before you fala ka kai total ivle stat ka kai total from total times he mekam bon in beginning long sand beach ba he mi ko kam mami total after long 20 years 20 years to 30 years ba he mi this lane one it is kam long but one beginning back and make back so he became long for a time too much. So he now is a band stable total from say one total. He became go he has 20 years to 30 years. With the body plan, when he mature, but he became lemic. After that, he lemic. After 20 years to 30 years, again, but he is lemic. But you know, some animals every year or you know, man every year in the born and beginning. Total he became year long current one born and beginning. So that's why you say. But if you look, you say you me long say you look at one total. You come one year.

0: Tobias ko kasi Tobias Olsen. So, tani wala sa ko lang HM lang total monita. Fisheries to look importance long work when you like start again. So, all kata come in. Fisheries come in planted long wala look at them to reach with an ocean environment long salt water when you like you need start again. So, ni wala start time long say bridging long talent say necessary for the mass coach rule long all kata areas where all kata in no sabe one need any total monitor or kata no sabe one with any environment where fisheries start long talent you need to be.
1: Time you need to stop talk now, yeah, Mr. Philemon Rong or someone total monitor plo yumi lo point cross lo south lo pendicos. What am kind value now? Total emikat lo custom plo yumi lo area where you stop lo hem. I must cut one value yana I make him say people I stop kakai total before lol get a year 90s or same way you been talem.
0: Okay, thank you too much. By you harem long all the different areas or different island will establish talent same ikatol value play you million the cell of a long total or some Mifala long the sea long point cross stand by means tabuko time say Sibosi only said Kayu part long cabin you go Kuran Kolong cabin but you go looking one Tukiaman cabin after him you serve it in me say you serve it in me say one man him even Kakai or Kakai total only make him cabin him and Ablon again say total but him no mas ko follow him ni kolong kaden blend I think all thing long kata long say si si hotel ni kolong kaden be ba ni ko pre long small kaden with that so with them value long glacial some custom long even some by the talent say hotel him all some peak long sell water and some the difference long talent long about peak or hotel ikatol the different top by the lemon long malakula kata hene all the fast with them all kata finish long castro center long talem say every harvest of yam meet long yam to meet hotel no matter any bound the every year all kata I make a note kolong all kata long castro center long fisheries si pa semi kolong castro center Castrol Center hem ya looking, I come back long visaris. Visaris is a number long total with Balis Katai Saleta Kaibe. Me fella long place here, long area when you listen, me stop her, balls and all fella, all Italian. Me fella, I knock up one something, all the Mugatalamalapula, the all Italian say total hemi peak, all same peak. For you blow a peak is some again long ground where you need make one custom ceremony, whatever, but hemi. Sama ko sa hotel wish tapo sa water. Ni pala ino kape ni tingti o sa mga talo malakula limpe kaya sa hemena ba limas ta kakaya hotel every liam habes lo mi pala long sa ba long blessia long point cost o ni talo na sa hotel hemi one respected something as a peak. You must have a custom peak, you must have a custom ceremony, ten peak, ten something long peak. I remember you said that I'm small about
1: lo narfula responsibility play you inside lo community you stable sem chairman blong one for the school lo place ya tok lo role play you mo lo one em school straight now only appoint them you all sem school chairman.
0: Okay, long area when we start in Point Cross primary school. Mimi stab long place also one chairman blow school. Me the stab was in taken 2 years now. Role blow me blow inside long school, yeah. Blong looking say some school council where it got long body long school in time, it got one to body we stab one him a school council, one him a SCA council. So school council him blong talk about one all issue or whatever way and study inside long school boundary. But it looks all teacher blow me only start in time all same say only start long official hour long official time long all kita one heminoma seat and it got something all some with them to do with them role long all pikinini and then role long all pikinini bahemima scoop me stop all some long help them all teacher me stop all me assist long all principal or teacher will start whatever me fella it run long plan long the say to do with them SSP where education hemi sagami kam long school every school long olika mi do mi sabe one we hemi start long lesa long ba mi sala isa or the long education mi sabe quick long SSP long isla long ku budum long open semi so long school so

0: Area blong ni blong ni stable sa blong area. Rol blong ni blong stable area blong school na mo. So anything we ni one them blong community he mi sabe he na now ni pass through long ACA committee blong committee community he mi sabe one we first long school council we ni mi stable ka pa.
1: Mr. Philemon Rongo, thank you to much for sabe part inside long Vanuatu Focus for Radio Vanuatu Lowikia. Me proud for looking plan the role more responsibility where community lo area blo you lo point cross I trust em you blo sabe make em lo help em serve em people all different area lo side blo disaster lo side blo church lo side blo school mo even lo side blo protect em environment long yumi yumi got one lo yumi no more where yumi got speciality mo yumi got hatia blo serve em people blo yumi through lo all work where people it trust em yumi blo save make em blo stop end them program blo yumi to lo wikia talk about importance blo save accept them all get a role more responsibility all sem blo save serve em in no community blo yumi no more pe nation blo yumi Vanuatu as a whole
0: the important way you may stop long tram long make a small thing or small role all same yeah with them benefit long all the different area where you may stop look at them some you stop in tasini long in the stuff story long harem some thing way start so all the different community too all the different role all same but one way, me Mr. Prime long, me no make him for community no more, or me no make him for me one day, or some uni long mission, or some long Vanuatu. She was see you me for one, you need to work together, help them uni together, and help them one long, so they develop them on community, blow you me, long make him say, hey, man, I'm telling say, Kathman, he need long people, he need long Kathman. So, whatever way Kathman is telling them on that, by good long and come down long level the union community the behind if I name out say none of the share have your right and time community anything you come my friends are no community they do because of the you know that man they have shake them all money side through long all responsibility long all the different man also next up long all community from Sambala area whether you call one community by you quote long talent one go through with one workshop or whatever by looking say or kita establish themselves or kita no sabe one something or then or in your so kita está para with so specific catal different role all role same you by you me committee with me from you me make him lo make him say on young fala or everyone who is standing by this sabe say one way you start make him the him no one new one something by you say so mana sen talem te sometimes with Kathman or one obviously blo Kathman he come down one community but he ni fane mo che no all man yo sta be de all kata yo sta ba ko yo kata yo sta with him is from all kind some man all say when you need to stop talk na yo all I think me no sa dem straight one way you tell him they man ni sa be answer and use more all say
1: one em kind quality mo skill now you need him more long hemia long ol geta future leader inside lo community play you me lol time we me come one em straight fast now you must cut lo sabe sta pol sem one leader or sem you
0: I think by me tell me from me cut full ball leader on leadership cut full ball leadership some leader by looking say only crap em full up man from money tamo li tok tok de mani ko beli ko li pul 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wadem all kan kan skill no se na blo me kem se some leaders only using long all different long community blo me kem se time hemi italian one something the all man willing blo make him so you tell him from all skills emana mi tell him sometime by all tell him say tok with that action tok with that action ta you may tell him something that you go first time blo make him and sometime by you no ko blo make him the you tok the action me ko them want something else, one money or want something else. Or sometime some leader by you tremblong committee me you will say no mapa all group all beginning me by you make a new same beginning me no mata could be any all disability they by you come all same disability you could all be any all woman they by you tremblong make a same say you part of them mata all woman any same part of them all man so some skills all same na by you sabe me can say that it's so cool be by people they are in you.
1: What I mean now, I missed up taking you me to come lo and blong Vanuatu focus lo wikia. Thank you too much, Mr. Philemon Rongo, direct long Point Cross lo South lo Pentecost. Lo save join em radio Vanuatu direct long Panama province lo save part lo program long to me lo wikia.
0: Thank you too much long, a small story and the unit and help say by story and help and plan the community long all living long at long all the different community we start. So thank you too much from Karam time with me. Thank you too much too. Karam good afternoon, long day today.
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4: Welcome long and arbla time back again long radio program long voice long torba tete wotimi mika albi straight long province long torba wumi all time updating you inform you mo educating you wotimi kata development mol even what's up happen inside long province long torba. Now long a radio program long voice long torba tete ibitu kat chanis long kat director long ports and harbor Albert Chims by me give him update by me start with tete long give him update long walk long installation long navigation long some ports long get the islands long torba. Next one, Jimmy got Torba Industry Development Officer, Mr. Jeff Wove. By him, also stop to blong, give him a little bit update, long on lab. Product, who by our clients, long industry, long Torba. Papa Liko showcase him long Havana to meet trade show 2026, long Manisia, in a long port villa. More last one, Jimmy got Knox Talio, Cookery Skills Advisor, long Havana to Institute of Technology. And also stop to today, long story and long cookery training. We have one to Institute of Technology or VIT. You have long all participant long Motalava with them support long Pacific Australian skills. I'm now the case for by the list of them you need today. Now, first one, you make James Albert, Director of Long Ports and Harbor Long Vanuatu.
5: Thank you to much for you. I think thank you to much for you reach out to the UV law department. Some information law and now work with the half and the union of law, especially the Torba province. To do what I'm all work with initiative with department, the email of Potsen Hapa and Mr. Megan. I think, firstly, law, me tell myself, say, part of the work where you look at Mr. currently being undertaken law, province, the email of Torba at the moment, and me one work where I mean, stop inside the business planning, please. So part of the business plan for me under law one pola unit where we step inside law department of ports and harbors where we call them H2 navigation unit. Where now we do look law every all navigational lights, all moorings and any something where we make them we put them in place where we have help them all vessels all have come safely within inside law one pola harbor or we call them one pola one plus shelter or one plus safe anchorage. And then now one of where you start making to implement them through all installation blow all navigational or aids where you start putting all happens for you. Part of the process for you is you may go down law Torba province and me to do with them one scoping where your team will be making finish. He got one scoping where me done and only me identifying but there is whereby you call them. I think one now and me down low solar. He got all the different locations where you call them. I got low solar, low reparamara, and I think he got one more packet before them play whereby I'm not me just informing you them. So low through the scoping here, you may identify all the areas where all the areas where you mean it, so you mean put them all markers or all marker with them all navigational idea blow him is a help them all vessels that will be coming inside lol happens. So bat lo wok plane ni tu yumi yumi ro le mak lo le papa lo lo manis lo chun finish. But unfortunately, I think due to all unfavorable weather, we yumi yumi kasam lo manis lo chun ikam lo chun laya megan se activity yumi delay a little bit. 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You miss finish my book now. So my team will start running. Miss a tremble. Finish my ball walker. Part of walker too. Me go in line with them. One thing where you miss the department. Lo work plan. We miss putting the head. Lo department must cut presence. Lo profits. So since lo independent, you can't catch them. Naya department lo push up. You miss start work plan. Then no more. Lo international presence. We miss out. Lo la. All ports of entry where Kamandalo Act, Limi, or Cap 26, where we talk about all ports of entry where Yimika and the Port Villa within Santo. So, Naya, within Molivola plans where department and Mr. Vanda take Naya, and we blow Yimi France out, you become domestic, you become down domestic. So, domestic. Sekarang belum yumi, yumi dulu belum yumi, mana belum yumi. Sedang apa lovisis, lor provinces belum yumi, so yumi identify more places yang finish. I think top one be one lor kita. Where yumi start dulu tu belum yumi apa nama one office lor sola. So visi apa yumi start lor sola, lor yumi kita lor all yacht will come in, all one of them all port use blockata or one of or not of his way or hotel one of them or maybe just blockata some information, but you can have one of his location, maybe cater to them. And also within the English department too, now we you missed up making all domestic operations for you, whereby you look for you, Mr. Zamba, open up all domestic terminals lo villa with them santo and yet we part lo plane away we set them up all aids to navigation system all aids to navigation assets whereby at least after the help them all vessels bring especially all pilots with them all captain to only save safely maneuver within lo hapa so and then all things thing now make them say we sub deployment team lo team only sub go around lo Lola Islands Premier, so naya ni uli staff lo to torpa at the moment. Tama uli kampar, kini mi mekem wanti implement bahkan, pili mekem samus kukil lo nara provinces Premier pada. So, emi mi part lo one people initiative with department, emi start ramai lo emi mekem se presence with department, emi ko aswa semi ko tahun lo provinces.
6: Thank you too much, Director. So at the moment, you minogat to visit, mo you minogat visa yet, was me right?
5: Yes, at the moment you minogat to visit by before lo enter yaya, but you mean should cut by you mean should open up one office, but you mean lo sura. So also maybe part lo plan, you mean lo yaya, no, you mean make him happy.
4: Next one, you mean got Torba Industry Development Officer, Mr. Jeff Wovey.
7: Yes, good afternoon. Lo Buat event of Vanuatu Made lo yaya 2026 by mi happen lo 24 the 25 September yumi lo Torpa province tu by yumi ko participate lo event ya yumi ka two client lo yumi lo industry we by yuli ko 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craftsmanship or the any special little bit any jelly show my brand all basket or laundry or big little basket or laundry the multi different design them with them he got some narla basket paran only come with them or pandanas be mainly now emi all strong rope lo busia well it tane mega more laundry basket mo same time laundry emu lo all thing we buy emi kodan yes I think for now to make emi one time blo emi showcase em all local produce premium you make a value addition me fly stop every year you go with them on or something where me new one don't know yeah me fly one them or two with them the set of value addition and can I put that block out with them out the cover block tower I think colossal 40 to 50 basket they buy me like what I'm with them me blend a little bit Nigela shipping 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you Mr. Fred lo got me by only meet lo kam back lo event from 24-25 and just next of week of salem no mo mi public service day
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8: 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I got 2 units where VIT me offer them lo training lo yumi lo motalava. First unit me follow hygiene procedures. After second unit me prepare simple dishes. So tuvala unit me part lo one full qualification package. Suppose you suppose a participant or anyone lo Vanuatu interested lo study one qualification lo side lo cookery, poly must come lo VIT or Saint Michel lo lisave enroll register mo enroll after lisave. Take qualification and training qualification. So first unit where all participants will be in control them and follow hygiene procedures. We learn them all different procedures for how we have handle them kakai, prepare them kakai in a safe way, but make them sure that kakai will prepare them more cooking. You know, make them all visitors, clients or families blog that are sick, time only prepare them more cooking. Second one, Emmy lo site lo prepare simple dishes. So hemia Emmy on different ways where all is have cooking all kakai lo homes, more lo all businesses lo all gather. We have been go through all different cooking methods. We have been go through lo how all is have plate map all kakai all gather. Follow all correct portion standards where is stop lo all lo serve one person. Maybe talk small to lo site for health more nutrition all different. Three different food groups where that you want to plate them up, guy. We put them on plate. The practical, if you have been go through the plant something, I think main something, here me how to always have a cocoon or local produce in the Vanuatu. All mama really catch up, only been find them all different ways how to always have a cocoon manual, kung kumala pa lo wana nara style ba again sa present them lo one way with them lo puto lo plate time you so one visa you come stand lo you kakay kakay wali wali pin kuku pa yare si kakay it is nice to mas wali pin kuku lo fire wali pin lana full of different kind kakay wali sabi make him you bisa bisa lo mota lava seafood them you one people la produce lo kakay wala kota sa like make him so play practical let me pace around lo how wali sabi enhance mo kukum fish lobster, even on shellfish, all the comes, navita with them, squid. 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When we like, I'm going to give him all that. Naya, I have to prepare different salads, I have to cook all different main hot dish items, or even I prepare a small dessert, I have to cook all meals. So, with them all practical, I have to. Lo training eh hemi tele around lo preparation lo PSCT pai pe it is not hemi ano mo lisa be use mo recipes ya one mo li lanem throughout lo training ya lo lisa fe help em businesses lo kata so mo 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

0: VBC News Bulletin with me, Jamie Brown. Fourth edition Blong NBF Me Tomorrow for Natu Travel Expo long week here. He promote them local tourism, more economic growth. Luthian Willin, he got more report.
1: Travel Expo ya hemi officially open long one soft launch with taking place long week here. 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
1: Mr. Ruben italem se domestic tourism important blo support them local business. Mo make more communities blo more province. Benefit long tourism. Even Jeremy, also one platform long promote them domestic tourism, support them local business, more make them all man Vanuatu, only discover them, more all tourism treasure long all get them six provinces long country. Lodian, well in VBDC News.
0: Regulation order blong Temerik point system hemi stop go ahead now ya hemi wanem director general blong ministry blong infrastructure mo public utilities Henry Warwick hidalem long VBDC news hemi dalem se act ya hemi amended finis all of ense hemi olsem time one pass is stop one place we no pass stop one track he make him one U-turn long one place we no suppose blong make him we mi cross him one lane. Timely give him fine, he got one charge, we me one fee, mobile point him out, he come out. All stakeholder long Sanma province is up long one important consultation, long review, long meet industry act. Hemi after 35 year, long year, well you no been make him review ya. Sabrina Foroprafu, he report.
4: Principal Veterinary Officer we look out long animal health section, Dr. Michael Paya, hemi talem se review long meat industry act ya hemi important to mass.
5: Well, something we start inside the act, we no same standard low today. And we know fit the purpose low Vanuatu 2026. We clamor to do an act food, making sure say hemi same standard where and meeting requirements of Vanuatu.
4: Review Blong Meat Industry Act, ya hemi blong address them current operational challenge, strengthen them legal framework, more make them sure say legislation, hemi reflect them need Blong Meat Industry long future. Tuvala Fama hitalem se review Blong Meat Industry Act, ya hemi kutumas, pe Fama he must fit him more pulu. Dr. Paya Hemitalem say review act ya pa look look to lo meet with people li pem he must save plong kakai.
5: Passing lo killing all animal, passing lo cutting all meat lo animal, passing lo carrying all meat lo animal li go lo one store, one and now store he must cut long in to sell him all meat lo animal. So any meaning say market where farmer and his other asset we come and cut it one in bit, so any meaning all Manu emi pen mit, so every place lo Vanuatu emi sabe se mitu emi pen, emi set lo kakai, emi set lo kitum family tine. Emi a purpose lo art, mo emi a hao emi sabe helpe mo family.
4: Meat industry cap 213, we cassetted long July 1991, emi stop long 35 years finish, we cover map control area, emi along Lukenville, mo port fila no mo, pe actia hino cover map all uncontrolled area long all Nara Island long Vanuatu. One day consultation ya he take him together government stakeholder, state law officer, Sanma provincial government, farmer, momit supplier, Lop Sanma province. Sabrina Furuparavu, VBDC News, Luganville.
0: Over 60 subcontractors plong Unelco NG, Hemelong Port Fila, Holy Control One Safety Workshop, Unelco organize him. safety inside longol workplace hemi one longol priorities we any organization is to address them long level long work long hem unilco ng also one longol biggest utility company long vanuatu long past 5 years is to take him issue long safety long workplace is serious long EAI looking unilco engage him 68 subcontractors long hem long only discuss him all relatable safety issues will stop face him long workplace. General Manager long Unelco NG Frederick Petit, italem se Unelco itekem workplace safety hemi serious.
6: Today we've got 68 subcontractors. Blo talk about the side of safety. Safety is paramount blo Unelco. I mean, want something when we're playing completely with them.
0: Long workshop long tap contractors, yeah. We come to long talk about one em all solution. Well, is a sharem long help improve safety long workplace long geta quality mo safety manager long Unelco NG Cynthia Firlala. Italem say still got some major accidents which have happen among long all workman long all subcontractors long Unelco.
7: One way you may find more within the group, the accident is to happen to our subcontractors. So even though you may put on politics, how you may implement them or process board, the still you may find out is that some accident to some event will no longer happen. So once a year, you may cater on every subcontractor, and when you put say, you keep different types of activities. Because some of the choose me them like security guard, no. Some only make a motor engine, some only make it. So you may expose them to different risks. And long time then you become about basics. So that's our basic rule, which is assuming you're running important, but you never use it about concept.
0: Mrs. Firlala, italem say after long workshop, yeah. Now we are establishing all head, long all different organization. We'll start work together with them Unelco, long ensure them, so we improve them, all safety measures, long together, is stop in place.
8: Education reform, we stop go ahead. You look all Chinese, we plan the school, only make them all activity, long improve them read, write, long foundation level. Director General, long ministry, long education, training, Cheryl Allah, italem lo FBDC News early work with them 40 school long curriculum improvement program.
9: So far, education forum where you meet just up Holem lo August lo last month already. Ministry of Education is that embark lo changes finish and changes. Because where you may look inside lo media lo this week, I got on program where you missing out them CIP. And the curriculum improvement program, and any one main feature of the literacy day of this year, where you may showcase them inside the Pango Center School. And that is already the quick win, so you may start making finish in terms of improving foundational learning, from picking low primary or low kindy, you go kasem primary, and then continuation, you go low junior or senior secondary, and of course, tertiary.
8: DG Ala, italem tu semiklat se plan de school itekema.
9: So that is already happening. The quick win seminar meaning say something whereby you may just develop them. No, any one activity where have you ongoing. So CIP, any one flagship program, no, improve numeracy and literacy inside low early years, low learning, low picking. And that is across low provinces, blue Yumi. With them 40 schools, and so far on results or learning outcomes only really demonstrate them good result, and that is something that the ministry or government by him continue to pursue.
8: Emi tok plong director general plong ministry plong education mo training Cheryl Alam. More news inside long region, police watchdog long New Zealand, IPCA, talem se police commissioner Richard Chambers, ino make him wrong, long all complain against long him. One investigation ipin look long allegation, long stalking, digital civilians, mo one historic sexual assault. IPCA, talem se police mo one crown solicitor, to fly fine him, say no got enough evidence, plum make him prosecution. Richard Chambers, italem se mi clad long outcome, mo by mi kohet no more with them walk plung him. Long Middle East tension iko hit plung kamo serious after we Iranian Revolutionary Guard Corps,
0: IRGC yatakem wan US vessel long strait long Hormuz. Al Jazeera reportu se tunara vala ship oli kasem attack pel details long damage oli nuclear yet. Ola takia oli kohet long time we conflict between US mo Iran istap kohet. Strait long Hormuz istap kohet long fesem pressure mo isave affectem ol price long oil round long wall long coming months. Molong sports after long one historic win 3-2 against Sam Central Coast Mariners long Wednesday long week ya from the United FC by come back by again of Freshwater Stadium long today long take him on Mariners long number 2 match long Pacific Oz Sports Challenge. For the United coach Matt Acton, Italian semi look forward long matcha, whereby give him one Narafala Chinese long all players, long testemul keta, I can see him one professional A-League team. More information on site long weather got small cloudy condition of long country with them so small rain long northern more central island while small cloud more good flower weather long Nara island fresh more strong cold wind long south to southeast emi blow long north more central island while cold light more moderate south to southeast wind e blow long Nara island. Long solota got warning long strong wind long gata coastal water long country. Kolkol wind blowing south to southeast, emi blow low one power blowing 26, kasem 30 knots, with them rough salt water blowing 3 meter high, long northern water. All nara place only expect them to kolkol south to southeast wind blowing 21, kasem 25 knots, more rough salt water blowing 2.5 meter high. More with the information over there now, we carry me come to end, blowing 50 News Bulletin, with me, Jamie Brown.

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No every corner of Vanuatu, Long Island, Long Village, Long Town, me like a true story come straight to you. Politics, business, sports, weather, all big fly issue affect them life for you every day. Me like not tell them story no more. Me like tell them true story. With them straight information, more professional presentation, VBTC News and me voice to people from Vanuatu. 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

0: Elisa sa shawe te ma toko ya local string ban mi na is fla. Namba we mi tu just up enjoy long this time right after mi tu just a follow him mi olgeta news bulletin bli mi with them Jamie Brown inside long news desk. You continue blo listen kam pamba yum to stop no long time long join him nikis program bli mi.
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0: Thank you, Longa. Today, Pagan, we make a Pagan, we meet and thank you, Lord God, for devotion, we stop them. Lord, we can talk about faith. We meet about faith. Today, we may live, we meet about faith. Faith in me, brother, Lord God. And faith here, you must spell them up, Lord, life, Lord. You as a Christian man, Christian woman. You know, so live without faith. You live with faith all the time. You live by faith, not by sight. You live every day by faith. Faith play you now, I mean sustaining life play you. 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
1: Jesus.
0: As we repeat in me, bargain faith never fail. Faith never quit. Faith always faithful. Faith always remain, even though I go through a trial, persecution, temptation. But I may never quit. I may never lose some battle blame. I may never lose some hope blame. So I may tell him, thank you, Lord God, from today where I may have a life and I may enjoy him life. As a Christian man, Christian woman, Lord nation, we may want peaceful nation. And because look, for all forefathers blame me, you live in Chusum, motto of nation, along God, you may stand up. But may I continue, blow be Christian, you may continue, blow proclaim him good news, blow Jesus Christ, always and always, Lord, this station, and always, Lord, nation, yeah. And I encourage him, me, all pastors, all leaders, blow church, you may continue, blow. Talk about Jesus. Talk about Jesus, Lord, every area of life, Lord, me. You may continue, Lord, talk about Jesus more. Preach him good news, Lord, more about. Lord, provinces, Lord, me, all islands, Lord, me. Thank you. You may have forgotten me, pray, Father, in Jesus' name, let him thank you, Lord. Thank you, Lord, you may have come, you bless, have come, Lord, and talk to you. And thank you, Holy Spirit, Lord, guide me, Lord, through. Lord, this devotion in Jesus' name, let's start prayer. Amen. We sing one worship song and then we come to talk to God.

aquilo tu te o establecer me continue longa tipo sempre eu me do lo templo faith lo this week where you me remain stable peace e me sabe se me está lo peace and me sabe se what the God long Romans chapter 5 verse 1 therefore having been justified by faith we have peace with God through our Lord Jesus Christ. Okay? You know, so we got peace here without faith. You know, so we got peace for God without faith. I'm interesting because if you want them, if you say peace, every man you want them peace. You want them live. You want to live with them peace all the time. You want to live with them peace all the time. You want them live with them peace all the time, or you want them, you want them say peace here, Mr. Blue Life, believe me. And he got peace from kingdom, or he got peace from warrior. Jesus, when Jesus he remind them all disciples, where he started ready, block all life, and now he started remind them all together. Long he must be in peace all the time. Long John chapter 16 verse. Okay, John chapter 16 verse 17. And Jesus said, some of his disciples therefore says to one another, what is this? He said, he's telling them, he's telling us a little while. Okay, sorry, I think 27. John chapter 14, verse 27. Okay, John chapter 14, verse 27. And he said, Jesus, I'm telling peace. I live with you. My peace I give to you. Not as the world gives. Do I give to you. Let not your heart be troubled. Not let it be fearful. Okay. Jesus me say, me give him peace from me lo yivala. Me tell him lo disciple blem. And me know, me a way wall me give him. So you must understand him peace from wall ya. Then we got one problem from by all man bali, only co meeting, discuss, more only exchange with the mad or pig or killing pig. Plong you me show him say, you me at peace, but peace here, peace for all here. Peace where all me shall give him. Or for example, them when two countries got war against each other, poly travel find them peace, negotiate blow find them peace, send them peace agreement or peace treaty, long only continue long stop long long war. That's why you must look at them peace, blow all ya. Mr. Try and blow find them peace, blow all ya. But peace where Bible let me talk about them, fruit, blow Holy Spirit. And me must be inside, blow you me. And me through Christ. And me through Jesus Christ. And you shall look in peace, blow all ya. Man will want to live peacefully, blow home, blow that. That's why. Time will pay one crown. He look at some yard, or he pull him fence, he go and up, or he put him pop wire. If I say, because I don't want them to say money, me disturb, or they don't want them to steal money, me go inside. I don't want them to say, look at any problem with them, not anyone they can make a problem, look at that. I don't want to live peacefully. Peace, I want fruit to be important because money, Mr. Lua, them to live peacefully. Holy Mr. Lua, them peace here now. And we try to look at them peace, but peace, through peace, we stop Lord Jesus Christ. Through peace, we stop Lord Jesus Christ. We not stop outside the world. We no peace where we make them the world, or we sign them paper, or we get them pick, or we exchange the mat, or we talk about the nakamal. Peace, Emi, must be inside lo you me. Peace, you receive him,
he go inside long life blue, I mean Jesus Christ himself. I mean the Prince of Peace come live inside you. That's why peace here. Yeah? Time we stop inside long life blue. You rejoice and you have a emi strong emu, emi balance emu, or emi giving you assurance. Say in this world you got tribulation, in this world but you got challenges. But you must always say, Jesus, emi always stop giving peace all the time. That's why Jesus and the disciple blue and blood, John chapter 16, verse 33, where me remind him about all challenge lo wolia. Say, Pombay, he will face him all challenge lo wolia, but remind him, me will allow peace. Blow me, my peace. And me by me reading Lord John chapter 16 verse 33, these things I have spoken to you. These things and plural. So I mean these things means or something when Mr. Happen the world, earthquake, tsunami, cyclone, sickness, death, all challenges where Mr. Face the world today. These things I have spoken to you. That in me you may have peace. And we say, lo me, but you me, you always have peace through Lord something here, through Lord challenges here. But let me say, in me you may have peace. In the world you have tribulation. Lo world you got tribulation. But take courage, I have overcome the world. Okay? And we say, lo world you got challenge, but you got tribulation, temptation. Situation by come across low life blue, but you must take courage, you must be strong because I have overcome the world. You must have a peace here, and you overcome a warrior peace here. And now you must all indict. If you overcome a world today, you must get peace from Master Jesus Christ. And you maintain them through faith. Okay, peace here, I mean Jesus Christ, but I mean maintain through faith. You know, have taken peace here without faith. And full of Christians, sometimes holy panic, holy fright, because peace from Master, I mean must kept by faith. You may receive Jesus Christ, a Prince of Peace, inside you me, knowing that this our captain is our strong hold, is our strong captain, and through long him, but you may overcome. You may overcome the world. Because every time I say, I have overcome the world. The only person who I have to tell Toktokia is Jesus. Why I tell Toktokia? Because I overcome the world, a world where I may face him death, I may overcome him death. All way we overcome him, we overcome him sin, we overcome him sin, the world, we overcome him. All way we overcome him sickness, we overcome him sickness. All way we overcome him curse, we overcome him curse. We overcome him all challenges we face him, the world. One of the challenges that face him, Jesus, we overcome him. That's why I say, I have overcome the world. And the only person when we shall tell him to talk here. So, you would be split, you know, Master Jesus Christ, and he must be in Christ alone. And you would trust, please, you know, Master, and you build him a faith. Build him a faith, please, because without faith, by you know, shall maintain in peace here. Yeah. Then you face some challenge, then you face some difficulties. In any situation, you don't panic. You just have peace, knowing that Christ
is with you. Christ is within you. We remember one time where the disciples were on board with him, Jesus. Jesus is asleep. He got a reckon, he got earthquake, he got a reckon with him, he got Solota Mirav. All the disciples only looks no in November, the town in November, port blocked up and by me. And we sink, so we wake him up, Jesus. Jesus, Jesus, we wake up. You know, looks Solota Mirav, more wind is too strong, he's asleep. Please, you wake up from where you know them in a good way, you may sink. Jesus, you may wake up. And you wake up, and you say, wind be still, so water be still, and you may tie down, you may go down, you may come. His disciple already surprised them back and say, what am I going to do? All wind, you may only obey them, but so water you obey them. Jesus me say, when faith play you, where is your faith? Pe me dalem ding ding ya because lo time lo trouble or geta only look lo situation. Only look lo sol water only look long sea where Mr. Raf only things only panic, but you no look lo Jesus. Okay, only wake up Jesus, not Jesus. He saw him say, Jesus, and he said, give him peace, believe me. In times of trouble, believe me. In times of situation, believe me. So, time you face some challenge, you know, panic, call upon the name of Jesus. Mm-hmm. Call on Jesus and go, Jesus, Mamba, I'm going to continue to give peace to you. Because time you know got peace, Mamba, you panic, you trouble, more blood pressure, believe me, say, go on up. Because on something here, yeah, me walk with them all pressure. You panic. You know, some one mood of peace. You panic. So that's why you want them encourage them you. Of Jesus Christ, or some Savior bless you, and me Prince of Peace bless you. More holy and died, reading word of God, better them of life, bless of faith. More you going to blow them died peace here. Yeah. Be courageous, they face some challenge. Challenge him become blow strong in you. Remember also me now. Challenge him become blow strong in you. And me no come blow destroy you. And me come blow point them you go back to God. Look to God. That is your source, is your answer. Lo everything today. Without Jesus, we are nothing. Without Jesus, you may not say something. Because Jesus is our champion. Jesus is our stronghold. I'm now in here for coming challenge the world. I'm now in here for coming all situation, all temptation. The world me pass through them. So continue. Plong at peace. Plong Master Jesus Christ, the life blew me all time. Never give up. Always faithful, more always. Read the word of God. Always. Call a church, always believe in God all the time.

0: pray blow you blow peace from Master Emmy. Flow up heart blow you as you continue blow. Have peace in this situation. No look low situation. You look low Jesus. Father, in Jesus' name, we can meet him anyone right now where Mr. Aram voice blow me. Where me face some challenge. Me pray. We pray, Lord, peacefully over life, Lamb. You, Prince of Peace, so we pray that God, you continue to give peace, Lamb. You continue to give peace, Lamb, as we got joy, Lord, heart, Lamb. Through the situation there, Bamba, we pass through, Lamb. And thank you, Lord, faith, when we got. I say, we might get strong, we might get small faith, but you tell them, say, people I must get small faith or say master seed. People I have a talent blue mountain here, blowing me call a soul water. Fall down the soul water, miss a happen. So me pray that even though me will I got small faith, pay me for less of a looking miracle. Amen. If I honor him, you let him thank you. May peace for you, joy for you, and we come from a heart blow, heart blow this person. Mr. I'm voice will be right now. Take declare that God for my receiving blessing. And God, we pray that you restore back life, blame, blow me. Look to you, Jesus, that you are an overcomer. You are overcomer. You overcome a moolia. You overcome a situation, blame, finish. And Mr. Pray, Lord, peace, blame, my life, blame. I say, I'm receiving peace right now. But I'm receiving blessing, blame, right now. May you bless him, life, Lamb. Thank you, Lord. For say me got any sickness where we might think, say me impossible, blow, me come good back and me pray that me still got time when me restore.
1: Yes, Lord.
0: And me no lady, and me command them healing of our body, blame right now. By your stripe, this person must made whole in Jesus' name. Suppose me cancer. I command you cancer. You hear me, cancer, you want. Spirit, the Bible says every spirit that you must part out the name of Jesus. I command you to move out from Bethany right now in Jesus' name. You have no right. I rebuke you and I curse you. I command you to leave this body right now. By your stripe, this person may be made whole in Jesus' name. Thank you, Lord. Thank you, Holy Spirit. You mean where? You mean all. Mama, I put up my hand, blue, you go along, basket, little baby, you want them in one prayer. Lord, is today. Father, me command them healing of our basket blue baby right now. Suppose any got any disturbance, any cancer, where Mr. Form, Lord, any whom right now, me cancel them in Jesus' name. Me take authority, look them, and God has given me authority to speak direct long. All whom long, all mama for not right now, long only continue, blow receive healing, blow kata. Jesus' name. By you stripe, Jesus. God, every mama of Anotu only made well in Jesus' name by your stripe, Jesus. You take him all sickness, blog at the finish. You take him every, destroy every cancer you have in this, in Jesus' name. 2,000 years he passed, and we shall start claiming by faith. People I receive him, people I decree, declare, people I receive him healing. And we pray, say, every mama will receive healing, blog at the. Lord, this situation, cancer, I mean, no got power. I mean, he licked the body blame right now. Body blow all together right now. And me pray, me declare that. I mean, move more, I mean, destroy the basket blow baby right now in Jesus' name. It's a prayer. Thank you, Isabel. I said, me come blow close. Me honor him, God. Lord, and short prayer, Father, in Jesus' name. Lord, and thank you to you. It's like I'm long close in this devotion. We pray that you start with me. The next time that me will come back. In Jesus' name, let's start pray. Amen. Mm-hmm.

Good morning, Moana. Good for Sandilong. You listening to Kamlong Radio Van Watu Long today morning. Narafla new day, Motide Hemi number 13, Long Manis, September 2026. Radio Van Watu Hemi, start of broadcast, Long Hem, Long Wanarfla new day. Will you join him company, Long me, Joanna Bulekon, me, radio friend, bring you today early morning, Kokasem Long Middle Day. Mbaye mitukam na uya plus have joined him hemi morning devotion.

0: Thank you, Longa. Today, bargain, we may stop. You may come to devotion, bargain. Then, thank you, Lord God. You shall listen. Donation from Matthew, Kaisen Matthew, donation to Matthew and that is today. You may come to devotion, we may pastor, we may Adams, we may start again, we may devotion topic, we may faith. So today, Bamba, I'm here and one portion blow faith parken. I'm telling thank you, God, Lord, today. I'm here and God, Lord, today, I'm telling thank you, God, we're going to blow live. I'm pray, Father, in Jesus' name, Lord, thank you, you. Lord, day today, thank you, Lord, this wonderful day when we live, them, we'll honor you. We want to glorify and name you. And thank you, Lord, this morning. We give you praise in Jesus' name. Let's start prayer.
1: Amen.
0: Thank you. You may continue blong RM1 topic back and long faith. And you may have righteous. You are made righteous by faith. Okay, you are made righteous by faith. You may look him, Lord bless you, Lord. Romans chapter 10, verse 1 to 4. Romans chapter 10, verse 1 to 4. You got Bible, you done him, Lord. Romans chapter 10, verse 1 to 4. Okay, thank you, Jesus. 1 to 4, and me done him, brethren, my heart's desire. And my prayer to God for them is for their salvation. Verse 2, for I bear them witness that they have a zeal for God, but not in accordance with knowledge. Verse 3, for not knowing about God's righteousness and seeking to establish their own, they did not subject themselves to the righteousness of God. Verse 4, for Christ is the end of the law for righteousness to everyone who believe. Repeating 4, we are bargain. For Christ is the end of the law for righteousness to everyone who believe. For righteousness to everyone who believe. Okay, you may praise him God, you may serve as a worthy and righteous means a right standing or right standing with them God. God may stop and up and look you me as you me righteous high blem as a Christian. Remember that Jesus and me baptized lo Jordan River. Before me go baptize John and me tell him say me baptize him, you supposed to baptize me. Because John and me no look him any fault, Lord Jesus. Any sin, Lord Jesus. And then Jesus, Mr. Wakwadika, he said, I saw the Lamb of God that will take away the sin of the world. It means that we not got any spot or any sin, Lord, life blem. So that's why I become close up. John, I tell him, say, me not supposed to baptize him, you supposed to baptize me. But then Jesus, I declare him, Lord, and talk. Lord Matthew 3:15. And we say you permit him long and we fulfill him righteousness for God. And we say you permit him. You baptize him to fulfill him righteousness for God. So when he abandoned me be baptized, Bible let me tell him say God and Mr. Panda and me talk he come down. Even me open now God and me talk and me say this is my beloved son, where me love him so much. And then tough and me come down. On the same sign, blue Holy Spirit, pitching near Daf, and then Emmy represent the Holy Spirit when we come sit down, Lord Jesus. And Jesus, Emmy rise up long water. Three something Emmy happen all time, one time. Even Emmy open, the voice Emmy come down, God Emmy speak, more Daf Emmy come down, on same one Emmy come down, on same Holy Spirit Emmy come down. Film of Jesus, Jesus, and me rise up, long water. And let me talk about Trinity now. What about God the Son and God the Holy Spirit? And God, me look down, me look him, say me Jesus, me his righteousness. So Jesus, the only righteous person ever lived. You mean Bible me say we all sin and fall short of the glory of God. Every man in the world, you know that one man, me straight man. You know that one man, me righteous. We all sin and you mean no sabe make him our way straight to God. That's why you me before you me go to God, God by me must make him you me straight. So that's why he send him son, blame Jesus Christ. He me come long. He me the only righteous person ever live. He me come to Wolia and he me extend him righteousness blame me now with him you me. Bible let me tell him lo 2 Corinthians chapter 5 verse 21. 2 Corinthians chapter 5 verse 21. And he say he made him who knew no sin to be sin on our behalf, so that we become the righteousness of God in Christ Jesus. Not the simple blessing, say righteousness blow God. I mean no righteousness blow man. Righteousness yeah, and me blow God. So God and me give him you me freely, any one free gift from God, and we come through Jesus Christ, and we know by one of you make him, and we know righteousness blue you try to make him yourself right to God. One of you start walking, long God, and we are put to you, God, and we give him, accept him, you himself accept him, you know, and we through Christ. That's why the first way we read him, and we talk about. For by grace you are. So for Christ is the end of the law, for righteousness to everyone who believe. Let me say, Christ am now am righteousness to those who believe. So Jesus Christ am live inside of you me. And God, me look you me righteous because Christ lives in us. Lord bless you. Where 2 Corinthians chapter 5 verse 21, me tell him, Jesus, he made sin to be sin on our behalf. Jesus never sinned, but God, me put him all sin blue you me love him. And me also, me make him wear him sin blue you me. You also want close here. All 30 close, please. You close where only full of soap mat, only full of long alcohol, full of long kaffa, full of long smoke. And make me wear them. Jesus said, me wear them all rubbish clothes, please. Now, then, and me give you me righteousness, blame. Righteousness. He also one robe of righteousness. One robe where you wear him, but you wait long coming blame. Remember Jesus when he come back from robe without sprinkle, without toddy. Robe where he righteous. Robe where he blame, where he come back from. He also one man where the woman do like want them married, okay? But do like, but woman must dress up good. Woman, in church, for Jesus Christ, he must dress up good. And me wear them good, well, rob, blow me them

0: emi maintainem righteousness, you know. 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

0: Good morning, VBDC News Bulletin with me, Jamie Brown. All stakeholders along Sanma Province established long one important consultation to review Long Meat Industry Act. And after 35 long year, well, you know, been making a review ya. Sabrina Voropravo, we got more report.
1: Principal Veterinary Officer we look out long animal health section, Dr. Michael Paya, and you tell him say review Long Meat Industry Act, yeah, him important to us.
2: For something when we start inside the act, we know the same standard law today, and we know fit the purpose law, Vanuatu 2026. We Lamas reviewing act food, making sure say, and we have same standard where and meeting requirements of Vanuatu 2026.
1: Review Long Meat Industry Act, ya hemi plong addressing current operational challenge, strengthening legal framework, mo make sure se legislation, hemi reflect em need Long Meat Industry long future. Tuvala fama hitalem se review Long Meat Industry Act, ya hemi kutumas, pe fama hi mas fiti mo pulu. Dr. Paya hemi talem se review act ya pa look to Long Meat we people li pem, ima safe plong kakai.
2: Passing lo kilimol animal, passing lo katemol meat lo animal, passing lo karemol meat lo animal iko lo one store, one and now store in maskat long in, lo salemol meat lo animal. So, any meaning se market where farmer and his other asset, we come and tap it one in bed, so any meaning all manu and his pen meat, so every place lo run out and his other say meat for any pen and his set lo kakai. And it's a block hitting family. And your purpose block art more any how any other health and health
1: family. Meat industry cap 213, we cassetted long July 1991, and it's stop long 35 years finish, we got from up control area, and me along Lukenville, more port fila no more. Pe actia, he no got from up all uncontrolled area, long all Nara Island, long Vanuatu. One day consultation, yeah, he take him together government stakeholder, state law officer, Sanma provincial government, farmer, meat supplier, lo Sanma province. Sabrina Furubravo, VBDC News, Luganville.
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1: You must have concluded my 2 weeks training, blong cookery. 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And suppose all participants with me, you make 21 participants who really successfully complete cookery training. Suppose only interested in continuing studies from that, then only have a continue studies Vanuatu Institute of Technology or Saint Michel, only have a full qualification, only have a learn how to cook, only come with some certified cooks, more chefs, industry.
0: Long training, only handsome with them practical side, long hem, long. Prepare them all simple kakae mo apply hygiene procedure. One participant, Cherolin Kurik, I tell him thank you long tubla trainer ya through long VIT to get out them Pacific Astralan skills. Area administrator long motalavara council, young Wulek, I tell him se tourism industry and mistake. And Mr. Kamanda plan them mo with them training ya and help pick one.
2: Only one coming no side block cooking. I use as a motalava too, tourism industry and Mr. I'm Mr. Propiguan, I'm in the implanted now. All chef, to start cooking side.
0: Long closing remarks, Chief Blong Atovetman Council Blong Chief, are suppose he encourage him all participants yeah, Blong make him use long training yeah, more provide him service with him one good heart. All participants yeah, will come out long every villages long Motolava. Mick Albi, FBTC News, Torba.
3: One village Longevate witnessing one historical development with them construction long first pavement or cement road whereby run through long main road inside long village. Project GMI one initiative long government long make good infrastructure along some area Longevate rural more mele village me one long community will benefit long him. Construction long cement road is start finished long main entrance long mele village. All chiefs more people long imere will tell them thank you long government from achievement yeah. We believe by got big fly impact long life long community road ya by making transport more easy make environment inside long village more good more give him one good fly welcome long all visitor will come long visit him mele village. Project Asia Mouts investment long infrastructure is have help him development more improve him standard long living long all people long all rural area. Police long look and feel Sanma Patrol, Mol Narafala Command, Long Northern Command, Holy Stab work together with them community leaders, chiefs, small church, plum make them community safe all time. Long week we pass Talua Theological Training Institute, if visiting headquarter, plum a police, Long Northern Command, plum acknowledge him ACP North from all good flower walk about, Willie Guard with them police. Talua talem se work together ya yeah, hemi important from police mo church to lesta preach him semak message plung peace respect discipline mo safe life long community visit again before will paro push plung Talua start long Luganville town iko kasem La Plus work together between police mo church hemi one strong way forward plung build him trust prevent them crime mo make him community mo people is stop safe all time. News in Zalong region, one Yifla SPC report, HOMC 44%, no more plong year 4 student, long Pacific, only kasem minimum level plong reading or reading long 2025. Long all boy number ya, hemi 38%, pelong all girl, hemi 50%. Long year 6, 54%, only kasem minimum level plong read 53%, long writing, mo 70%, long all get a number. Report a government samples 41,000 students long 15 Pacific country. Report a tuition worry long bullying, tightness, hungry, more sorry, all students will start facing long school. SPC sing out long all government, long make him reading, hemi one priority, more give him more support, long all student will start at hard time, long reading, more case meaning, long something will start reading. Long sports for Natu Taekwondo community got one new leadership after we Kalfao Homes Kalotiti Kalotrip only elected me all same new elected president. New president they bring him with them him one strong vision to support them all athlete more coaches with them thinking long develop him sport mo protect them tradition mo value plong taekwondo long Vanuatu. Taekwondo community believes in new leadership ya by opening one new chapter plong growth, excellence mo strong development plong sport long olgeta level. Focus plong hem by no long competition mo petu plong make himself athlete mo coaches only got strong support plong represent them Vanuatu long national, regional mo international level. For information, the site low weather got small cloudy condition today over long country with them small rain long northern most central island. Fresh strong cold cold wind long south to southeast wind and still blow over long get a central island. While cold cold light more moderate south to southeast wind it blow long nara place. Maximum temperature blowing today is up long at 26 degrees Celsius down low south kasem 28 degrees and up long north. Kolkol wind blong south to southeast and blow low and power blong 26 kasem 30 knots with them rough solota blong 3 meter high long will get a northern water blong Vanuatu. More information low weather now hikare mikamla end blong FBDC News Bulletin with me Jamie Brown.

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Me nice blessing sing you harem from group long gospel ages after law first flow bulletin blowing and pislama news. Next time the news by you save harem lo 12 o'clock metal day. 15 minute hemi stop losum 6 o'clock long vanuatu. Pambay me kamble give him out the latest report bling you me to blowing weather. We vanuatu meteorology and me put him out long 4 o'clock long today early morning.

With the bulletin blowing today, Hemi SOMC make a plant the cloud over the group with a Chinese blowing. Small rain, Hemi have fall down long today, long morning, or to long afternoon. Light, moderate to fresh southeast wind over long whole group. Maximum temperature blowing today, Hemi stable 25 degrees Celsius, down low south, Kasemlo 29 degrees Celsius, and taplong north. Minimum temperature blowing today night, hemistablo 16 degrees Celsius, down low south, kasemlo 23 degrees Celsius, antaplong north. Igat marine strong wind warning, hemistab now in effect, plong coastal water plong Vanuatu, southeast wind blow 21, kasemlo 25 north, Moraf, saltwater blow 2.5 meter. Yemikat low to moderate northeast with them south, southwest swells semi expected. Long side blowing sunrise with them sunset blowing me to blowing today. Long Luganville, sun hemikira blowing 12 minute hemiko blow fine em long 6 o'clock today early morning. More Bombay hemiset lo 14 minute hemiko blow fine em long 6 o'clock. Long Port Villa, sunrise semi been stop lo 16 minute hemiko blow fine em lo 6 o'clock. More Bombay hemiset long 19 minute hemiko blow fine em lo 6 o'clock. Lenakel long island Bontana, sunrise lo 19 minute hemi couple finem lo 6 o'clock mabamba hemi set lo 23 minute hemi couple finem long 6 o'clock mi katol geta current warning bling yumi hemi stop long side long marine warning over lo all coastal water blowing Vanuatu ekat north is wind blow 21 kasem lo 25 north moraf sol water blow 2.5 meter ekat advice we meteo hemi putum out ploli sea traveler mul mariners ploli must consider safety action from wind hemi save a produce mul dangerous wave condition where hemi has this lol small boat with them small vessels. People advise plo take em extra precaution mo always listen lol get a media outlet plo mi vlay go hit post up by give him out the latest update plong weather. You save check em out website to low or you save check em out update to long website www.vmgd.gov.vu or use a dilemma 116 all time.

I mean, it's blessing seeing you, Harim, from new era of praise with him. Spirit from God, and be following him. You join him nicely, sing from Monument Singers. Above all, more fun is a quay. And me put him time blue, me to him is straight long 6:30. Pamba, you me to come now. You have to serve join him. Hemi Children's Corner program. All time with him, Pastor Torolin Lalwaye.

Greetings, greetings, and welcome to Children's Corner. You may stop Dorian, you may stop Sherem, all stories from the Bible, and you may stop Haram's story about all the Pikinini blockade. We all something all good for something. And we hope say you've all Pikinini, you've all stop la time blue look. How number you do, you shall make him one kind fascination. So, welcome to Children's Corner. You miss up Storian Lo Plan the Storian, and today topic blame is we are following Jesus by trusting him. Close your eyes, you may pray. Heavenly Father, me fly me with all picnini mold, all parents, molkin listeners, blovan watumo, maybe abroad too. Listening, thank you, Jesus. We sub story, lo storian blokifan. You bless them. Story time, blam blam, let blam blay. He learned to trust and obey. In Jesus' name, me pray. Amen. Let's simply you meet today. Memory verse flames are Psalms 145:20. The Lord watches over all who love him. One short memory verse. Pikinini, write them down. Memory verse play you. Psalms 145, verse 20. The Lord watches over all who love him. God, they be good, we good. Hey, people really love him. God, he take care, good, lawyer, geta. Yes, and me love him, geta, really, naughty too, from him, dead, from all sinner. But, and me want him, say, you me too, you me must follow him by trusting him. Today, you me look, some points, whereby me save take him, and inside the Bible, you got all examples, the people where God help him, geta, from say, only trust him. I me look for a few examples, and by me stop give him some clue after by you answer him. Who is that person here when me give him clue about? Okay, me start thinking low one man yeah, God it all MC. You get up, take a wife, play your thing, play you. You try move to one far away country, the place where by me meet you soon. Mania, he pack up one time, and me harem, and me obey. He pack up with the whole family, carry me every something in me own him. He me no sabe se pa is that go where, pay me get up and me follow him instruction. And me obey. And me trust, and me obey. Who ya mania? Yes, pos me say harem you, and me Abraham. Abraham, and me Abraham. Abraham and me trust him God after I believe that God is have a one way a best for him. Yes, and God give him one great family after law, obedience play him. And me only got one son, but all sons and daughters ways that come behind ya. And me you mommy. You me too him to start singing him song ya. Yeah.

So let's just praise the Lord. Amen now. So you me sing a song, yeah? Be meaning blame me now. Father Abraham and me had great family. Okay, me think they low one more back again. Man, yeah? And me taken from his home. He call it one strange country. And me pray 3 times a day. And me start a strange country, but me no let God blame. And me start tell people, well, no, pray, lo God, but me pray three times, low one day. God, and me save him life, blame, Lord, many things. Who ya, man, ya? Well, that you are, see, one man, we pray 3 times a day. You save him, say, me Daniel. Daniel, let me take him to Babylon. Daniel, let me live with them all people. Will not pray, more only no trust, more obey God. But Daniel, let me make a difference. Let me pray and even only give him one rule or one order against them. People will not must pray to God, but pray to idol. But Daniel, let me not pray to idol, pray to God. And so only do him one him. Only suck him, him lola, you understand. You think that Daniel, let me trust, me believe in God, whereby he watch over him, time and me stop inside Lola, you understand? Yes. And God made him one great man, lo one foreign land, and become prime minister inside lo Babylon. After him, prime minister, lo made St. Persia, and me still one leader is stop lo, not a cup man will take over lo Babylon. Oh, Daniel, let me one man of God. Let me trust mo obey God. Okay, me start thinking lo one more man. Oli sale me mo sem slave. Let me go walk lo one man from him me one faithful man. Let me trust them God. Let me know fall him temptation to Satan. And only put him lo one lo prison from all false accusation. Let me been call a prison. Still a prison long time after me been tell them dream, meaning blood dream. Blood do for a man, we walk like a man. And then one day, him too, me been go tell him dream, meaning blood dream, blood, cap man too, king. Who ya man ya? Ah, me Joseph one young player. Time me been like a house, me one young boy no more. You think say me trust him God, mo him believe God by his help him? Yes, mo God me make him and me come second to King Pharaoh and me look at him big for the empire blo King Pharaoh lo Egypt. Joseph Yana. Okay, me think about one more man when trust and obey. Man, yeah, me help and me help and me help lo only carry him only kill him all Christians. Take a look at put him with a priest, the presenter from Olita, preach about Jesus. One day, Mr. Colo wrote, but Jesus strike a memlo light after him, talk, italelem, say, lo light, italelem, say, by you stop, let killing me, all people from me. And then, money and become a change. Now, yeah, instead, let me kill him all Christians. Him is a preach about Jesus. And the rest of his life, him is one mighty apostle for Jesus. We are man here. Oh, yes, him is one apostle for Jesus, named Paul. Time him is a kill him all Christians, named him Saul. But time when Jesus is striking him, we change him life, blame him, change him name, blame him, Paul. The mighty preacher, mighty apostle, Papa God. Yes, I trust him, God. I make him one name, Jesus, Dalelem, and God use him. Blow write many, many books in the New Testament. First and Second Corinthians, Romans, Second Corinthians, Icona. Come, blow few, plan the books, Ephesians, Colossians, Philippians, all books of the Bible. Okay. Trusting in Jesus. He got all people where Jesus is to call him, blow all help him, you me, blow you me trust him, Jesus, and all you all special people, all some all prophets, all prophetess, all pastors, all
all people were, God is having you some blood, teach him, you me, blood trust him, Jesus, and even all beginning too. Okay, suppose you me tell him story, you me have a find himself beginning too, is have help him, people blood trust him, Jesus. He got one, him little maid, him been. And we've been taken to one foreign country, go live with the one man where you know pray low God, you know trust him God, but man him celebration and little maid him show him Jesus Lomania and we tell him say God one man by say heal him. And we trust him say by prophet blow God by say heal him. And so I send him people lead up blow army Naaman. Emiko Israel blo fine prophet ya. Captain Naaman, emi believe lo tok blo small kelia. Emiko emi heal. Small kelia emi help em captain blo emi trust mo obey. All pastors too all is have help em yumi blo yumi sabe about God and trust and believe Lord God's leading your life play me time always a preach only teach him you me how to trust and obey and so all prophets too only look vision more dreams and then always have a tell him meaning blame so that you must have a trust and obey that Jesus by come and you may call signs or something will happen and Bible tell him say close up by coming but Jesus it take place. So all people also only help him, you me, blood trust and obey. He got one hymn or one song with him, trust and obey, for there's no other way to be happy in Jesus but to trust and obey. Jesus said, you me, how you me follow him, more you me must believe, Lord Jesus. You me read him, Lord Mark 12, 30 and 31. But you find him out some good for the advice where Jesus himself came to you me. Suppose you me love him Jesus, but you me believe lo one way me stop talele you me inside the Bible and by you me obey him. Some lo you me got pieces of you me got all experience more all stories where you me have a share him lol other people from Bible and be full of lol stories blood all people will experience him challenges more because only trust more obey only look him rescue or miracle or life blood all get Jesus is to come back for those who only trust and obey him. You see by no long time Jesus by come back. Jesus may come back soon to take to heaven. People will love him, only believe in him, and only obey him. Him plan one glorious life for people, time by you call heaven. And you, first me ask him, you one beginning, where you start listen. Do you believe that Jesus will always give you the best? Oh, yes, me believe. What about you? You see, you mean. You must imagine him, how wonderful heaven by him may be. Jesus by giving you me perfect bodies. You were you handicapped, you were you disabled, you were you got sick of body. But time Jesus by giving you everyone where only trust and obey him or love him, one perfect body. But you may not have to wear, you may wear. People will say, wear a class. Only one they read by must wear a class. But you no need him glasses, Lord Heaven. But you never have one to take to Lord Heaven. By all something no more hurt him you. Eyes play you by perfect, body play you by perfect. And by you have a look him something all same way. You look through the microscope. By you may be able to look far away if looking through one telescope. But you may also be able to fly to other planets. But you may stop right in heaven with Jesus. But you may not have to struggle, but climb up. You go to top of one mountain. From by you may fly. But you may got wings, also angels.
Why you must have fly from one planet to another, from one place to another? Why you must have fly? Why you want beautiful something? Why you must have with them Jesus, low heaven. From inside low heaven, now yeah, all angels now, all you stop round, and all you stop, all your messengers, Lord Jesus, all you stop go come between heaven and earth, all you come start take care of you, me, Lord, night, my Lord, day, all you start watch over you, me, and all you even record them whenever you must stop doing, every hour, every minute, my Mr. Talem, every something the life bring me is recorded from. By any proof, say you are good boy or girl, or you are not the boy or girl, where you tell him sorry or you tell him sorry. Angels only stop not given, more at the same time, only protect them, you me, more only even keep track, lo life play you me. You me must believe all that Jesus and me promise. You me must love him from say me give him full life play me come for you me, me time and me dead, lo Calvary. And you may must obey me from say, you may love him. So by doing so, you may by me ready for his coming. Now by me colo story blow all KDD. Trust and obey. Inside lo team blow KDD cut all boy more girls where all is the team up got a seven. Today, by the Harem story, brought to Vlan and brought to Vlad Tren, Mo David, Mo John, Ogada Tree. One day, Tren, Mo David, to like Karen bicycle, brought to Vlad, to la right, he come down the street. Time to start right the street, he come down to la look him, John. John is that play with them, glide up, blame in front, lo yard, blame. To like sing out to call John, hey, John. Me too, like, is that color one small marsh, one small corner, one small place, play low way. Pepper, me too, like, pass through one shopping center, and by me fly go through, blah, play. You come, you me go, you want to come with me too, la. Johnny, me ting ting, and by one good fella something, yeah. Me too, why me want to go play with the too, la. Me ride the bicycle, me and me fall him to la. So you tell her, wait, me go ask him no mommy first time. So Johnny go, he ask him no mommy, mommy. Me say, fall him train, mo David, to last I ride the go town, lo go play town, lo marsh town, lo shopping center. Mommy blame me, say, no dear, I mean no safe, play you, you ride a bicycle, play you, lo. Lo PC street, lo time now, ya. Mama Asha, I mean no one place, blo play. I mean no place, blo play. John, I mean knew better than to beg. John, I mean sometimes, but see, I mean start trying, blo continue, blo beg, but I mean never say, I can't answer yes. So I mean turn around, he complain, but then I mean sometimes, but I could never do anything. So to la friend blame, to la go. Time to la harem emi talem se mami no let emi blofoli tula. Tula went without him. All right. That morning, John too emi feel a little bit discouraged me. Emi, emi something but man, Mr. Miss him some fun. Yeah. Mama play me strict too much, emi stop thing all same day. Mami blow me no say let emi make anything. Emi think say, but me must start no more sympathy. Me fun, blo. I mean, want fun. I mean, want good for something, but me must go to all friends, blo, having fun. And so I start go complain. Complain, la mama, blame. Mommy start cook lo kitchen. And John usually, I mean, like him watching mommy die cook. Ma Johnny grab na complain, he say, I can't see why I couldn't go with the guys. Me no understand. Me no start let go. Me start follow my friend. Mommy and me start to. And me say, John, you harem me. Now, John, me no want them to harem you. You complain anymore.
You must trust me and believe that I know what is best for you. Time mami mi tale mo se becione mi tena if they headed for the front lawn. Okay, ba mi ko sta ple ple mi sta wet blo harem story blo. Tren mo David ta ba tu la ride come back. 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Betai mem bisa play play round lo. Ya emi harem one man sing out emem. John. Emi harem Mrs. John sing out emem lo next door. John, you come look the seventh time please. John tayare Mrs. John se missing out. Emi quick time no mo. And we go look Mrs. Jones la front doblem. Mrs. Jones Italian was him. John, I have a bag of marbles that my boy had when he was your age. And I'd like to have them I'd like you to have them if you'd like them. Oh Mrs. Jones is that look lo old thing blever. Mrs. Jones got one son no more. Husband limited, son limited. And then Mrs. Jones and me find them all bag marbles blow sand blame. After I stop give him lot John. And me say, you shall have them. Time him me look low old marble yali nice to us. Oh boy, and me tell him. That would be neat, John and me remembered. Lotale thank you, Mrs. Jones, after me take him bag of marbles and then Emmy open him quickly and then Emmy look inside the old marbles, yeah. Emmy look some beautiful marbles. Emmy carry him out some lo hand blame after Emmy look now and say, oh, these are swell. We don't get marbles like this nowadays. Thanks again, Mrs. Jones. John and me thrilled with them gift, yeah. He had never ever seen such beautiful marbles and me ran home to show him the mama blame. John and me so excited and me forgot all about waiting for Trent and David. Later on that day, and me stop play. To lay come back. Tren emi kamo blo lo house blo John. Emi no mo wait blo look to lay stop come back be. Emi interest lo marbles ya. After to la tren with him David mo tren to la come back finish. So tren ni kam se pusum head lo John. After emi tale mo se. I'm trained in me camp, but Johnny show him all new marbles lo train. Oh, train me look all marbles, yeah. Way you lucky. Good, yeah, you stop low house, you know, for the mitula. You have new marbles, and mitula no cat. But you say, when him, John, I got my new play shoes all wet, and David got a bad scratch on his leg. Time, me just a crawl underneath the barbed wire, go cross north side. And mama tell him say, by karema, David go to a clinic after by early sticky mem the tetanus, stick with tetanus from the wire, it tear him leg blame and. And me dangerous, and me sarcas, and tetanus. Oh, poor David. True, yeah. So you do like go carry kill no more, you do like come back. Yes. Well, that evening time, John, my parents blame to only sit down for family worship. Daddy blood John, and me read Psalms 37:3. And me tell him, trust in the Lord and do good. Daddy and me explain him text, he called John and he explained it. Trust in the Lord, and he means believe God
Most of it that when I'm caught it all em leumi and me for our own good. John me listen koko na me say, oh na ya me save that I should trust my parents too. You always know what is best for me. John me and me take em lesson. And then daddy and me tell him lo John. Me glad say you learn that lesson, John. From say you stop trusting or obeying God, time you obey parents too. Time John with them parents blame only and them worship only sing him song.

Jesus, but to trust and obey. As John and me sing him song and words per song, yeah, and me sabe, one him na meaning blown words per song. He would always try to trust and obey. And me sabe that this would bring happiness. So boys and girls, suppose you start following Jesus by you me believe that Hemi sabe what is best for us, and by me trust and obey him. Me want them follow Jesus today. Don't. What about you? You too? Yes, you too. You want to follow Jesus. Time me follow Jesus. Time me trust and obey. By me like and follow Jesus more. Follow all talk play him. Well, let me come to end the story and bring me beliefs that you learn and one good fly lesson today. Trust and obey. And parents, all your work, man, but Jesus, yeah, all you given to us, bro, only teach him, train him, love him, show him you me, good fly road to heaven. God bless. Thank you, all mommies and daddies, bro. So call them all, be me come to radio. And thank you to the parents, more keen listeners, for listening to our story today. God bless. You may pray. Heavenly Father, me will praise him, you mutale, thank you. Lo, another new day. I want to tell him thank you, Lord. Stories, bro. Help him, me will to trust and obey. For there's no other way to be happy in Jesus but to trust and obey. Help him, every children, parents, and everyone, Lord, me will. Lord, continue to trust and obey, believe. Lord, promises for you and wait for your soon return. One day you come. Find me fly, trusting and obeying. Take us home to heaven. In Jesus' name, me fly pray. Amen.

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0: I mean, it's flashing sing you harem from Malasita Puyo to them he loves me. But them time bring me to the station, 6 minutes time me stop lose 7 o'clock. You me tell him good morning, lo pasta clot, Frank inside long studio finish. We him is have joining me to inside lo Christian education program bring me. Topic plong today, hemi God you cannot control bamba hemi ting ting we bamba pasta hemi save share him. Message plong papa God long yumi long hem. Bamba yumi to pass him line calling him and bamba hemi save take him to inside long program ya.
1: Okay, thank you too much, lo yumi waste up tuning in this me. Me take some time lo. Come to share what the master with you me and before him to start the morning here, let's bow heads in prayer. Papa, me pray that I'm thank you. Lo you, lo when of the morning. As me pray that I'm start him you that day, me pray ask him you what play you, by clear, so that is a way kind of and Lord Chinese blah blah whatever I'm gonna make him today what will I press him by it based upon your word. Thank you Lord, every listeners will start listening today. In the name of Jesus, Mr. Prayer. You must stop look Lord in Dingya Likolam God you cannot control. The last Sunday, we stopped talking about one part blame. I'm reading to Mr. Samuel, with Samuel chapter 4. Last Sunday, you've been looking about God's power may be displayed in judgment. You may look, last Sunday, you've been looking all man Israelites, all the clad Thomas from Naya. Long time only not been got one prophet, but now ya yeah, only got one prophet now ya yeah. And only sabes whatever this prophet by Mr. Talem Lol by me come true. And you may look one prophet Talem Logota last Sunday and Mr. Lord chapter 3 verse 11 said, then the Lord said to Samuel, behold, I'm about to do a thing in Israel in which the 2 ears of everyone who hears it will tingle. And because of this word, Lord chapter 3, Lord verse 11, or beginning of the children of Israel, only really happy from. Only interpret them, say, God, may make I want something, Lord, maybe Lord, enemies, Lord God. Maybe God's power by me display in judgment, Lord, enemies, Lord God. And you may find him out the story and blame me last Sunday. Say time only call war only losum 4,000 Lolkadali Perim, 4,000 of them. And me meaning the words we come to 1 Samuel chapter 3, verse 11. Then the Lord said to Samuel, behold, I'm doing a thing in Israel in which the 2 ears of everyone who hears it will tingle. All these things, everyone judgment to the enemies. But you may find out the last week, yes, God's power may be displayed in judgment, but judgment not to our enemies, but judgment lo you may bargain. So may, I may show him through, say God, you mean to have a control him. From God's church, you mean to say God only judges his enemies. But God also judges us. Number two, something we want to talk to you, me too, today, the nation of Vanuatu from, or you is the lesson today, the money. I mean, start with chapter 4, verse 3 to 9, verse Samuel. I mean, verse 3, I mean, let me read. I mean, say, when the soldiers return to come, and the elders of Israel asked, what did the Lord bring defeat on us today before the Philistines? Let us bring the ark of the Lord covenant from Shiloh, so that he may go with us and save us from the hand of our enemies. Verse 4, so the people sent men to Shiloh, and they brought back the ark of covenant of the Lord Almighty, who is enthroned between the cherubim. And Eli's two sons, Hophni and Phinehas, were there with the ark of the covenant of God. When the ark of the Lord's covenant came to come, all Israel raised such a great shout that the ground shook. Hearing the uproar, the Philistines asked, "What's all this shouting? In the Hebrews come." When they learned that the ark of the Lord had come into the camp, the Philistines were afraid. A God has come into the camp, and they said, "Oh no, nothing like this has happened before. We're doomed. Who will deliver us from the hand of these mighty gods?" They were gods who strike the Egyptians and all kinds of plagues in the wilderness. "Be strong, Philistines, be men, or you will be subject to the Hebrew, as they have been to you. Be men and fight." So the Philistines fought, and the Israelites were defeated, and every man fled to his tent. The slaughter was very great. Israel lost 30,000 foot soldiers. The ark of God was captured, and Eli's two sons, Hophni and Phinehas, died. Number two, something we want them to talk to me, the title will call them, "You Cannot Control God." Number two, something, the morning, he say, God's power cannot be manipulated by religious means. Meaning, the power of God, you mean to say, control them through law or practice play me inside all churches play you me. Now, you may look at law pleasure, law first Samuel chapter 4, verse 3, or whatever, only lose, only perish 4,000, law soldier of Logota, ne, only say, okay. Only ask him good question, say, why God did bring him here? Why did God bring this great defeat to us? Only ask him, Mr. Red. But after now, only get up. All high priest blogger. All high priest blogger, only get up. Only say, okay, good, let us bring the ark of the Lord's covenant from Shiloh so that he may go with us, so that the Lord may go with them, so that Yahweh will go with them. But then ask him, didn't blog out them? But all these things, polygovrom ark, a covenant, boxia, los silo, so that only so we can come, pambay God, I go with them all gata, from only things, lo festivit, lo loose plogata, when he lose 4,000 men, I think God, you know, go with them all gata. But now, if only take him the covenant box, goes with them, only things my God will fight for them. You look, only want them God's power, almighty. But only no want them the God to rule them life, Lord. Mr. Talan Poinia, from before you want them again, you must ask him God from. But no, all they want them God's power, but only manipulate them God from power blame. But only no one them block out the room, life blow. Only one them God's presence without God's holiness. Brother and sisters, Lumanato, you want to tell him, please, you may say, claiming you me one Christian nation. Sometimes you may say, try and block claim me as a Christian nation, so I think you want them from the presence of God. My brother, my sister, you cannot, you may not say, one them presence block out without holiness. Or that you may look the story, you may look only want them the blessings of the covenant, while only disregarding the demands of the covenant. Only got ark. You listen, all people who not we must listen to the morning. All children of Israel, the story, only got ark. They want something. They did not have the favor of God. The nation blocked a lot of time. May I mean one lesson, donation, blame me, Lofanoatu. You can call yourself as a Christian nation, but to have a favor of God, everyone around something. Because you must have God's rule, your life, believe me. You must God's holiness inside. You must cut all demands. You must fulfill Him whenever God wants them, believe me. Fulfill Him, your life, believe me. But you see, only God acts, but they do not have the God's favor. Ak ya mi one covenant. God been making with them Israel. Let me remind them. God lo promise more obligations blame. But God is supposed to blame kill him all enemy blame, not Israel. You see, only describe him good, Akia. Akia I mean ark of the covenant of the Lord, host, who is enthroned in the cherubim. You think about prep Manehana. Samuel chapter 2, verse 2 to 3. And there is none holy like the Lord, for there is none besides you. There is no rock like our God. Talk no more so very proudly. Let no arrogance come from your mouth, for the Lord is the God of knowledge, and by him actions are weighed. So I Mr. Talim Limi when him say, woman, have me acknowledge him, no mama Samuel. Have me acknowledge him say God is holy. For there is no God one man in yourself God. He is God of knowledge. Have me submit the intentions of the heart. So where is the karam act of the covenant of the Lord of Hosea? You may find a month say time to blow karam act blow covenant blow only come. Have me to la beginning blow all Samuel. Eli. By the name Hovni, more Phineas. You know, Phineas, yeah, what do you mean? To the beginning, Niplo, or Eli, to the Stakat, or man, or woman, the Ligamlo temple, to the Stakat, problem with them, or woman, and the temple. Only no live in holiness, and only Koplo, Karam, Governing Poxia, Ikam, Mosodet, or Isaim, manipulate them God, or control them God, or influence them God's power, Plo God, and we walk on behalf, Florida. Prata, I may never walk. Me want to tell him, leave him, never know too. I may never walk with him, God. Calling us a Christian, calling us a church, you mean me say, tell him every something you miss I make him. You miss our call a church on Sabbath, you miss our call a church on Sunday, you miss our call us a Christian, Emia, me want to tell him, leave. It does not bring the favor of God to us. What brings favor to God, favor to God, you mean, is holiness. We must live in holiness. Without holiness, no man, whether he worship the Sabbath or he worship the Sunday, will see the Lord. You want to remind him you today in the morning. Without holiness, no God one man we worship the Sabbath, but no God one man we worship the Sunday will ever see the Lord. This is what the Bible is telling him, you mean. You mean, you learn him story, for you mean that things, you mean call him, you mean serve as a Christian. We can manipulate the power of God, or you mean some control the power of God, or you mean some influence the power of God, play can play in favor of you mean. No, you cannot do that, brothers and sisters. We cannot do that with God's power. Okay? Now, you mean find him out, say, Lost first Samuel chapter 2 verse 12, I'm telling you, now the sons of Eli were worthless men. They did not know the Lord. Even only start walking in the church. But only know some of God. To them when they challenge them, everyone love me when you start walking in the church. As the Christians, you start calling me as a Christian. Do you know the Lord? First Samuel chapter 2 verse 17 says, thus the sin of this young man was very great in the sight of the Lord. For the man treated the offering of the Lord with contempt. Now, First Samuel chapter 2 verse 22 to 25 says, now Eli was very old and he kept hearing that all that his sons were doing to all Israel and how they lay with woman, or sleep with the woman in the temple who was serving at the entrance to the tent of meeting. But they would not listen to the voice of the father, for it was the will of the Lord to put them to death. Now, First Samuel chapter 2 verse 27 is the call, verse 24, and they came a man of God to Eli and said to him, why then do you scorn my sacrifice and my offerings and honor your sons above me by fattening yourselves on the choicest parts of every offering of my people Israel? 31, behold, the days are coming when I will cut off your strength and the strength of your father's house, so that there will be no more old men in your house. And this that shall come upon your two sons, Hophni and Phinehas, shall be the sign to you, both of them shall die at the same day. Now, any problem totoka isa kami kolo obla ilai from an from se obla ilai you look no more se tola pigin in blue is that because something in Australia the temple but you not talk talk to them when you tell them every parents who you is that for no to you mean no must less blo talk talk lo pigin continue blo talk talk lo kata continue blo give instruction lo what lo masa from se time lo pigin tell me come something wrong you mean not just stop look more you mean not talk talk from you mean must tell them se coach chat with my fault down lo pigin special pigin or lo turn away from sin blo. And you will begin to listen to me today in the morning. You want to tell me, or probably me, or tell me, if you are not turning away from your sin, God will judge you. A day is coming, God will judge you. It may happen not to the beginning of the Eli. But from all the Eli too, is that look no more, but you know, talk, talk. Me pray, say, every papa, my mama in the nation, no more too. Papa, you must stand up for what is right. And you must stand up for one holiness. You may want them look, all beginning to blame me, all generations blame me, all generations will start to live one holy life. Now, you may look now. Say, time when you come in and box it, that may come into the city block of that. First of all, chapter 4, verse 5, we say, as soon as the ark of the covenant of the Lord came into the camp, all Israelites gave a mighty shout so that the earth resound. You say, one loud shout, one loud shout will cover a multitude of sin. Sing loud, turn up the volume, drown the still small voice. It got one small difference between them here. You may say, loud Lord worship, you may. You may say loud Lord music play me Lord church. You may say loud Lord praises play me. But you say the thing that me matters inside Lord life play me. But if we are so loud, but we are not dealing with our sin, we are not acknowledging our sin, and we have one big problem because the still small voice blow God, but I me deal with them small sin play me. And they shout so loud that the earth shook and did. The enemy. Your Lord. First Samuel chapter 4 verse 6. Can we tell him say. Tamar manage right. Tell him see what. Can we tell him say. And when the Philistines heard the noise of the shouting. They said. What does this great shouting in the camp of Hebrew means? From say. In a normal play. You lose some 4,000 men. Or you lose. After Lord next day blame. You shout one victory. From say. You been loose Lord Patel. Why you are shouting? When you bury 4,000 men. Brother. I mean, one time in the morning, you should stop crying, but now you have to shout, now you have to Philistine, only 6 now you have to Philistine, only 7 now you have to shout, running from, only should moon, but now you only stop shout. And when they, the Philistine, learned that the ark of the Lord had come to the camp, verse 8, verse 6, verse 8, and that is the Philistines were afraid, only afraid from them. Scripture tells them, for they said, a God has come to the camp. And they said, hold to us, for nothing like this has happened. Now, yeah, all my Philistines only remember one something. Hold to us, who delivers us from the power of this mighty God? These are the God who strikes the Egyptians. All my Philistines only think about their God there now. He's been striking on my Egyptians. Whoa, but God there is striking you, me. Brothers and sisters, our past experience, in a minute, if we live in sin, in same God we start to pass all who blame me, but make him something or say make him no time before. No, in this generation, we must choose our destiny today. Are we living for God? Or Baba, you must continue to live in our sin. You look, all man finish sin, only fright. Now, you may find him out, all man is right. Only flash from covenant box is what I'm going now. Now, all man is right, only start match now. You look, and my Israelites only expect to win. What them covenant box. All Philistines only expect to lose. Israel, he harem God's word. All Philistines only remember mighty work with God to make them cheap. All Philistines only look, say, no. Oh, that you may lose another day. From God, yeah. Oh, they come with them covenant box one time. Man, you me, yeah, man. Yet the people who should have known God best only misunderstand him mostly. The Philistines only fright the power of God. It's right. Only things here are they control the power of God. Listen, the point of them you. All Philistines only fright the power of God. But all Israelites are they things here. Power of God is that what I'm going to. All Philistines only got great fear the power of God and Israel only got the reverence, the holiness of God. Only got ak. We only no got favor block out. What's going to happen, brothers and sisters? Lo time is humiritim. Bible limit alas eh. Tamo li concept lo war bagan li go fight bagan one more time. Na only lose one big fulan number. Only lusum close up. Tit only lusum 30,000 foot soldiers. Lesson blow immediately in the morning, point is, you cannot manipulate God's power for your own gain. Today, I'm going to challenge the nation of Notum, every pastor, whether you Sabbath or you Sunday, every Christian's mental and religious, all these activities, all these days, you must worship them, you cannot manipulate God's power. Blow it come for you. No, God cannot be controlled by us. Next Sunday, when we look, Lord, now lapat, may God bless him you, Lord, in the morning. Let's pray. Heavenly Father, me tell him thank you, Lord, what you help me, the nation, Lord, for not to learn Lord's story that we cannot control you. And the morning, we learn him say, me will not say manipulate him you. Lord, all way, Lord, religious, blah, blah. No, me will not say manipulate him you, Lord, fasten, Lord. Table church from blah, table worship from blah. We cannot manipulate you, God. Holiness, it's the matter of everything. Whether I'm local church or Sabbath or Sunday, without holiness, no man shall see the Lord. Help him this nation. Move him back and come back to the place of holiness. Thank you, God, Lord, what pray in the morning. Bless him, every heart shall listen. Lord, name Lord Jesus, we bless the prayer. Thank you, Mama, me looking you back and next Sunday. Lord, now, Lord, number three, part, blame.

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4: 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Vanuatu Hemi can blow join him wall. Lo makem International Literacy Day, and today you may join him pango primary mo junior secondary school so le kam blo save join him celebration blo Literacy Day, and only fortunate enough blo save invite him Minister Honorable Simil Johnson with him delegation blo education blo save join in lo celebration ya. Inside the program today, you may historian with the principal, Mr. Joe Kalotap, and Bamba Hemi give him a little bit background lo one him Hemi happen lo daya. Hemi also historian mo give him some comparison or data lo how all student or the staff perform lo pango school. Hemi also give him feedback from him lo how some lo get a forums and some lo initiatives Hemi affect them learning blow all the beginning.
5: Okay, thank you, officer. Nemblo mi Chou Kalota. Mimi current principal blow Yumi Lopango primary and junior secondary school. Today, emi one day where ministry blow education or maybe I receive my Pango school and receive him. Honorable Minister with them our guest blo Ministry of Education DG Director PO mo Country Director blo Vice Polygam blo make him one special visit blo one program blo Humil Education where we just launched lately lo last year what we call them curriculum improvement program and we got some pilot schools where Pango to emi part lehen. And today, only after all visit to the different authorities of education, I finally just to Pango School. Only look at Pango School and missed up progress good lo program. Yeah? That's why Honorable Minister with them DG, my first PA, only got interest to come to make a first visit here. I come to school to meet Pango, only save part. Elizabeth step inside the classroom, lo witness him actually when Robert Minister been launched him last year. And curriculum improvement program and impact teaching strategies, high impact teaching strategies where inside the place got morning routine, reading aloud and explicit teaching strategy when we do with them learning blo language or literacy inside the primary school play me. And while we pango school, let me pilot here. I make him roughly 1 year now at Pango School. Let me start running my program here, part inside the start implementing program here. And eventually, Ministry of Education, let me take him, Honorable Minister, blo come down, blo actually look him, result, blo launching, blo activity lo last year. And today, too, Honorable Minister, I invited blo come, look him activity here, but also, celebrate them World Literacy Day, where it should happen tomorrow. Be with them one hour, make them custom school, maybe like organize two law school, blo rubber ministers celebrate them Literacy Day with them students, more teachers, blo pango. Literacy, it may actually mean him, someone me able blo formally read more right. I got some blo sabe written more script, more understanding, or sabe write more script, yeah. Where me start reading, and yes, me symbol definition blo literacy. Now literacy me come lo different form. Some me informal, plante me formal. Otherwise, lo level lo informal education literacy, me one of me explain in Venice. Thing me no pin part lo forum, but me pin part lo previous provincial forum. We serve I pin organize mo principles lo serve li part inside. Otherwise, everything me relate lo improvement lo. Literacy and also numeracy, but in general level blow education blow schools blow you me lo sefa we you me hey toward lo country and sefa me taken particularly blow contact him when provincial education forum blow you me find him one him now challenges blow you me what one him now me been make him blow. Since 2022-23 come, me look say level blow education blow you me go down a little bit it drop. And for me, I've been addressing plan day ways where you me understand them say issues more. How you me say me the issues here? Blow you me come back blow you me address them more. Try and blow make them improvement them and in support blow. Improvement ya CIP ya or curriculum improvement program we Mr. Onaya lo schools play me you may look at some anyone approach or one high impact strategy where you may incorporate them become lo and support them system play me lo improvement yes but me sabe talem say or forum ya na even me forum small national forum education forum play me only go attack them. One of my literacy improvement, but literacy, one of my resilo country blue me, well, it looks you've been got challenge them. And when me tell them to say, you got the different reasons or issues where me affect them. But lo side blue you me, lo education, you me take them, especially lo side blue, that you me look, lo sector blue education, me say teachers. Sector education, we talk about teaching and learning. And teaching, teachers now only take them up. Learning, I'll begin now only learn. So teaching and learning, MD2 with them teachers inside the classroom, learning, and me all beginning. And we are now, how to improve from teaching, how to improve from learning, and become more effective inside the classroom. And we want big at center, yes, and our main at center, lo forum play you me. I think literacy rate play me, you got all, you must get all, on the measurement where Mr. Blue Mr. indicate them say bueno level of education blue me. The national let me provide them funster. Also PILNA when Pacific Literacy Numeracy Assessment. Funster me one national assessment blue me well is able to across law every schools around the country. And also you make at all la continuous assessment or exams or assessment when miss happen all schools and you may look at you miss our control him and he get all assessment also year 10 exams when I will be in able you me lopango in omogadia 6 in omogadia 8 or ligadia 10 exam no all assessments yeah all instruments no, me indicate him a level blow survey or level of education for one school. And you may look at me, but I say, yes, I got one need, I got all traffic light. But by me say, sometimes I come also with indicator the level of literacy or numeracy or even level of survey for one school. You may look at me, I think by me, I say, I follow yellow. I got red, yellow, green. You may follow along the yellow. Probably one or two subjects can go red. And I meant to do with them the exit class when we attend. That's year 10. Now, lo yumi, lo pilna, I come down, kasem, when we measure them student grade, kasem, lower class as year 1. But no kasem year 1. But lo observation, lo mi vla, even lo assessment, where school, let me start contacting. Me van them say, literacy, lo yumi, lo pango. I mean, yes, I mean, I'm still one stake with my, if you need to make him something to improve. I mean, tell him, say, not that really good, not that really bad, but we average. So, by me, let's say we are not that bad. We are at average. So, man, I'm a fellow blow, survey blow, you know, education. Lapang. Okay, Bisloma language, by me, talam say, Minnesota, I can say anything from language policy. You mean the ministry or languages, and make a policy plan. So, I'm going to say, must implement inside law schools, blame me. Otherwise, lo blend, lo is easy when we stop. As an educationist, me, for example, realize and say, policy stop, but you miss a look him, how you miss a task, lo, suppose you may look some trend inside the learning, lo beginning, especially lo side pro use, lo language, lo kata, he looks, you know, if a challenge lo literacy, then we need to do something. Therefore, but the program we me stop lo CIP, and me can blow you me stop lo beginning English standard one lower class or semi one. Pislama and me can mean blo him can also one language for instruction, but explain them, blo explain them no more things we me difficult. Then they just shift to English. So in that way you may preserve them language policy, blo use blo Bislama or respect the language policy play you me be hemikamin blo kaitem teacher no more time sitting and finding difficulties, then that is when teachers are example using Bislama blo explain them, then you switch off to English again bloco and spango emi one English school. And when something with me you me tramplo or you make a challenge lo language lehem blo introduce some matatang or language, for example, lo pango community, al beginning you will become lo pango school, or you know, lo pango no more. Al iblo full Vanuatu. So, emi mo peta, lo you may use some English, then you may use some pango language, lo into some beginning, then emi gambo on lower level. So, hey, Stabia, that's the way that pango is handling the language in our school. And you may introduce some and you may encourage him English plus that low and lower level co casemanda. Me like brother lemon same say education and me business for everyone. Me will have teachers, me will spend them all teachers spend them around 8 hours in Sunday school. Plan the time, parents only spend them time with them mokata before come to school, more after low hours and even low weekend. So me encourage him parents. And also, Bible too, that I'm too, the parents only come, yes, I'll face teachers. I'm more better, blow, I'm work together. Al parents, me, when I'm precise, plan, they blow, parents only take my initiative, blow, start, I'll home block it. Look, beginning, come, low house, you look him, say, got any homework, any reading, when me carry me, come, low house, blow, you read with them, parent, encourage them, parent, blow, I'm start to blow. I mean, make him work with them all beginning. You read with them, okata, or you help him, okata, or homework, okata. I mean, better that way. But make him say, you me everyone, caregivers, we start the house, and also we come to school, they may look that same support way. Maybe like this is like him, start the school, same at all, parent, the house. And both ways, and I mean, me continue to support them beginning, them, and make him beginning. Let me continue to grow eventually, let me continue to progress inside the learning plan, the education plan. And by continuing to love them school too. So that's my encouragement to them. All parents will say, me say, tell them say, that brand parents will give only some can work here, we'll continue to support them at the beginning. And if they can do it, other parents too can do it. And everybody, suppose you make them good, more them good at the beginning, blame me, or house, some more, some more decision make them the school, then we're going to have a very good investment whereby one day my big being in here by ripping one whereby we continue to make employ you will future come. With me, thank you to us.
4: Mr. Cho Kalotopol same principal hemi talemout say learning more writing and should be one something where you mean learn him inside the classroom no more hemi take him effort blow everyone community guidance parents blow ensure him say anyone not just all picking any only save capability, blow only save read. More right.

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0: 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Good morning.
1: Good morning.
0: Thank you the company you stop low where you ring ikam. Thank you. You save go ahead. 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
1: Hello, Monia. Litigation blown me. Nicolo, all WMU, Lopez Pizarian, Lopanga. 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Good morning, nase, why do stop trindi, stop listen lo radio, nice. You. But you go to Lifala or Ratio Panuatu, you play Woklumonia, what type is the Nicola?

0: actually make a singer or singer blow Solomon Island entitled Go to the Master. Thank you too much.
1: Thank you to my slow first fla collabing Milo village blong pango all time we emi stop make him dedication blong him along radio every Sunday. We wish him you more family one good fla Sunday. 26200 26200 blong you save colicam long him more part inside long dedication time bring you me. Or you have a text him dedication bring you to ikam lo number. It's a number we have me 55 33 100 55 33 100 First, I'm calling you to long program. You've been requesting me play one song. I can go to the master, yes, but by me select him number we you want them. But first time you to come to listen to nice blessing sing low place, yeah. And me group long glory for with him praise his name.

Nice plus sing sing yung harem. I can go to the master with him. Group long Echoes of Innocence from Solomon Islands. 14 minute me stop losum 8 o'clock long dedication hour. Line hemi still open 26200 26200 or text him dedication bio ikam long 5533100. I got some texting dedication long place blowing me severity mouth. Good morning, announcer. Happy Sunday long you me everyone. Sunday live dedication call blowing me. This tap call lo mivlaul squad blow house now ya lo pangi opango etes. Opango, we just finished breakfast. 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Every bus driver blowing you me. 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Only deliver them word blowing a big man today. Mo you've all get a staff, blow VBDC. Prayer blow me, say peace, more loving care, blow papa go all time, bump by him, stop with him, you me, everyone. You request them, blow me, play me any sing sing blowing Fiji youth gospel. Thank you to much, where you sabe listening to radio long today, long morning. Mo thank you blong stop think about me vla too inside that long dedication blog you me wishing you more get a family one good for Sunday song blong Fiji youth gospel me select them one for number blong get a lo place yeah me hope see bye you enjoy.

Fanolgetanay sa flanamba lo place from Fiji Youth Gospel. Follow me request for one lolgeta listener we am establishing. I come long today, long morning. 20 minutes, I stop losing 8 o'clock inside long dedication time bring you me. Line hemi open no 26200. 26200. I got one text in dedication along place of redeem out. Dedication call blong me, he mi stop call all family blong me long MI, mo makira, mo stop call lo anitesi, lo tanoliu. Mo two stop call boy blong me lo Japan, mo Sylvie lo Australia, mo stop call lo family salep, sebuai, mo family salep lo villa. Mo last and very special call, hemi stop call lo Fifira McTain, Sabet Petra, Pita Naru Linda Luvo, mo Amos George, Simon, everyone is stop lo sama sama. Thank you to my Simon Toka lo sama sama, blong you Savetexem dedication, blong you. I come long today, long morning, me wishing you, mo family. One good for Sunday. Me select one number low place, yeah. Nice blessing sing low place yeah, from Renee Sese. I mean one flat this way Mr. Sing Sing inside low Sapphire Singers. But I'm a song blong him. He is the Alpha and Omega. Yep, see you. Enjoy him. Nambaya.

Sing Sing Lo please, he is the Alpha and Omega inside long album long him. You are the reason I live. Narfla Tixin dedication lo please, yeah. Good morning, announcer. Me want them you play me one song plong parikepan plo PNG we have me title Lazarus me one rabbis man. Mr. Dedicate them song I call every good listeners plo radio Vanuatu we list up listen lo today morning. I'll get a bus driver away. I'll list up service to respond lo today lo morning. We request here he Mr. Cam lo Peter Damne. Thank you to my Peter. Well, time you stop taking some dedication when you come long radio Vanuatu. Me wishing you to one good for Sunday. Song blong you where you want them. Lazarus, hemi no voice blong barike, hemi voice blong Digby blong Papua New Guinea Digby holem. With them song blong him Lazarus.

Nice plan, sing sing you harem long today long morning. Me voice long man listening out them him Digby Holeong with them song long him Lazarus inside the album Jesus Right All Geta. Me been releasing my album yellow 1999. 29 minute me go blow fine him long 9 o'clock. You to still stop go ahead long. Take a minute get a dedication long today morning. Take same dedication. It come low 55331005533100. Or you save a call. It come direct low 26200026200. We got one for texting dedication. Low place belong. Save read him out. Good morning, announcer. We want them send them first request from me. It go get a crew. Ship owners, Dr. Mark Mull, hardworking individuals will only stop continue with them search around Long Santo. Second one is the call of family Temakon around Los Santo Mofila. Is the wishing everyone one happy Sunday. My request them blow me play one Fiji Christian show song. Thank you to my solo you blow you have a stop listen. I come to today morning. May wishing you to one blessed Sunday. We select one Fiji number long place. Yeah, we have a group long Eagles Nest Gospel with them song long him Loloma.

Let me sing you harem from Eagle's Nest Gospel with him Loloma Namba Blong Hem. 5533100 but exam dedication bring you ikamlong today long morning or you save a call ikamlo 26200. While you to stop go ahead blow enjoy him. Selection blow all get a religious number long today long morning. I'm here in Sing Sing Lo Place from Living Water Troops with him song Blong Hem. Unique sound.

0: Thanks for listening, Singyo. Stop her from Living Water Troops. Look, all seems to get one for the caller. Him is Taplo Line. Good morning. Hello, good morning.
1: Good morning.
0: Thank you, local company. You stop long where you ring me come. 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
1: I think about mommy blow me with them, daddy blow me. 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
0: Thank you to mas caller bringing me to lo area bloteo mabushu e yusave kolikam. We wish me your family one good for last Sunday. 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

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Life blong me in a street with him, Susanna Mo Jeremy Tarafaki.

Nice flower song you've been hearing from Susanna with him, Jeremy Tarafaki. Life blong me in a street and we come blong putum time 11 more minute and we go blong find him long 9 o'clock. Kola we you been calling come long Teoma Bush me selecting one flan number lo place ya. Yeah? Me sing sing we come lo group long he speaks ministry with him song blong him. Papa God, may stop dedicating me a come blong you long today long morning.

0: Emi en blong dedication awa long radio Vanuatu. Thank you long everyone we also participate inside long program long today. 1 minute emi couple of finem long 9 o'clock pambai yum to come now your plus of joining emi next program emi Woman in Touch.
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Before yumi story an yumi talam thank you lo kot lo leading blehem and believe us am samlo pa tips we yumi ta kotro am sa help em you play you understand al pinin play beta lo how yumi deal with am gata lo issues mol growing up lo kita. And today pa yumi look more lo samo pa tips. Before you may do so, you may close your eyes, you may pray. Dear Jesus, we fly ready now, we learn back again. We fly understand the same. All parents only got planned the role more responsibilities when it comes to bringing up children, raising them in the admonition of the Lord from all heritage, please. Bless them every papa, mama, all families, will care all pignini, and help me too, please. So I present them all tips here, the one. Simple, more easy way, plum flies. Finding me helpful. In Jesus' name, I pray. Amen. Today, I'm going to some of our tips and I'm start off with them childhood perceptions of God. You saw every beginning, only born hidden. Only born, only say about what? Not really. I mean, if mama, while baby stable, me stable womb him yet, within 9 months we him stop. Karemi, I him stop sing, I him stop talk about God. Call up baby, pa him respond lo one song or one spiritual activity where. Mama is always repeating the same time I'm still a woman, mama. Statistic, I'm sure I'm still beginning. The 0 age is still sabe respond lo God, lo one small way. And time beginning only born, only no case 1 year yet. Moses used to sing lol kita al papa, al mama. Especially the songs, I'm joy, my heart is full of joy. And you may clap. All beginning, all like him, blolly clap. All like him, blolly participate, all singing. So, childhood perceptions of God. Lo one study of more than 10,000 children, lo fifth through nine grade, grade five to grade nine. Only find him out that how all beginning, only cut. Only perceive, only look, only understand him, God, him associate with him certain behavior. If beginning, only look him, God, or someone liberating God, where him accept him, just as they are, more love him, and forgive him, all get that. Him, correlate with him, equal all positively. With the one high self-esteem and moral internalization, acceptance below traditional standards, more achievement, where make motivation, more one positive attitude toward church or any pro-social behavior. Suppose all beginning all looking God as one restrictive, remi restrictive, more emi stressing limits, more emi one controller, emi guideline, more emi discipline, emi view where is I correlate with them low self esteem, sexism, racial prejudice, more drug and alcohol abuse and. Hemi antisocial behavior. Now, the question is this: where not beginning only picking up a perception or understanding was like when I'm only thinking about God, perception of God. Now, hemi come from parents. So when him you start doing helping beginning play you, looking God as God with him liberal in love, more forgiving. Suppose you miss teach him, or you miss show him God, you mean

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So time you also want parents, you stop katol pikinini, you must show him God lol pikinini lo one positive way. And that way pikinini only learn, only come, black accept him God to say, Lord and Savior paratamo. Time only make him want something in a threat. Όλοι σε βέσαι κόντι σε βέσαι φουγγίβι μόλ. 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Be all what man of love the Father has bestowed on us that we should be called children of God. Another party που είμαστε again today. Χεμικά μπλωτάλαμε the one family, he got papa, he got mama, he got all pikinini. Pe familia, only save born the same parent, pe only save sketa or grew together. Pa imi talk about supaklu your family. Most parents only look forward to birth, blow one pikinini. With them eagerness, from only look forward, only cuddle him, baby, kiss him, moku, karkarim him, also one new little namesake, or one baby, where him bring him joy, lo heart, lol kita. But while only stop get bonded at birth, emi virtually important, emi very important. Blo plan the parents only got some mistaken ideas that once bonded always bonded. Only thing or some say opinion is how separate the parents and we must fast the parents forever and forever. But if you want them bonding, you bond them pikininia at birth, love one birth experience, where hemisave lasts for a lifetime, then you've got it. You've got to super glue. So you misave walk for super glue. Super glue, a man strong glue, where is a glue something together, where is strong, where is strong. But you me too, you me need him super glue, all family relationship, you me. And how do we do it? Is by spending good times together on regular basis. And in a better way than through planning and celebrating family traditions, especially on weekly and monthly ones. Here I miss some suggestions. You have got one monthly picnic, inside the yard for you or colossal water. You should visit him all places, all same, all place, all farm, all garden, all place where you keep him animals, like all zoo. You should go play game of volleyball, basketball, betong, all kind bowling games. You say got Saturday night pizza, like pizza night. Any one tradition where any need play me be experience. But any should be regular, so or pikinini only so we look forward to it. Celebrating family tradition by me make me easier for you stay close to your children. And me think by you find him that establishing tradition have me one super glue experience through.
Psalms 127:1, it tells us, unless the Lord build a house, the work of the builder is wasted. Yes, it's true. Suppose you go tell me and we stop inside the raising up of our children and what we do, then we are there for bonding all the time. Another part of the Mikat Plumi Pretendem is meeting children's needs. Children only got plan their needs, and children only born only dependent Leumi. One destructive wrong thing is that float around lo all thing lo inside the homes Leumi is that. Wrong thing at least state them that parents ought to be able to meet all the needs of their children without any outside help. Hemi no one true talk. That just is not true. Hemi no true. Best parents only all parents were only got wide circle of friends. More all relatives where only help them all get in need, low help them all picking in need, low all parents, yeah. And only receive him help, low side, low babysit, or low side, low teach him all important lessons. One mother, Amy, realize him that time Amy caught her son with. Someone else's toy, or toy car, where me hide him in the pocket blem. So speaking, I go prepare the friend after stealing one toy car, blow friend blem, from my blue pocket, mama, I tell him, say, I'm tie fine amount toy truck, blow neighbor, beginning is, he put him blow pocket blem. After the found in his pocket, by me call him teacher and ask him, him blow kindly and privately control him. More teacher, and Mr. Stave make him and lesson and me stuck inside the thing blow beginning. You me welcome help from other people too. We only able blow only teach him all beginning blow you me all valuable lesson that Okata may have one of difficult time learning from just you and you alone. And so you need to meet him all needs from beginning in one positive way. And Philippians 4:19, and he said, by God shall supply all your need according to his riches in glory by Christ Jesus. God knows I supply need play me, especially the wisdom, love, patience, when you need him, love him, save help him, all beginning. All beginning, only must get time with them parents. Someone may tell him, so only must get all dates with their father or their mother. And we take him time, play you me, parents have established a good relationship with them. All beginning it blow you me. Have you spent time one-on-one with them each little beginning it blow you lately? Perhaps you have a borrow one good idea from all friends, more all people where only got more children and only been go before you. Time where all beginning only just a lot preschool. You may teach him what you may start the motherly tradition of getting on date with them each child. So one mama say, okay, today they blow me with them Susie. You but not a beginning, you know, come to step in the line. Tomorrow by me day blow me with them not lapping. So you make them all date, and even fathers can do that with them all
Pikinini, so that only take turns in following or help more teachings of parents. Evening, I'm usually start by getting something special to eat, such as tacos or pizza. Whether you may end up watching goldfish or a puppy's little one pet shop or playing around of small games, when we spend time with them, daddy also definitely one cloud Emmy Kamiya Emmy Sabe one experience, and daddy Emmy definitely one a cloud mind experience. Time you spend them quality time with them, picking any play, you start telling them, lol, get us all same. Here you are important to me. Hey, you are important to me. From one them now, you may not start planning one regular date with them, each little beginning play you me. You must get time with them all, but make an appointment only. You shall spend them time with the one beginning here, sabe before day or half day, but you must make them a date with them children. So, same amount of time you are expected to be at work. Proverbs 17:6, him say, the glory of children is their father. Also true, huh? Glory of the children is their father. Okay, by me come the final note. Play me love notes. You impulsive, you an impulsive person. Suppose you an impulsive person. Me hope so from say, you may got a marvelous idea for something where you may have to do within next 5 minutes. Whereby me bring him sparkle or excitement, low family. Stop whatever you are doing and pick up a pencil and paper. Now write one love note to someone inside the family below you. Everyone only love to receive notes or letter. Time beginning niplo, you hemisalo first grade, you have to drop by a school plan, plo visit, lo time plo visit. And while you stop, you misalo find him out some help, Lord books, Lord people will write, Lord parents, only sabe kifan Lord parents, help him. Sometimes you must write them a love note, you call Lord Pikinini, you mean, like, dear Kevin, I love you, love mom, and show him one beautiful smile face. After school, you must have asked him or begin blame to receive him note. And, oh yes, mom, you must have asked him, homework, you got homework? Only have tell him yes or no. But he must talk truth. And you must have help him or begin. So why not be impulsive? Write him love notes play color beginning play, and by all they get extra special time extra sparkles into their day. Acts 20:35, it is more blessed to give than to receive. You may need to give our best. Give him all time, blame me, blow learn him all good for a fasting, where you must have a teach him, Lord, beginning, blame me. You may look low,
finding something, sorry, middle children's childhood perspective of God and how holy looking God me pray and hope say you not teach beginning means that God and me also man Superman is that way no more to kill him with him or kill him man time when me not no God is love and me want them every beginning of parents will live in love and super glue your family so that family glue will not scattered but only grow up and only bond together Psalms 127:1 except the Lord build a house the work of the builder is wasted. Meeting children's need, children only got full up needs, but you may praise him God please you me. And we shall supply all our needs according to his riches in glory. And finally, tonight we will talk about a love notes, more a date with that. You may need to make an appointment with all pin brims at 9 o'clock and time play me too. By him to my story and or play or do something together. And all love notes are really important. Brims that put him low all. School back, lo, we place where it's the Columbia times. We love you. Dear so and so, we love you, love mom. All small notes are only encouraging and only help a beginning. And me feel love and me want to give love to others too. And that's all for our story plot today. All power tips, pray me, be praise God by helping you. You use some more power tips, yeah? Of us in the way of God, me please. Then raise those children in the admonition of the Lord. You may close your eyes, you may pray. Thank you, God, Lord, teaching all parties. Look, if I love me, blood parents, we blessed up. Plan the time, we've learned on our run and life, Lord, beginning when you are adult, only teenage and adult. Please help them all beginning, only understand you better. And we will have to, one day you come, let's be part of your kingdom, and we pray. Amen.

Welcome long community hymn sing sing program long Radio Vanuatu. You joining me Joanna Bulekon mo long Sunday ya. Me happy to mass plus have a welcome him. Sakao choir group long Anglican Church long South Ambai mo only got five nice fella sing sing long save left him up spirit long you me with him. Low place you stop mo listening come. E good you sit down kolo saplong radio blung you mo hare mol kut fla tok tok we bambai e come out long olgeta sing sing ya first fla sing sing title blung him hemi climbing up the mountain following with him day of judgment.

mo las flashing sing we you been harem hemi good news ikam blo putum en lo community him program blong today. Thank you lo you we you serve joining me inside lo program ya mo me acknowledge him big one sakao choir group blong Anglican Church lo South Ambay we only serve joining you me lo today. Me tell him thank you to lo Mr. Gibson Tari long East Plong Island long Ambay. Me go ahead plus support him you me long will get a program all same. Kasem one hour full time plus community him sing sing program. You go ahead plong listen long will get a next full program we East up come. Mo you stop safe all time. Mo continue plus stop with him. Radio Vanuatu all time.

0: 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Kasem lo 11:30.
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0: 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Welcome to Health Segment Blue Week. Inside the studio, Miklat Blue welcome him. Communications Officer Blue Ministry Blue Ministry Blue Health Dirailo Morning. Miss Marama Jacobs, I'm Stable Sema Combs Officer Blue Ministry Blue Health, and I'm Stable Inside Blue Discussion Blue today. Blue give him update. Blue Tengi outbreak. Blue Shefa Bethusis outbreak. Blue Ambai more rotavirus. Blue Island Blue Atana. All you we establish any comes at the broadcast today in the morning. All diseases here, all outbreak here, it got increased. Blue got outbreak here at the moment. So, Ministry of Health, I'm joining you today. Blue give him some look at the update. Some look at the talk safe. How you mommy save protect him? You me to look at the outbreak here. First time, Baba, you historian about him. By Marama, he give him a situation update or current situation update about him sick. Thank you, FIFA outbreak. Him with Mikatlo Sheva province. Marama, good morning, you. I might one when just a join a broadcaster. Hello, morning. Hemi no save. Hemi no familiar with the voice. Please introduce him. You know, all the listeners and give him small a situation. Current talk about him's current situation. Blow outbreak. Blow sick. Dengue. Lo Sheva.
1: Okay, good morning all good flan listeners for Radio Vanuatu. Thank you to mas masing lo time parekel. Mi blablo Ministry of Health is avekam lo e aplo give him out all update lo outbreak. Lo sick thank you we Mr. Lo Seva. Petusis we Mr. Lo Ambai mo rotavirus e Mr. Lo Tana Island. Me sem health communication officer named Blumi Marama, Mr. Walk and the public health unit and the health promotion unit. Thank you, Thomas.
0: Thank you, Thomas. Marama now, Baba into story and first time about them outbreak. But thank you, FIFA, where you me lo shefa now, you me cut outbreak. Alhem, talk about them current situation where Mr. Give him some statistics where Mr. Where place now the most affected. Or how much percentage block of the people only affected, who am I affected? When I'm not even stop looking daily, lo Ministry of Education, I'm stop monitoring. Ministry of Health, I'm stop monitoring.
1: Okay, you miss always say thank you. Outbreak, Mr. Lo Southwest Evate. Since now, you miss monitoring full up number of lo case, Mr. Increase, since we outbreak, we've been declared. You make one total of 134 confirmed cases. Just last week, 30 ox casem number 7. This week, Monday, you may record 12 new cases back again. So, lol affected areas, Plimilo Port Fila, Southwest Evate, Emi Erakor, we make a 37% lol case, Port Fila, we make a 20%, Eratap. Mopango. So all keta affected areas ya emi era corpot fila with era tapan pango y migatan total lo 75% altogether. Lo 75% you may find them out say 8 plo 26 years old na all keta na only most affected 26 years old to 5 years old. So all affected group ya now. So affected group, you may find out say that 15 will be hospitalized after they been recovered or go back to the house. So Ministry of Health even start monitoring all get yet, monitoring all area where they been affected. Big flower is stop tana ya. I got all team will stop around, will stop making all awareness all area. All make sure say you must you may all area blo era core pot fila era tap mo pango you must. Follow all advice from Ministry of Health. You must destroy all empty bottle where you start keeping water or tie or drum or flower pot. Or simply you must have a number of mosquito. Yes.
0: Thank you, Thomas. Marama, listeners to Radio Vanuatu, you heard him. Marama, Wem Stapleton Health Communications Officer, Inside Long Health Segment, you meet to today, Hemi, give him situation update, to seek, thank you, FIFA, when I'm where Ministry of Health, Hemi, stop monitoring, and also we have me rightfully mentioned

0: cases Hemi, increase big one, latest number Hemi, 134 confirmed cases. So might you stop walk about around low area Bloemfontein, South Evatt here, might you cut you sick. But listen, come inside the show blood today, and you Baba you have some local talks of all healthy ways where Baba you serve keeping you one safe from outbreak, but thank you FIFA where you may record them the southern part blue effort them. Omrama talk about them. How now one man and have a co-op out to prevent them M1. Some action where we need to take him to prevent them M1 from sick. Sick, thank you, FIFA. Plenty of time you to sub story and Miss Narfla all past the radio program to stop give him all got the update. But might one hemi a new story and blame to trail the morning. Give him out no more how a one man and have a co-op out to protect them M1 from sick. Thank you.
1: Okay, protect them sick, thank you, FIFA. You want the community blue, you make sure say yard blue clean, house blue clean, you clean as you surrounding the environment inside the yard, you must clean. Empty out all bucket water, all tight, all drum, all flower pots, we got water them from mosquito, it's a pretty lemon now. So you must make sure say all area blue clean. All families, you must wear them all long black shirts or long pants to protect you time low. Especially afternoon when mosquito is the bite, more early morning. You must use some mosquito repellent, more you may sleep under the mosquito net. Suppose all community only join, only got on activity block cleanup campaign, please make sure say you may follow them or you may keep in community, please, you may clean all time.
0: Thank you, Mas. Marama, talk to side plus symptoms. One him now, one man is have a look him all signs. We one man is have a look him and Baba is have a hemi cause him sick. Thank you, FIFA. I'm well placed now, Miss have a couple of caram help them.
1: Okay, thank you, Thomas. All signs, most symptoms plus sick. Thank you, FIFA. And be severe headache. You feel him pain low high blue, all join only so, muscles only so. You mean for me. Sometimes you have a look rash, low body blue. More you have a feeling, you have a cut high fever within 2 days time. Yes, after you have a cut stomach pain, vomiting with them bleeding low nose, or gum blue.
0: This is the radio. Vanote, you have a maramami talk about them all signs where you have a look him and by you have identify him say you can him sick. Thank you, FIFA. And also, when me rightfully mention him, by FIFA Blue, hemi high, mumbaba hemi last more than 1 day. Head by stop so continuously. Mumbaba you feel him say inside low eye blue, mumbaba him stop so all muscle joint pain. Motum by head, please stop round, boy stop trout, boy stop got skin rash. So when I'm make him also where Maramami mention him, need to call hospital, seek him immediate medical care. Now Marama, doctor, lo treatment, more guidance, lo sick. Thank you, FIFA.
1: Okay, lo side lo treatment, you know, got one specific treatment, lo thank you. You may encourage him no more, old man, lo take him full of fluid or say water, more rest plenty. Lo side lo medication you have to take a panadol time you got fever or pain lo body blue. You may not encourage them to take ibuprofen or aspirin from seba you have a increasing risk for internal bleeding.
0: Thank you, Thomas. Maramatok, when I'm now all people only need to make him protect them, you may one from sick. Thank you, FIFA.
1: Okay, so you must call all community, all church, all school, business, all families. Honors, you may encourage them clean up, no, all community blame me. Make sure say all surrounding blame me clean, you know, got water, all pot, plants, all drum, remove all water. You may share them all prevention message, all community, blame me encourage them. You may want one, but you make sure say you may community clean, but you may stay out of sick at Tengi FIFA.
0: Listen to Explore Radio. Vanuatu, you have a maramahemi give him some update about the outbreak. Thank you, Viva Lo, Southern Part, Lo Evate. And also, when we mention them, we'll get a healthy practice where you mommy need to practice simple, so we protect them, you me too, from sick. Thank you, Viva. One of me plot this storm, all printing sites, blue mosquito, and same time sleep and all mosquito net. Number, I'm like give him small update, but my maramahemi give him small update about them, sick rotavirus, long island Blutana. Marama, continue with them story. I'm doing to plot today. I'm giving some look at the key outbreak situation. Latest numbers, Lailan Batana, about them sick, rotavirus.
1: Okay, thank you, Masing. Rotavirus, Plopishlama, you may call them Sisitwata. Sisitwata case, Plemelo, Southana, me very increase since last epidemiologic. Report team, me find a see me got one total K number of 499 case. Now been reported Lotana. So outlaw 499 cases. Transmission me very increase quickly. Very fast. And the age group 5, kasem 2 years old. So even find a month see what I mean mostly affect them all infant. Well, picnic nearly 5 years, kasem 2 years old. So, I'll get a very at risk, ne, because I'm sick. Yeah. Mo, through law, report me, me find a month, say, I got 28 patients, well, I've been hospitalized, so, I start law hospital after I've been 24, I've been recovered, I've been called a house, remains with them 3. I'll get a now, I'll start law hospital. So far, I'm find a month, say, I've been got 1 third, plus 1 small. Infant hospital.
0: Thank you, Thomas. Marama. Listen, Explore Radio, Vanuatu, Uharam Health Communications Officer. I'm stop giving out some update or latest numbers about sick plum rotavirus for Island Plotana. And also, when we mention sick rotavirus, and water retiria, planned the Umiul family, Island Plotana, now you may affected him, especially now with the infants. Also, we case plum to him, mention him, all beginning until 5 years old, kasem 2 years old. And sadly, got one beginning with him, one infant, where me some life blame too from assisted water. You also one parent with sub Lisenicam settle broadcast where you got one infant or one small baby with them your house. You could you listen to look at the health talk safia blom by me save helping you protect them all the picking him same time protect them you inside look at the homes from sick rotavirus. Now Marama talk about Dr. Small rotavirus, when I'm now having rotavirus and how now him sub spread from one person to another.
1: Okay, rotavirus or sick as a situata, hemi one highly contagious virus where hemi pass through law, all contaminated hand, you mean? Mostly times, you meet at some old service where hemi contaminated, you know, was a hand, good after how you meet until them all babies, time you mean, you change all catavinis after you know, was a good hand, you must make sure you was a hand, you mean. After we change them all baby type of small get we must wash them hand. Before you make him kakai pull get we must wash them hand good to the shop. Before you fit him all get make sure see we must wash them hand good. So, by me tell you, water retiria or sick as a sit water, he may pass through law. Our contaminated hand, blew me or service way me. You may stable him or post one wall or one table, you may. That's him. Sick baby virus is still handling me. I'm having a cold place. I'm going to touch him. I'm going to spread a cold body. So I'm encouraging me to play for time. Blame him. Wash him hand all time before you meet under the more babies round you.
0: Thank you, Thomas. Marama. Talk about response, more actions with Minister of Health. More all of the local health authorities will stop making my blood address him sick or the virus. Lailan Dotana.
1: Okay, team blo ministry blo sorry public health lotana and with them all partners all is the monitor all affected communities. All is the make awareness around more all is the test them all water blo you me all lotana blo make sure say water I'm not contaminated. Got all hospital to make sure say all patients will come. All you must Oli mas mi ke awareness lol kita lo prevent mol kita lo bata reta area.
0: Right, and Miss Avese, one parent or one community member, I'm establishing a camps at the broadcast, the real morning, and I'm Mr. Folem. And Mr. Folem, a discussion blim to play today as you start giving out update the secret of virus where you got outbreak blim Lailan Botana at the moment, and Miss Result Dicolo Tet blow one infant. Talk about the Molkata key symptoms. One am now one man emi look out for one am now how now one man emi save look service hemikase ma sick rotavirus.
1: Okay, blow me look save how now all picnini or you me all man you make a sem sick rotavirus or water diarrhea or sit water emi time one man emi call a toilet more than 3 times long 1 day. So time usually look on picnini where me. Emi a diarrhea or emi imi lu se emi a diarrhea 3 times or 1 day imi sabe se emi emi one rotavirus or one diarrheal diarrhea finish. 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
0: Talk about them how now one man emi save go about blow stop safe during the outbreak but this diarrhea actions where community members or community as a whole emi need blow make him blow stop safe during lo this outbreak.
1: Okay, so you may encourage them, all mama, especially how to handle them all babies. Polketa, make sure say wash your good hands all time with the soap, after the toilet or after where you change them diaper baby. Please make sure say wash your good hand. Please after where you before you touch the diaper baby or you prepare them diaper baby, make sure say wash your good hand with the clean water with the soap. Feed the good baby all time. Make sure say you make a baby must drink full up water more continue block breast milk all time.
0: Thank you, Thomas. Marama. Talk about them where place now all mama with the Malkata Pikinini, one community member, I'm Save Koplo Fine or Kasem, medical care him supposed to suspect semi kasem sick rotavirus or emi look save semi kasem sick rotavirus.
1: You mean encourage him all public or parents or caregiver blo call one nearest health facility blo time you look in obligatory symptoms blo diarrhea or sick acid water carry him quick time go one health facility blo you have a look on doctor or nurse call us up you.
0: I understand them to say all beginning in your step cut all routine vaccination or beginning in all infant now especially doctor small side.
1: Okay, lo side to immunization, you got one immunization will pick in 6 to 10 weeks or list take me one droplet where time 6 weeks or you got a baby blue scale, but in so give him droplet tell you. I'll give you a baby blue play me take him within 6 to 10 weeks. So I'm very important to mass blow. All mama li must take all baby will get I call all baby will follow them all up immunization schedule will get will take all vaccine all droplets I'm very important so me encourage all mama please follow them all advice or follow them good record lo baby will carry me call health facility will carry all immunization blo.
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0: 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So you will get a parents or caregiver or mama or papa or community protect them all get a beginning, especially now we'll get a small infants or beginning where age blog at me from 0 to 5 from sick rotavirus. Now by hemi give him out now situation outbreak about them sick pathosis lo island blimilong ambai.
1: Okay, thank you, Thomas Masing. You may have the same outbreak plo sika petusis or open cough to lo island blue yumilo ambai lo penama province. So far early this week you may find out say me got one total number plo 276 cases we me very increasing through lola report plo mifla find out say me got 4 confirmed cases. Now we are where we confirm same one outbreak is the Lotana. So far me 89% now we are team blo health Lotana and Mr. Monitor Rem case. I increase very fast, which mostly all case that will be affected. I mean all age blo 15 equal. And that so in a cat 1 day so I got 2 cases we've been stalo hospital so to live in recover more discharge finished the Kopaklo house.
0: Thank you, Mas Marama. Listeners, for radio for now to lo yumi wim stabilise ni kamlo island plo ambay. You hara Marama hemi talk about them situation outbreak plo sick pathosis or when we sing out the whooping cough plo island plo ambay. Same time the folk can ashes to him stop fall town. I go to meet the camp plan the extra care lo health plo yumi and also we hemi mention him give him some lokata status where me stop looking case him stop rise every week. Every day case stop rises. I got one total number plus 276 cases where Yumilo Island lo ambay only confirm him now among all the people. And let me mention him now who me mostly affected him. And also we tell more than half plolkata cases here amongst all people or beginning we hemi 15 years old and older, following with Lokata children from 5 to 9 years old. Mol female, well, cast them and we represent them 44% and we represent them, and cases belong to the males and 46%. Now, Marama, my one, I'm establishing him to tell you morning and I'm not have some information about them sick pathosis or whooping cough, more how now I'm spread. I give him out no more, you call my listeners, bloom to today.
1: Okay, thank you, Thomas. Pertussis or whooping cough, me one respiratory infection disease, me caused by one bacteria. So whooping cough, me spread through all droplets blow air. Then one man where me cause him pertussis or whooping cough, me cough, me save pass him through all droplets, you know, through all sneeze or cough, he call one nerve la man where me no sick. So man where me sick, me save pass him through all cough with him sneeze. We not tell one small part to me lo ampa you make lo area blo north tanano we make a tall case mo ikat one lo east ambai.
0: Thank you, Thomas. Marama now talk lo side blo public health actions where ministry blo health more local health authorities so list up take him lo island blo ambai blo inform update him all man same time give them out all the awareness more help protect them all the people from sick pathosis.
1: I me start with them all symptoms but they who know me most affected now yeah you find out the place I'm all high risk I'm all infant more young big nini well very at risk because I'm sick yeah so all sign with symptoms let me cough vomiting difficult blo pulwin money pretty if you feel him say make a noise sound blo cough blo you by me one oof yes and cough by me is a last 2 weeks or longer and Well, picking up only find and difficult, but I'm always separate. So, I mean, I'm all signs, more symptoms, more pathosis of being off. Ministry of Health, Ireland, Panama, and the public health team is the monitoring all area, all hotspot area, or say, North Ambay with the East Ambay. So, team will stop making how many small area monitor any man with me cut conduct tracing with the ball. Manually been cut confirm case lo area will get a team and stuff stand by and Mr. Lo community will get a now yeah and Mr. monitor them.
0: Thank you, Thomas. Marama, listeners, for radio for not to you, Hara Marama Hemstapa, give him some update about them sick pathosis where Imilo Island, Blamba, Imkat outbreak at the moment. Talk about them, Marama, talk about them. All actions we were one community, Emisave Tekem, Blo prevent them, Hem one against them sick pathosis. How now Mboli Save sub safe and protect them all get from sick whooping cough?
1: Okay. You may encourage vaccination number where me stigmatizing from say all picnini where sick ya most long get a fine much a lino caramel. All immunization will get so you may continue encourage them all parents or cake if a blo caramel picnini color health facility blo make sure so you caramel. Immunization will get a protect them all get a protect them community so. Vaccination is the best way to protect them sick or whooping cough or pathosis.
0: You want beginning, you want a parent, one pupu, one community leader who established any kind of broadcast early morning, public health actions where you need to make them or how you serve prevent them, you want from sick pathosis. How we serve protect them all at the beginning and same time you yourself. Ministry of Health, through the provincial health team, all the encourage more beginning, all people, blo must take them stick, blo protect them, you want from sick pathosis. Talk about them before we do the discussion but today. Talk about them, what I am now, it could blow one him sick in medical care. Suppose me, thinking say, or am I looking more signs, blo sick pathosis?
1: Okay, so. All parents time say you may stop look at them all beginning you make sure say we monitor and good hold get any what will get us supposed to me find breathing if difficult or cough play maybe last for 2 weeks or longer then you may have a caramel call one health facility quick time plus seeking one medical care low one nurse or one doctor so you may encourage them to all clean hygiene all time. Pass them hands on them with a shop, clean water every time. Before you finish the toilet, before you caca, you must wash your hand blue. And time say you sick, please, no go call yourself one baby or one young big nini from say, but you pass them sick, them or any elderly around you. So, me encourage him, give me everyone, blow. Keep him hygiene very important, stay up to date, lol, immunization. Cuts up immune vaccination. Make sure I say me follow them all advice blue ministry blue health where Mr. give him to every time blue you Mr. save all time.
0: 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Emi putum end lo dis emi no putum end but emi putum yum to klasabla end blo discussion blo nga today you stop joining me with my guest blim to Marama inside long studio lo health segment blo week before me to fly end up discussion baba mi kithim small time back and lo Marama any narafla information where you think say all people will sub listen today or they need blo aware them about them sick thank you FIFA we got outbreak blim lo South Evate sick rotavirus we got outbreak blim lo Island Botana and sick pathosis or whooping cough we got outbreak blim lo Island blo Ambay.
1: Okay, thank you Thomas Masing. So I'm repeat it again by me start law. Thank you FIFA. Please make sure say me lo safer imi keep him all environment clean all time, make sure say yap imi clean tam plotown him number blue mosquito. Keep him all drum, all water, all pot plants, all tile house, only empty from sepa imi get treat lo number blue mosquito, probably imi safe. Stop him sick ya, tengi FIFA. Mos lo petusis lo yumi lo penama. Please make sure say you me follow more IGN blue IGN more what's the handle time keep him how follow up all immunizations and post up you me make sure so beginning el karam good stick pro geta follow more advice from ministry blue health to time stop coron lot communities blue you me and lo you me lo ambay you make sure say all picnini we only and the 5 years ago town only must cut one good for luck here all them and the more picnini was some good hands before you touch him guy will get a they meet change one baby mix was him you was some hand before you feed one baby mix was him was a hand look clean water hold them so when karachi you meet to blame you must listen to ministry for health all them to follow more updates more karam all good information to be missed by me keeping you healthy may me safe all time.
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4: 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You may talk about Finnish guest, please means at long studio. Also, me been to mention Finnish long Bambahemi journey you me long this time. You me too. Talam halolo, Mr. Ludovic Kelly long today, and thank you please have accept him. Please have come lo anara fla story an bagan.
5: Ni talam thank you. Plo you me have story an bagan lo an mo topic plo family life, and me give him special welcome to you. We stop listen. Thank you.
4: Thank you, Ludovic. And as you stop tuning in, come. I'm to go ahead to tell my story an blimi. Today, Pampa, you may stop long one topic. Me one good fla topic. Plo you me all families we install listen come. So topic plong today he me you enter a relationship plong married be suppose you married one em na be split plong time see you married so me one very good for topic which you me cut guest plimi we him start with him today hem na be him save story and cut I come lo coincide long topic plimi plong today so but me let him guest me give him out a small introduction and by save explain more inside long topic plimi plong today thank you.
5: Thank you lo introduction blo topic plimi one vala very important question emi come out lo title or topic plimi to ya lo this flow wall we imi to stop them imi to leave lo one wall we mi full up with them plan the information and option we come around limit to come from families come from friend plan the teaching too plan the way of living plan the example plan the experience the world to stop them emi one vla time we to stop them na emi people only rush lo enter lo relationship and motives only mix and sometime well plan the time love emi often based to feeling we by me fade away. But let me meet to or some every time to start story on the family life. Let me to look go back lo very beginning. Every time by him to start on the family life, But you had a mistap mentioned book for Genesis, him to start again him to go back to Genesis. And time to story and lo family, let them or some Christian, let them stand it. Lo story and limit about them family by me must always faith based. And you must always be rooted or originated from Bible. Also, my motto will be to tell them, long got him to stand up. So let them long got him to stand up. I mean, a motto will him to put him to nation about motto will him to put him in the heart, limit to mind, limit to lo home, limit to lo family, lo married, limit to. So let them biblical truth, let them Christian principles and counsel will come out from word of God. But I mean, stand it, lo journey, lo married life. So time to look back lo this topic. Yes, relationship and me want something where any first flash step before you enter law. Ting blow you settle down for marriage. From relationship and me stop lo help me too. Time you cut one of la relationship with one of la boy, one of la girl. But you can't blow have a weakness plan, but you can't blow have a strength plan, but you can't blow have a one me good lem or skills plan, but you can't blow have a what time by me cross. How long am I take him no cross blem? What time by me tell him sorry? One am now by you make him blow, you look save, say, hemi cross. One am now you by you look save, lol sign, whereby me shameless, emi agree or emi no agree, one am you make him or tell him. So relationship emi one fla could fla something. The question is, you enter relationship blow married, be you married blow one am. One of the people who split me lo married. Well, the people only married from only one they got pigneni. Only married from only one them got one wife. Only married from only one they got one family. Only married from only feeling lo kada se. Only got one them we am available. Only settle down for one family, one home. But let them him to come reality lo the day. One them we miss talem na am in reality lo the day nothing. The day people only just enter lo married or someone something with me. One came just flow people look him. Tete people only married just flow compete with them narrow one. Tete people only married just flow fulfill him one fla vow, one fla program, one fla something with family want them. But let him to talk straight. One of my people time you stop thinking blow enter one relationship. One of them aim blue. One of them you want them achieve him the relationship. And time you enter a married life. One of them not purposefully you married. One of them want to achieve him no marriage. That him to stop story and lo marriage. Him to look save all same that marriage itself and me one flash something we me reflect them God. Reflect them one of them Ephesians 5 me tell them. About them Christ more church. About them Christ more Christians. And even him to find out same say them Bible me end lo revelation lo describe him coming lo Christ lo second coming blem. And me mention them one marriage fish for him to enter them. So, in minimum, and family we establish in Christ, it must be at the center. Lo everything, thing, ideas, option, decision making, about relationship, more about married life. Lo you we establish and maybe you want young fella, maybe you start one relationship there. You look at Christ and me center lo relationship or no God. You look at Christ and me one way relationship and me hang them, me strap. Strong stuff. Well, dating or relationship is no one hobby. And marriage is no one trophy you can name out the relationship you start building. These are sacred things, holy things, honorable to have God. God honor marriage. God, he give him gift of marriage. And it is designed by God. Reflect them love, reflect them faithfulness, and reflect them one, holiness. But question say, one of them aim be, one of them people blow inside that you enter a relationship. Just blow, people look see you friend them killer or you friend them boy. Just blow friend be only save see you utilize the long relationship. Just blow, you utilize walk about more kakai chicken and chips and minusay. But family time to look back, go back, look creation. Lo very beginning. Man, me amazed them. God and me put them marriage. Before sin, me enter him cut and bleed him. He tried to give me one of the messages that marriage and me want something where you hold your families. Want something where me God himself, reflect him, Papa God himself. That is what I read inside law. 1 Corinthians chapter 10, verse 31. Bible me tell them, whether therefore you eat or drink or whatever ye do, families, whatever things you start making, whatever things you plan them, whatever things you start thinking them, whatever things you start pray from, whatever things you want them achieve him, make sure, why me want him? To all to the glory of God. Make sure I must give him God glory. Suppose you me to call, lo glorify him God, lo small things. How much more are we choosing our partners, wife or husband, lo way we glorify him, Papa God, lo way we God and me agree him, lo way we God and me happy him. Sometimes you stop struggle or relationship you. You ever ask him God or you ever pray, ask him God, say, Papa God, is this relationship give you glory? Or one him when Mr. Ting Ding Lem, that fla poi, that fla kel, when Mr. Ting Ding Lem. Hemi one kel or one poi we hemi love him you. You think say relationship with me to love, hemi reflect them one him you want them, lo tok you. Or same we describe them relationship lo church with them, Christ. You saw your families. Tete, people only know, only look savvy. That lo choose one partner or enter one relationship. Hemi no one play something. Hemi one something, hemi very, very important. Very, very, pa imtu tala mo sem one word, pa imtu tala mo sem, hemi very, very risky. Pa imtu no seek him counsel from God. Pa imtu no ask him help, mo guidance from God. Tete people only think se choose one partner, hemi one something, you make him randomly no mo sem. You make him blindly no mo sem, you make him without. No. You don't just enter a relationship or date because you are lonely. Plan the man, date, or reason brought up, or choose one partner, or enter a relationship, or enter a married life from only lonely. You don't call one married life from pressure of your family. No, this is wrong. You don't settle down because you are afraid of waiting. No. You say, good things take time. You need to pray for him. You need to ask him God. He open him eye blue. You need to ask him God. He reveal him to you. Something way. Maybe you no stop look. Lord, that fla boy or that fla girl. Maybe you just a chat. Lo messenger, lo message, lo call. Be. Something he hide this stuff. You know, been save. We by any tense, you time you to like married. You shake them, be late. You married finish or you got beginning with the man finish. That is why a God-centered relationship is very important. It no need to be perfect, but it needs to be purposeful. That for a relationship, that for a married life, for you, it got purpose for God inside them. Is it built on prayer? Is it guided by God's word? Is it strengthened by obedience, family? Your question we need to ask him. Is something we need to examine a relationship with them, married life with them. You know, say by it just make him you happy. No. You don't need to happy in that one relationship. You need to make him relationship and me God centered. Relationship and me want something with God and me glorify him. So, suppose you stop the season, the waiting, dating, and marriage. Remember, love will and me glorify him God. Love will give him God's glory and me love will got patience inside him. Love, more relationship, and marriage, we give him God's glory, and me love, more relationship, or marriage, we got discernment inside them. Relationship and love, more marriage, we and me give him God glory, and me relationship, more marriage, we got obedience, them. We got alignment, the word of God inside them. Both husband and wife, or girl and boy, to fly, he walk about them, Papa God. And that's the assurance, blow, that for relationship, when and me enter into the married life. By any storm me hit him, any challenge he hit him, by all same that fla wise man we build him house from the rock family. You know that fla foolish we build the sandwich. You saw a God and me want them too much to look him. Young people nowadays blow walk about to them closely, side by side. Even inside the relationship. God interest too much young people, lo life blue, more life blue me. And me interest too much to intervene. lo ting ding blo relationship li one relationship li and me interest to mas blo support more help and giving me to guidance more principal and counsel time to start ting blo settle down no marat koti my family so establish and koti me interest to mas blo join me to lo walk about blo relationship wo emi ko and tablo marriage from emi one mo emi me design em emi create em lo very beginning you know Adam you know even cry from you know even ask him and he said God he write em story and blue love story and blue by me come one testimony blue others time God emi write em story and marriage blue by me one sermon Lord young people Tam God, I woke up out with you, lo story and relationship, where emi ko yenda lo one beautiful marriage, by emi one big fla testimony, lo those will stop wait, mo those will stop date or stop lo relationship. Not because how good you are, but because how loving you are, through lo love lo God, through lo way lo God, through lo principle mo guidance lo God. From one, from God, emi good and him na, emi lead him relationship. Families were established. As you to stop storing, suppose you got anyone you want them. Ask him question or give him comment. Make him time. Thank you.
4: Thank you, Ludovic. Long small introduction more too, where you explain it more in certain story and bring me today. So you will start listening. Also, my topic bring me today. You enter a relationship, plong married. And suppose you married one of now. Purpose blong you time see you married. So emem you some topic blimi today. So baklo story an blimi suppose we one man he missed up let's say he missed in certain relationship him with him partner blong him and how na he service say he ready na blong him married.
5: Okay.
4: Thank you.
5: By me to kopak lo Genesis asam la Genesis emi blueprint Genesis emi olem tait origin do mare Genesis chapter 2 time you read him how God emi kam blo create em Eve pa you read emi talamosem lo verse 18 emi say Genesis chapter 2 verse 18 and the Lord God said it is not good that the man should be alone. Have not allowed one boy. Have not allowed one student. Have not allowed one man. Now definition of one man. I mean one mature person. One mature male person. One mature male person. The minimum is that. Inside the garden blue Eden God he give him Adam that fla responsibility mo Adam emi karmot responsibility we God he lem lo shoulder blem suppose you think about good but you find him to same say them God he stop create them garden blue Eden hemi make him Adam emi time emi create them Adam emi can one match one man emi no create them Adam emi one small beginning or young fla after he grow campe hemi talemosem lo chapter 1 verse 26 and God said let us make man in our image after our likeness after him said let them have dominion them Adam emi stop in the garden blue Eden Adam emi got responsibility emi make him emi got work emi start work him emi got one house one home emi live them emi garden blue Eden in minimum that preparation blo married while you start a relationship. Emi tutu with them maturity blo man. Maturity blo woman. You two let's have a start a relationship for young time believe that maybe you two let's have a secondary or be one purpose for relationship lo time we two lay or by some lo teenage. You two lay is start a relationship for one and from time you look inside the married life, you find out all same. Married life, you got responsibility. Blem, you got work. You make him. You got part. You play more some one papa, one mama. Pe. Time you stop inside the relationship, you look. Say, you don't like no got one work yet. You don't start school yet. You lo mind blue. One am not purpose for relationship. Yeah. Suppose you start one relationship where itulah tu dia, itulah work. You measure them relationship ya lo one m. You measure them lo work. Suppose emi ka emi work emi ka ton one steady job. Emi ka house maybe emi start rent. Emi able blo pem rent house. Emi able blo pem kakai pem saningo sem. Nara something emi relationship le mo tem papakot. Is it one man we fear him God? Is it one woman we fear him God? Hemi save take him responsibility blo lead him family blem relationship blo itulah ikolo papa God. Suppose hemi got material things finish osem one work one salary. Hemi save make him all something osem all life all basic life skill osem cooking or nara something we need to make him all house wash him clothes wash him plate or something osem. Im to got all different kind standard. We him to look, say him to prepare for marriage. Lailan him tala mosem se oliang fla li maskat karen. Oli mas have way blo nagamal. Oli maskat respect lo chief. Oli mas have how blo folem one em way. Ol leaders oli talem. Oli maskat kitchen oli kat house oli kat onar sanding low town. Him to stop look se pip man way you stop frenem one boy one girl we stop frenem. Emi mas stuck emi kat one steady job. Emi save how blo look at em family. Planet time, Mr. Harem, on the Lulvals, the Lemons, and Spose, you stop trying to find him, say that flap boy or that flap kill me, a me man way, a me ready blow, you settle down with him, you look low fashion blem, a me respect him, problem, maybe you start a relationship, you just start visiting all family spirit, you look say me love him, mama blem, it was one boy, a me love him all sister blem, how now me treat him all sister blem, how now me treat him parents blem, from the same way we me treat him all. All family plan by the same way me treat you more family spirit. By the time you may get deceived by beauty, by the time you may get deceived by material things, and maybe you may get crown, and you got track, and you got money. But you too must look low for of the aspect of life, social life plan, you mean relationship plan with the family plan, spiritual life plan. I mean one man way, he fear him God. I mean one man way, and you get carried away by all influence, blow alcohol, smoke. Or minusai, whatever, or nara substance we people start involved them. Time to talk about them relationship, emi co lead to marriage. Time to talk about them one fella environment relationship, emi reflect them the owner himself, man we emi own them most of them married life. He started marriage from the very beginning. Emi emi one we to should look them. Plim to tell them, oh, me prepare, me ready now, bro. Settle down, mireti na oblo, entalo, stage blo maret.
4: Thank you, Thomas Ludovic. I think pain to start go ahead with my last question, Primi, too, inside longa story and Primi longa today. So, suppose one, or say, mitalem, one boy to one girl, to fly start to get into a relationship, let's say, more than 5 years. How na? To fly service, but to fly married, or like if to fly start together more than 5 years and to fly no married yet, is it time that to fly should married now? Or
5: thank you. Also, me talented, you know, making something from pressure, you know, making something from you feel lonely, you know, enter a marriage from you type the weight. Or you know, enter a marriage from you stop getting older. Well, of course, or something only cut impact on your life for me. But the purpose for you married, emi blow one em. So should I stop for 5 years in relationship? One em na status for relationship. You do live together. Or you to let stop friend no more for 5 years. I used to allow family blame, instead of family blame. Well, tete, you to tete, plan man only define them living together or relationship be different. Some will start a relationship and live together. Some only start a relationship and no live together, live friend. That is why I'm telling you, one em now, meaning blo relationship, you one em, purpose blo relationship, lo you. You friend for you to live together and share them all things, or you friend blo you save a good money period blo 5 years semi one period where you save em close up, you save go coating. But you tell me 30% or 20% blame, no more I stop yet. From Nara something, time money in the relationship, time to live together. Well, to live together, but you just look something where you know, been look time, you lay friend, but you stop separately. Hemi different. Lo relationship with you lay friend, you live lo home, blue to la. Hemi different lo relationship with you lay live together. From something, but you look something, you know, look time you lay stop together. So, question please. Time you to live for 5 years, establish relationship for 5 years, and me time now blow to lay married. Oh, yes, want something else? Well, relationship or marriage, I mean, no one, or semi talent today, I mean, no one trophy. Dating, I mean, no one OP, I mean, no one something blue. And me want something with me holy. Suppose you understand him, really, suppose you understand him. One M, marriage is. Lo God and who God we started to create a marriage, but you come to find a motto same. Mind blue, how you discern more, how you look marriage, but you meet different lo, nara people, nara money look how you look marriage. From time you come to understand them, say God, and me create a marriage more, and me one way, and me start them more on a marriage, but you find a motto same. And me no one something, please me take him also one contract, and me no one something, please me take him also one game, and me one. On something where me holy, on something where me sacred, on something where you need to shoot enter lamp lo glorify Papa God. You need to enter lamp lo looking will blo God la life primi to. You need to shoot enter lamp lo allow him God he lead him to inside lo maret. He guide him to inside lo maret. So maret me never design lo sustained by feelings. Maret me never design lo me sustained by material things. Maret me design to be sustained. True law, obedience, Lord God, faithfulness, Lord Papa God, involvement, Lord God, inside, Lord relationship, inside, Lord love, inside, Lord married, circle, Lord one husband with one wife. That's why I tell him every time, Moshe, you know about him, you and wife or husband, blue. You know about him, you two, two person, you know about him, three person. That fla covenant, and me know you with him, husband, or you with him, wife, and me. One of the covenant we used to make with them God, yeah. The rightful honor, blow married life. The rightful honor we, and we start them more, create them marriage.
4: Thank you, Thomas Ludovic, and thank you, please, of answer them to question Dimi. Some same time, some last question Dimi. It's a long story and Dimi long today. So some question we me been ask him long guest the afternoon. Two person or one poet, one get to last up together for more than 5 years. E mi time now we to last shoot married. So also guest mi talam lo plesa. E mi something also me hemi no one something we mi shoot take him to say hemi for fun one hemi and you know start with a man for all materialistic something. E me hemi no matter. E mi one way mata I mean more like how he me treat you even now by also my guest in talents you start with them might you last up local families then by you look how he me act towards your families how he me respect them by me that's how by him respect you with the families please so I important to the partner where you choose them so yes with them story and me and question be me today long afternoon yeah I mean I come long and then one of the last story and be me with them all-time guest be me we miss a stop talk about all life long little families and one of now you miss a stop make them longs to help him one get a pikinini or parents lol one families play you me outside long all get the islands we used to play sinicam throughout the country start long northern islands play me kasemola families play me long southern island long country you we used to tune into outside long country me hope say with them discussion do me story and do me inside long studio today have me been informative enough more plant lo you me we Mr. Plissin out there you been karem plant a good for talk
3: all family plong you me is important you want them save how plong work good with them partner plong you look out them picking in me what one good for life listen it come on family life program the radio Vanuatu we will talk about love respect we walk together, all same one family. Family Life Program every Wednesday, on Radio Vanuatu, Voice Plong Yumi.